0: New Sunset Arbor Drive. Posting welfare check for his girlfriend, 17-year-old female. Arrived earlier today, family got into an argument, and she told the reporter that she harmed herself. Last heard from her 30 minutes ago. Advised the girlfriend's currently home alone. Reference 807-1902.
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0: 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Charles 39, Charles 84, checking.
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5: Charles 49.
3: Party request of public service. She's taking her daughter to the hospital. 249.
2: Yes, sir. I'll be out there, you and my supervisor.
3: Yeah.
5: Sure. One male in the back.
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3: Oscar 1 detained, 1904, units can resume normal traffic, primary has been released.
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5: It's clear, 1809. Correction, 1908. Charles 54.
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5: That's clear, 1908. Tom 24 checking, William 77, William 80 checking.
8: Tom 24, Mountain Patrol.
5: That's clear.
8: Sir.
5: That's clear.
9: Tom 50.15, number records needed 1000 block of East 11th Street. Number records needed 1000 block of East 11th Street, Houston. Clear, at 1708.
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2: 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I'll be following to get an update.
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0: Do you update this address to 14007 West Hardy Road, and it's going to be trailer 36?
1: Okay. Go ahead.
2: Can we make some raise for Catholic if we make sure it's going to be this one?
1: I thought that was
2: one. Can you change it to a welfare check, please?
1: Yeah. Okay.
2: I was told also, if they haven't been advised, you can just try it hard.
1: Henry 401. Henry 401. Clear, go ahead.
3: 401, go ahead.
1: You've been disregarded at this time.
4: Power 22, you send me information that I'll be on the UTV for the remainder of the shift.
1: Go ahead.
3: That's good. Please, you show disregarding.
5: I did a little medical care notes.
1: Clear.

0: 这边，哎，对 ，reference to EMS, reference to I'll be at Hofmeister 529 on Mary Mary Tom 8137. Reported by she's okay, is bleeding from the head, airbags were deployed, reference 47, 1915, Henry 57, Henry 52, y'all are going to be the closest units, are y'all clear?
1: Henry 57, I'm clear, right on the scene.
0: That's clear.
2: 1665, just Henry 57, advise of injuries when you get there.
0: That's clear. And so Roger, be priority 2.
3: 45025, checking.
2: Control, thank you.
3: Clear.
0: Charles 11 checking. Tom 39 checking.
4: 1247.
5: 1247, go ahead.
6: 2 Adams, Zenith, Houston.
3: 750, go ahead.
4: Going to be out on foot in the 2100 block of Linda Lane.
6: Please send a message for Tony Yippo.
5: Clear.
4: Charles 11, same traffic.
0: That's clear.
3: City suspicious vehicle, Northwest Freeway, 1960, southbound, and sir.
4: Charles 39, ending mileage, 880-880.
2: River 24, consider disturbance on Hopper Road.
0: Clear, 1916.
7: River 52, no injuries on this location. I'm going to need one wrecker.
0: That's clear. Am I clear to cancel EMS?
3: We have clients. At the drug rehab clinic, white male, green shirt, green pants, under the influence, becoming aggressive.
7: Yeah, that's fine.
3: Two units back out with 24.
2: 25, I'll show myself around shortly.
3: Clear.
2: Number 12, you can show me around.
0: That's clear. Central records, need a record 17814 June Forest Drive, need a record 17814 June Forest Drive, need a record.
3: That was 12 in route.
2: Henry 23.
0: Henry 23.
2: Can you drop Henry 22 a case number?
0: That's clear. 165 is showing primary. I'm going to make Henry 22 primary.
2: That's clear.
0: That's clear.
2: 166.
0: 166.
2: Can you put everyone back in on this accident call who's not already on scene and change it to a minor?
0: That's clear. Henry 47. Henry 43, stay back in. Henry 57, is FD needed out there?
2: Henry 73 negative, and you can make her primary higher, she's gonna work it.
0: That's fair.
2: 21, and if you weren't advised, we're gonna need just one record only.
0: Go ahead.
4: I'm a suspicious person in a 1916 level with us.
0: Clear, need a record. 17814 June Forest Drive, need a record. North Shore Bridgestone, theft of a residence.
2: Sure, it's very my level.
0: Faster. North Central Mud 19, meet the citizen. Charles 80 checking, William 75 checking.
4: Charles 80 under control.
0: That's clear.
8: William 75 under control, extenders.
0: That's clear. Edward 12, 115, checking.
8: 21.
0: Charles, 24, clear.
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4: Hey, for racing on the highway, Grand Parkway at West, 4 to 5, vehicles northbound.
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0: 165.
1: 165.
0: Put Henry 15 on 996, I'll let him know.
1: Clear, 1920. Yes.
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3: 2-Adam-609, go ahead.
2: Show me on that traffic stop going 290 southbound, just north of 529.
0: Four five four 40 traffic.
1: 4540.
3: Let's see if you have a vehicle description in flight.
0: It's going to be at 8400 block of Wendy.
3: Eastbound west of 529. New vehicle description in flight.
0: 45.38 traffic.
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4: 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Ex-girlfriend, Hispanic female, still reporting his ring from the apartment. 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
3: 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Patricia Rodriguez, out of South Houston. Vehicle has confirmed insurance.
4: 1247.
5: 1247. 5-11 traffic
6: 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Show me out under the bridge on the south side of the creek.
4: 1211 clear 1923.
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0: Showing an orange Nissan Kick.
1: That's clear, thank you, ma'am.
7: He's only received from felon disturbance, 2410 Toy Avenue.
1: Frank
3: 20.
1: Go ahead.
3: Who is
0: texting calling me?
1: Clear.
3: Can you send us the accident major off of 290?
1: That's clear.
0: A westbound white Kia ran into the wall. You're messing around with third parties.

0: Any units en route to a weapons call at 607 Mason Street, 607 Mason Street. Report the advisor, two black males in front of their house, one with a black shirt and gray pants, the other with all black clothes. Report the advisor, they were trying to get in the house for 30 minutes. They haven't actually made entry, but her husband has a gun right now.
1: Can you turn around?
2: Right,
3: what is that?

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1: Charles 17 checking, Tom 40 checking.
2: 17 under control.
3: Hi, who's it?
1: That's clear.
4: Tom 40's under control, thank you.
1: You're clear.
5: 1076.

0: All units be advised. The reporting states that the two males left in a black Cadillac SUV going towards 249 Main Street.
1: How do we enter the house? Or is it a stop? We have left 40 seconds.
0: They didn't enter the house. They were one of them trespassed, but the reportee's husband has had a weapon on them.
1: 440 on line control. Clear. That's clear.
2: Thank you for rolling disturbance. 14,200 North Freeway. Employee's advising she's watching a male beat a female in a dark blue Ford Expedition.
3: I come from 24 and I did not see any black escalate.
1: 38 seconds.
3: 43,
1: you're on control, thank you. Clear.
2: Employee's advising the vehicle running the red light and female attempted to get out of the vehicle. Affirmative, boy, Frank Tom, 9702.
4: Charles 11 checking, Edward 59 checking.
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6: 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You're about a 28500 East Hardy 681.
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4: Come on, 400, or B for disturbance, Silver White Drive and Victoria Open.
1: Global Toward Unit for minor accident. West M Houston at Western, northbound.
5: 4-1-13, hold on, call for me, disturbance on Silver White Drive, reference 267.
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4: Reporting a delivery driver who was trying to deliver a package to one of the houses. The homeowner became aggressive with the reporting and pulled a gun out on her.
1: Phone 24, you're clear. It's a minor accident. West M. Houston, Toy North, Ray Lane, near the exit to West Road. Girl Toyota, DB, 287-1934.
6: Dinner
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2: I'll be out with HPD on an assault in progress. 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
1: 15,400 block of Little River Drive on Texas Playboy Henry Lincoln 9649. It's a black Toyota Tacoma. I'm sorry. 260. Adam 210D. 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
1: Charles 96.
0: 40 got one detain.
1: Last unit does that one detain. Confirm your numbers?
0: 440.
1: 141 attain, 1937. Okay, FSGI 12207 Sardi Street. 340 advising of a white Ford sedan. Did there
0: sound like there would be assault, 17,900.

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2: Boy 21, clear, Cheyenne Rouse, 0-46 for her son, 16-year-old black male, wearing black shirt, black shorts, saying he wants to kill himself, thinks about it every day. Weapons are secure inside the home. 40 states that this isn't his first time she's called about this, but believes he'll actually do it today. Units got Boy 21 mental health call, Opinion Creek.
3: Boy 38, I'll be en route shortly.
2: That's clear. Records can disregard for Wendy's ticket. Records disregard Wendy's ticket.

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2: Edward 10, you can send me that alarm.
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0: 45 over 24 units on Hot 0, Jason. West 49 received for loud noise, 9702 North, so he's in Park Ways.
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0: It's a C reporting advising the roommate lock.
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0: Change the locks, reporting they will get their belongings, reporting waiting on a black Jeep Wrangler. 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
6: 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You can put my numbers on that phone call for short, at least.
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0: 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Nora 29, checking.
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0: 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It's an insert for a white female wearing a black tank top, shorts, hair up. It's in the median, crouched down with their eyes closed by herself. Advising westbound on 2920 near Meadow Hill. Reference 488-1946.

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1: Boy, tonight I put myself on traffic, 10,300 Sand Dollar Drive.
0: We have ID numbers?
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3: Boy 21, that's clear for me, the local.
0: Boy 28, clear.
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3: Frank 20, clear. 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
5: Town 318, checking your status.
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1: 421, that was going to be the local reference, 273.
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0: 21st, long one, two, three, down, two, nine, control, thank you.
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5: Roger, 3, send a minor 4, Sunday.
1: That's clear. Beef run in progress, 5034, Drew Forest Lane in reference to a missing child.
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2: Sounds appropriate.
1: No, I'm showing you around. 119. It's going to be for a missing 7-year-old, last name Anthony Schwartz.
6: 119, we're in service and unable to locate. 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
1: Got a pink and blue shirt, central on the line with the employee attempting to get additional information.
4: Okay.
2: Number 23, can you have the reporting check in the closets underneath the bed?
1: Okay.
7: 2 Adam 609, Houston.
4: Adam 609, go ahead.
7: Tell me on a traffic stop, 290 eastbound at Holster Street.
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4: Information.
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4: Tom 609, that's received. 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
1: Houston, Chatham 609, X-ray Nora George 9094, February 2027, the 2017 Toyota Tundra 0313 to Josue Martinez under Houston. Vehicle has confirmed insurance.

Houston, 2 Adam, 709, Giselle de Jesus, DL out of Houston is not eligible. It expired August 2025. The ID expired 2030. I will try to get to appear.

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3: Every 11, I'm clear. 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

0: 42 Boy 15. Can you show me a ride, please? Boy 15, clear.
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2: That's right, thank you.
3: 421, I got wind detained in my backseat. I'm going to be in route to Texas Children. Starting mileage is going to be 731.
2: Boy 21, clear, reach 2000.
0: I'm trying to appreciate that one. Hmm.
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0: 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I'm clear on 668. Be around.
2: Turn 31 and put myself out on traffic.
1: Area 75, clear reference, 668-2003. Palm 31, clear. West Hydron, on disturbance, 118.
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0: 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And Charles 9, form clear your knots. 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
1: 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X-ray King John 0158. That'll be a Kia. Still in color photo.
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1: And we're 62, that's clear.
0: That's clear. Benavides is trying to have one open through the sheriff's office for family assault. Do you also eligible for 2031?
2: Edward, this is Edward 69. Can you put me on ice cream? Edward 62's call and show one detained.
0: That's clear. One detained at 2007.
3: 42, Edward 11.
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4: 42413,
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0: Area 62.
4: Yes, I'm general public hack assault, please.
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0: 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Area 62, Aspirin, Central Record, Central Records, need a record. 23116 Burnhamwood Boulevard, need a record. 23116 Burnhamwood Boulevard. 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
0: Area 62, it's clear, Central Records, Central Records, number records, 23116 Burnhamwood Boulevard, number records. Tom 17, William 59 checking.
4: Oh, Frank 20.
1: Frank 20, go ahead.
4: Send me a disturbance letter on 1960.
1: That's their train route. Reported by a Hispanic male last name wearing gray colored shirt, dark shirt, dark shorts cut off. They're now in a physical altercation in the parking lot.
0: William 52, William 59 checking. Central minor accident with 200.
3: Charles 2-1.
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0: Charles 2-1.
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8: White Reserve.
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0: Charles 2-1, Oscar, stand by.
2: 94, return.
8: Yes, sir. Can you show me OD?
1: There's your OD.
0: Palm 17, checking.
3: Go ahead.
8: I'm not finding a DLR ID for that name, Jennifer. If they're clear otherwise.
9: We've had ball 1-6 traffic.
1: Ball 1-6, go traffic.
9: Come here on Texas Tag, Victor, Charles, Sam, 5556. Please show me out 11,700 block at Steeple Way Boulevard, please.
0: Nora 41 is under control via public service.

0: Charles 2, one shot to the minor accident, 13589 Kirkendall Road. It's a two-vehicle accident, silver GMC Sierra versus a white Hyundai. They may be pulled into the Valero. Reference, Acre 2, 2013. William 59, William 52, checking. Area 62, Mike's here. Area 75.
1: Area 60, Mike secure.
0: The warrants confirmed for the sheriff's office.
1: That's clear.
0: Area 75.
2: Area 75. There's going to be a minor regarding that welfare check. So if you want to change that nature, also let me give you one more record. I got one record already.
0: That's clear.

0: William 5-2 checking.
1: William 5-6, on control.
0: Okay.
2: Andrew 75.
0: Go ahead.
2: Can we get EMS at my location for a 30-year-old Hispanic male, type of chestnut, involved in an accident?
0: 25-1-2-8. Okay, confirming. Alert, conscious, breathing.
2: Yes, sir. Yes, sir.
0: Okay. Last plan.
3: We found over 13. Can you show me a route to Memorial Hermann Cypress?
0: Yes, please.

0: Edward 6-2.
1: Edward 6-2.
0: You can show me a route to JPC, 1L on board, starting mileage 232.
1: That's clear at 2016.
2: North 52.
1: North 52.
2: You change to illegal dumping, please.
1: That's clear.
3: Hey, Richard, can you continue that assault?

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1: Go ahead.
2: Please go ahead, pull up 16 County Shipment Control, please.
0: Hey, this is a vehicle recovery.
1: Clear. 25 Paul 16 under control, Staple Way Boulevard.

0: 45, bearing 26.
1: Bearing 26, then.
0: Send this car to DWR. That's
2: clear. Sam, turn out
3: clear. That's clear, thank you.
1: Good.
0: Bearing 24.
4: Can you change my call to a warrant service and drop a case number for me? 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Go ahead.
1: Okay.
0: Send a major on all the West.
4: That's fair. 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
2: 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I was released to Perry Guardian.
1: That's clear at 2018.
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2: 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At 1003 Inwood.
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5: 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I'm on the first.
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0: I'm about a white male. He's sweating a lot. I just wanted to check him out just in case.
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0: advising a group of vehicles to have to grab a child from running in the street. 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
1: 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Gonna be an orange Tesla 4.
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1: Please.
2: Paying for major accident, priority 1, 8093 State Highway 99. It's going to be a Corvette versus an ambulance. Reportee advised someone was seen limping from the back of the ambulance.
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0: 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Male's on foot, wearing khaki pants and a white shirt. 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
2: 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You've seen a suspicious person, 665.
0: That's
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2: 731, sir. Sparrow, pulling up. Looks like it's eastbound. If you answer from 291, don't roll up on.
0: Clear.
3: 41
1: 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Okay. 708, I'm
3: 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Boy 42, you can show one release.
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0: 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Okay.
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6: Area 75, yes, ma'am. I attached two names and date of birth onto the call slip. Can you run from me and see if there's anything on file? I'm dark, which I'm under control.
2: Oh, sweet.
8: Can I get EMS to my location?
10: Henry J. 11, Nickerson, Reverend 80, and now medical.
2: That's for
0: the
2: patient information.
0: Yes, sir.
8: Yeah, responses and breathing. He just needs to get checked out.
1: 429, let me EMS. We got one female. She's awake and breathing.
0: Yes, sir.
2: That's for the age.
8: 25 years of age.
2: Okay.
6: Charles 25.
2: Charles 25.
1: 429, we're at number 3 lane. He's now kind of shut down.
0: Okay.
2: Charles
6: 25,
2: that's there. I'm
6: going to call it
2: 1-2. 4-2-4, you expect
6: stolen.
2: Ashley. Pressure 1-7-2-6, Thorn Hollow Drive, referring 54-23. 1-15, checking.
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0: 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He's awake and breathing, but it is a big hit.
1: 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B-Boy, minor accident, Northwest Freeway and Mason Road.

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1: 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Show me, sir.
0: 4-4-9, that's fair. 1-90, clear to copy off the sky.
4: Yeah, updates. 12. 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

0: In front of the Kroger, reference 75, 2033, Edward
1: 59. I'll be out on foot under the bridge on the south side of the creek.
2: Please.
3: Edward 59.
0: Edward 59, any updates for King 21?
4: King 21, I received. They're good.
3: Water T, he's saying we're going to be airborne, assisting HPD on board 162-252.
5: Never mind, we're under patrol. King 21 can be cleared.
0: That's good.
6: Number 12.
7: Houston 102, that's received. Would that be in the area of 8731 Pilgrim?
8: Go ahead.
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0: Clear.
1: Frank 24, normal records.
8: Due for disturbance, other 17,700 Moss Forest. No markers on Aldi Westfield and Greens Road, no markers. Two females heard arguing in the background. 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
1: Holding a minor accident regarding a blue Ram and a silver Malibu in the intersection or in this area.
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2: 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So vessel fire unit 25 and ATEC medic 94 on scene.
1: 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Westside Polky, call the Nisa Citizen.
3: 2 item 609, Houston, check it in 10-4.
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4: 10-02, go ahead.
5: 10-02. HP is going to have one at gunpoint. Armed robbery suspect. Everything's 10-4 at the moment. We're trying to get the suspect out of the vehicle. Over 10-4.
4: Receive.
1: That's where you're going to have you to check that with Edward 75.
7: 22. 22-0465 to respond to that separate accident.
8: No more records, 809 here. I'm from Cuba.
1: Edward 65, are you clear?
4: Houston 102, were you clear on the traffic?
9: Edward 65, I'm clear.
1: Both clear, showing you around.
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1: 135 is up.
2: Over 25, can you have 140 step off, please?
0: 135 is up.
3: 42, Charles, 14, Houston. Send me 387.
0: Number 5,
4: please. Yes, sir. Super Maple Citizen, 7700 Fury Road.
3: Edward 75.
0: Edward 75.
3: Just advising, I just spoke with the parties involved in the separate incident. They're going to be exchanging information. So you can disregard that as a petitioner unit.
0: Edward 65, you're back in.
1: Charles 336, telephone harassment.
0: Charles 336.

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1: Westside 391, local alarm. Boy 42, please.
0: Go ahead.
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1: 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And suspicious vehicle back for Road and Warren Ranch.

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1: 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Tom 31, sir.
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1: Clear. Edward 55, King 21, checking.
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2: Harris 24, you can send a suspicious vehicle. Is the rest of the following?
1: Harris 24, that's clear. Negative. Reporting is not following.
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1: Mitchell,
4: ESD 11, Box 412,
1: on scene. Howard 12, clear. Clear. Edward 55, King 21, checking.
5: Edward 55, on Grippo, you can
6: 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Christian's person, please.
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0: 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Thank you.
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3: Two fifty-two. 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What's 2-1?
1: Edward 30 clear. 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

0: First of all, 13,800 been passed.
1: So we're 2 through 3 reference 1 5 7.
2: Yes, sir.

0: He cited to remain family disturbance. Sent from a 200, that's other. Edward 34, you're clear. It's a family disturbance, 23014 Jetty Manor Lane. Security advising fiance, Hispanic female, asking wearing light gray gown, is refusing to leave location. Reference 341 at 2042.
1: Nora 291, I'm clear of it.
0: Nora 53, that's clear, 291 at 2047.
2: Nora 3, show me wrong with Nora 53.
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0: West side, Hayden Lake, 1240 back.
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0: 59.
4: Yes, sir. Show me the good looks, images.
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1: Checking on a female, advising.
2: Boy 82, please.
1: Called the vet crisis line, advising she would harm herself, reference 358-2040.
3: Charles 25. You can hold the Mach 200 call under my numbers. I'll be done shortly.
1: Clear.
2: Echo 10, can you change my call to meet the citizen? Number 10, please.
4: Regular.
2: Go ahead.
4: Someone in custody and en route to Humble Joe. Humble PD Joe, not Station Joe.
2: That's clear, 2050.

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1: 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Reference 379-21.

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1: Town 31, please. Town 31, please.
0: Central Supervisor's numbers for the theft. Other holding, IMA 200.
2: Over to traffic.
3: Go ahead.
0: Charles
3: 74. Charles 74. Charles 313, have a report step
4: up. Send me your arson, please.
0: Charles 313, please.
2: Harley and East Northeastern on a Texas Victor Paul 06864.
0: Charles 74, that's clear. 1422 to Wonder Lake Drive, unit 809. Advising of a stove on fire, advising her husband has an ankle monitor and is unable to leave. Reference 420-2055. Supervisor clear on Charles 74's call.
5: 260, I'm clear. I'll be in route. Also, Charles 43 in route.
0: Charles 43 clear.
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0: Seth here, Charles 25, go ahead.
7: Charles 31.
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0: Charles 25 clear, theft other 33-3. 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
7: Charles 39, show me a route to JPC with one adult male. 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

0: Nara 41, Unit 44, King 21, checking.
1: One third muscle, one for zero.
0: Forty-four clear. Unit before 44 was that King 21. You're coming in low. That's good.
1: No, 41, we're under control.
0: No, 41, clear.

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3: General.
1: 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That's clear.
0: One for now, say William 22 or 26 and grab the call in.
2: William 22, William 26.
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1: 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Charles 94's GPS shows to be at Van Arsen Fire Cantina, right?
0: 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Charles 94?
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0: checking.
5: Okay. Edward 73 is showing to be close by. He's showing to be at the station.
2: Receive.
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2: 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I got a death in progress. They should be calling it in right now.

0: 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Edward 84, I was clear on your traffic. 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
0: Can you show me en route to Memorial Hermann Katie?
2: 260 clear. Awesome.
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2: Paul 16 slow traffic. 149, we're getting an additional call for a suspicious person at the same location. 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
1: 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Edward 30, Edward 34, checking.
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6: Moral 0119, we found her here in the boat. 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
2: repeat this to Mud 286, and there's an SO deputy already on scene, says contract.

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0: Okay.
4: Remington Medical Insurance, Detroit, 16,550 Whitaker Creek Drive. Beef run in progress, 2834 Different Place Court, in reference to a missing 9-year-old. Units in route to that auto pet, be advised, the vehicle is no longer on scene, the male is laying on the ground.
5: Yep, what happened?
4: It looks like the truck ran him over.
3: Okay.
0: William 77. William 77. Is any rough 604?
5: Don, show me control, please.
4: Go with your traffic. Hold on, please, please.
3: 413, turning around. That's going to be a missing 9-year-old black female wearing.
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4: 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Black shirt, black pants. Child was playing near the park in the body with siblings but didn't return home.
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9: Working on road, but it's number one lane in the eastbound and on.
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0: Two oh nine.
8: Disregard.
0: Yes, sir. Confirming you're under control.
8: Yes, clear. Under control.
0: Clear.
8: Boy 13, show me a ride. The location will be 9174 Sweetwater Lane.
4: Yes, sir.
0: Henry 22.
10: Henry 23, can you change the address to the address of my call notes and put Henry 22 on the call subway?
0: Okay.
6: Henry 52, you Bob.
0: Negative.
6: Henry 73, reference 684 on Clarence.
0: That's clear. To meet the officer, 2834 Dustin Place Court.
9: Boy 13, I'm going to have the roadway blocked off for a moment.
4: Yes, sir.
0: Stand by when it was accidentally cleared.
11: 2611, Houston, 1042.
3: 2611, 42 received.
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4: Go ahead.
11: Can you show me in Edward 36, out at 707 Cypress Creek Parkway? I'm going to have two detained, county control. Can you show them on the subject stop?

0: 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Yeah, Mrs. on C.
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3: 25-4-1, she's taking on me.
4: 729, was that clear? His injuries are not life-threatening.
2: 416, clear.
5: Affirmative. He said he has internal injuries.
0: Right.
5: Number F is needed on West Colfank and Sweetwater.

0: 41 Warren, DT reference 280, you can clear it.
1: Okay.
2: Want to see, you said there's update for the troopers that are going to be out here at Pilgrim. Suspects out of the vehicle, walking back towards officers now.
1: Want to see that,
0: continue. Henry, 73, so they're at Lions Park or at Task Casino Park on 1 Cleveland?

0: 希望能看到最后一次。
1: 7 0 OK, go ahead.
0: 7-0, HP is going to have 1 male in custody.
2: 10-0, clear, go ahead.
1: 7-0, 2, that's 15.
3: District 2, hey, I got your meet the officer. Which park are y'all wanting us to take? The one that's next to the ACSO Academy or the one to West Lake Houston?
1: Houston 2, are you back in service caller?
2: It's going to be Lindsay Lyons Park. I believe that's the one behind the Academy.
4: Great, we're still overhead. I'll let you know when the vehicle's parked.
5: Yeah, we're 29, you can send it.

0: In service for a white female, 55 years old, hasn't returned phone calls in the last 12 hours. Reference 692 at 2113. Edward 28, Charles 17, checking. 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
1: I'm secure.
0: That's good.
2: Paul 24, switch east. Paul 24, switch east.
3: Charles 17, out of control.
0: Clear. River 14, Sergeant.
1: That's good.
0: Number 14, please. East side 110, theft business at the target.
4: Number 23.
1: Mm-hmm.
4: You can send me reference 609, I will fix it.
1: Clear.
0: Animal Humane, 16718 North Mid Drive, reference 694-2114.
5: Edward 11, what was the juvenile's description again?
0: 252.
1: To be a 9-year-old black female juvenile, last seen wearing a black shirt, black pants.
3: 252, Edward 65, left theft.
0: Edward 65, clear to copy. Theft business, 19511 North Freeway at the Target. Reporting reference to Hispanic male. Last thing wearing dark blue shirt, blue jeans. 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
6: Boy, so if we get a call back to a report, he's at, not going to answer at the door.
1: Okay.
0: Paul 24.
2: Zoom her out over there to Lindsay Lyons on that missing child.
7: Well, 113, you have one male being transported to HCA Northwest.
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0: Call 46. Number 14, can I get a Spanish speaker district by?
1: 046, reference 705. I'm clear on the notes.
0: Available Spanish speaking unit check by with number 14, 18,420 and 529. 705, 2115.
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2: 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We have a missing 9-year-old.
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2: Stack it, please. 2-312, Houston, show me on traffic on B610 and airline.
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0: 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Reference heat 13-2122.
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0: William 77, Henry 29, checking.
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0: Charles 80, that's okay.
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3: 45, over 12. Can you change my call to a mixed citizen, please?
0: Over 12, please. Henry 43, units off Dustin, please. Port checking.

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0: Up there.
1: That is an address on my car notes. Can you have a unit in that area check by and see if she's in that address? She's not at this address.
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0: You know, with one detained, re-advise unit number.
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4: Edward 34, you clear to check by an address for 1859. You're trying to be the closest unit to that address.
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4: That's clear. We'll put you on William 59's call and show you at the address.
1: Mo 33 for Ms. Ellis call, 10800 Veterans Memorial. Report is advising a mail tried to run him over.
4: It's going to be 1007 Red Springs Court.
0: 1-2, 20
1: run him over?
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4: Advising she was checking the lobby and saw lights on in the attic, reference 855-2127. Central Supervisor's numbers for the loud noise disturbance, holding about 230.
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12: 953. I'm really one on my backseat route to Vintage, St. Luke's. Beginning is going to be 909-909. Norah 41 will be following.
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14: 37, show me out on 869. I'll be out with 4 William 80.
5: That's quick.
4: Frank 26, then?
15: Hold on, it's ABC.
4: That's clear.
12: 209.
5: 209.
14: 57.
12: 209. Additional units that can help us block traffic that's going eastbound on Cypress Woods so we can reroute some of these cars.
5: That's clear. Stand by. Can I get additional units to unit 209?
4: 45, call 16, checking.
16: Crab, Cypress Woods, officer.
5: Okay. Unit 257, you were clear. 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
5: 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Edward 34, checking.
17: 273, 21, Houston.
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5: Clear.
2: 10321, go ahead.
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2: Receive.
5: Charles 84, Edward 55, checking.
7: Charles, good reading. Clear mount warning. Show me out to that in progress.
5: Charles 84 is clear. Edward 55, checking.
17: Five one patrol.
5: That's clear.

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1: North Central Creekside, holding accident unknown, major minor. 209.

0: we do have an additional unit coming this way to assist the traffic control. Can you send them to Cypress Wood and Palos Park? That way they can reroute this traffic going back westbound on Cypress Wood, please.
1: That's clear.
2: Go ahead, 1007. I just got off the phone with 1005. He's good.
1: 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William 90.
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1: William 90.
4: 14,029, 20, take license plate. Norboy 0 to 9239. Norboy 0 to 9239. Red sedan.
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4: William 90, give me like 10 minutes. I'm out here with these both parties. They're cargo.
1: Deeper drug, you possession 17,400 Kirkendall. 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
6: Paul 22, you don't have a 28500 East 4678.
1: Airline Stamina Service 203 West Luino. Paul 22, that's clear.
4: 413, put me on it.
1: 413,
3: sir. 7609, Ariana is Latina. Special bond conditions through Harris County. They're 29.
1: It's going to be a 23-year-old male trying to fight the reporting.
2: 134, still 135.
1: Subject is going to be inside of the location. Hispanic male wearing a blue shirt and jeans. Correction, black shirt and jeans.
7: NOR 112. We're out. I just need one backup unit.
1: Accident, unknown major minor, 31 West Twin Ponds Court. Cordy heard a crash behind her home. 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
7: Number 14, quick.
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5: 50-12.
1: Go ahead. 2-2.
2: 34 for her.
5: Send me a reference 961, I'm clear on it.
1: That's clear. That's clear, do you need additional units?
5: Negative, ma'am. Thank you, we're under control.
1: Clear. Please permit the citizen 321 Paramatis. That's clear, 257, go ahead. People welfare check, 1410 Cypress Station. 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
4: 1413, resident will be clear of the child.
7: NOR 112.
4: Offer records.
1: Okay. Available supervisor.
7: Yes, NOR 112. I need a EMS. 43-year-old male, alert conscious of breathing, complaining of back pain.
1: That's clear. Alert conscious breathing.
8: Sam 20, can I get advice priority on this disturbance? Other reference 970. It's a open line disturbance. A male stated that a female pulled a gun on him and disconnected, not answering on callbacks.
1: NOR 112 is clear. We'll have EMS en route.
7: If we're already on.
2: 235. I'm clear on NOR 112 traffic.
1: That's clear.
4: Where to pass on four?
1: William 80, you were clear. Center records. Need two records, Cypress Wood Drive, Cypress Rose Hill.

0: 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Mason Lizard B for weapons disturbance, 21,714 Shadowbrook Birch Drive.
1: Boy 4-J, keep it standing.
0: Boy 4-6, clear.
2: Check.
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3: 4-2-4-13, Z4, has a drama launch.
0: That's clear. Yes, clear.
5: 1-5-6.
0: William 5-6.
6: Boy 1-3, suspect is on foot. Heading eastbound on Loreno. Towards airline.
5: Yes, ma'am. I got a hold of the address for the female. I put it in the call notes.
0: That's clear. Central getting no answer on callbacks on that weapons disturbance.
6: 414, I'll back him here in a bit.
0: That's clear.
6: 41-17.
0: Done.
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0: 209, that's clear. 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Cypresswood Drive, Cypress Rose Hill, need one wrecker. 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
0: X-ray 29.
1: Yeah, can you confirm the apartment number on our call?
0: Yes, sir.
8: 13-26, traffic.
6: 42-10, 33, so.
0: 4-13,
8: update. 3-3, JSO. 3-26, 42, Frank 30, SO. JSO. HB parking lot. Texas license plate, Victor Charles Mary, 7230. 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
0: Eastside, Muddy 2, holding loud noise disturbance.
10: Edward 59. Yes, sir. You can clear me on information. Send me reference number 7, please.
0: Edward 59, clear. Showing you en route. Meet the citizen, 22922 Alpine Valley Drive. In service in reference to Brown Ford F-350 in Wise Country jurisdiction that was on the side of the road appears to be stolen. 7 at 9:21:42.
1: 55, gives me reference 14.
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0: 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Loud noise disturbance 25338, Terrain Drive, and service loud music 14 at 2143, NOR 100. That's clear. 10 trackers, no more records needed. 31 West Twin Ponds Court, no more records needed. 31 West Twin Ponds Court.
11: Mud 150 for terrorist threat, 12,100 Veterans Memorial.
12: 115, can you see if Edward 84 can go to the Long Range for me real quick?
0: Be for me, for Citizen 1703, Jasco Cito. That's clear, standby. Eastside, Mud 221, holding 01 in progress.
12: Boy 46, checking.
13: Boy 46, I got 1 to 10. Yeah, I don't.
0: Charles 21.
12: Clear 1 is saying 2143, units can resume normal traffic. Clear to slow units en route to you.
14: It's clear, ma'am.
12: Units en route to the weapons can slow it down.
0: Are you clear to be en route to this 01 in progress? You're trying to be closest.
12: Number 14, can you change this to us after business? Number 14, clear.
0: Alpha, you can clear map ice and send the one in progress. That's clear. Every 48, Charles 21, showing you en route.
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0: 6, Burnbush Drive. 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Advisor father told her 70-year-old mother was not breathing. Unknown how long for. Female not awake, not breathing. This will be reference 11 at
12: 2144.
16: 114, I'll clear on that. Go ahead. That's clear. 2144 to DCP. 7. 1347, clear, clear, clear.
12: Yeah.
16: 1247 in route. 257. Clear.
17: Here for the second
16: rush,
17: I only have one on
0: the
17: scene. I'll
0: see the
17: other one.
0: Can I get the first available unit en route to that call at 12130 Veterans Memorial? In the notes, stated that there's a male in a white tank top walking around the store threatening employees with a knife.
14: 41 Lincoln 20, I'll bridge your weapons disturbance if he's threatening with a knife.
0: Yes, sir.
12: 1177 traffic.
0: 257, that's clear. Attention records, center records. Need a record, Cypresswood Drive, Cypress Rose Hill. 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
12: 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Okay. 400, last night in Texas, Tom King, Tom 4360. Tom King, Tom 4360, Grant County, Salma. 1177, update the stop location, 700 West Main.
0: Mud 150 for weapons disturbance, 12130 Veterans Memorial for a black male wearing black backpack, white tank top, walking around the store, threatening employees with a knife.
12: Please.
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0: That's fair. Can I get back there?
12: Yes, sir. 26, you can put me on it.
0: That's fair. That's clear. 484 at 2145.
17: 414?
0: Go ahead.
17: Go ahead. He's right where you are. I have his location. I'm coming towards you right now.
20: 10600 East. We'll be on David Henrich 7, Nora
0: 773.
17: What's that? Fucked off on me over here. Trying to get a better look at him. I think he's behind this house somewhere.
14: Okay.
17: Right now, we have his location. He's right there off the airline. Hello, you know.
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0: Channel clear.
21: Yeah, I think he's wearing like a blue sweater or something, and blue jeans. 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
0: That's clear.
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0: 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Edward 84.
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17: He's over here by the Washer Terry. I'm heading that way right now.
0: That's clear. Unit 115, are you clear?
12: That's clear. You can put Edward 30.
0: That's clear. You advise Edward 30?
12: That's clear.
0: Clear. Edward 30?
2: Going forward, going with the rest, clear. He's going to keep taking off on this on foot, so let's try to close him off.
0: Clear. Trying to route. Stuff business. Going to be Walgreens. At 19710 Holdsworth Road. Female was carrying 2 to 3 bags of stolen items and didn't pay for 2 items. Could be 994 at 2148.
12: 146. 146,
4: good. Yes, ma'am. You can change this to a family service.
12: Yeah,
0: okay. Okay. East Boston FC for a parking lot takeover. East 631, Little York. He missed the route to the weapons. Be advised, the subject no longer has the knife. There were 40 currently stepping on the knife.
18: That's
23: 2 minutes
18: out.
23: 57, 58,
18: clear that out. They're moving to a different location.
23: Wait, so you show me
0: yourself,
23: please.
0: Okay. Clear. That's it,
24: read, 150, switch east. 166, switch east.
0: Speak for me, the citizen, 15,900, Kirkendall. Unit that went SO, read, advise. A for information, call 22,500, Little Creek.
23: Wait, 20.
0: That's clear. Showing you SO.
20: Hey, Director Lauren, I got 110, record open chip. I'm under control.
0: That's clear, 110, 2149. Record that 59, Little York, move up. Central, Glen Law, calling meet the citizen.
25: 771.
26: Great.
0: Westside, Winfern, pulling stranded motor vehicle. Charles 39 checking. Unit 213 checking.
26: Version 26, you should have been Westside. Good morning. 213
27: out of control, thank you.
0: That's great.
26: Clear.
2: Boy 14 to Boy 13, how accurate is that tracking?
17: It's pretty accurate.
0: Call 24 checking.
2: Where are they pinging at right now?
24: Under control, I don't put
0: it. Yes, sir. You can.
17: Brown on NICAR.
23: Can we reach straight north of those units, please?
0: Boy 14, Boy 13, go north.
22: No, 100 FD is on scene.
0: Clear.
2: Boy 14, that's clear.
0: North is going to be restricted for Boy 13 and 14.
12: 25, Boy 82. Boy 2, then?
0: Nora 18, checking. California CPR in progress.
12: You please change my call to meet the citizen. Both parties decided to exchange information.
27: All right, you're under control.
26: 94, show me if I can clear before.
12: That's clear.
0: That's clear. Last unit, revise.
26: Clear.
0: California CPR in progress. That's clear at 2151.
26: All right, sister, you have one outside.
0: That's good, that's 110, 2151. East Pleasant, RC for Atliner, 5627, Mount Houston.
19: 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Charles 49. 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Starting miles is going to be 891.
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19: Charles 54. Henry 123, can you send me that welfare check for reference 19? Clear on the notes.
0: That's good. Charles 54.
28: If
19: you can still report that. 254, I have one man in the back. Show me en route JBC. Beginning at 07.
0: Any other units around to the weapon? Charles 84 checking.
23: Charles is from secure, thank you.
0: Clear.
26: Alright, you can get EMS now stating that you were sprayed with pepper spray.
0: That's fair. East Side Memorial Hills holding family disturbance.
26: 13, I'm under control. Don't notice anything. Channel clear.
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26: 45, Charles, 24, SO, waiting on equipment.
20: 162.
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0: 162.
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22: 2-6-09, RC.
0: That's clear. Edward 22.
26: Charles 21, or so.
12: Charles 21, show you so.
26: Charles
1: Charles 1, I understand.
3: Charles 19, Jason.
0: That's clear. Joey Monroe, Griffin 78 at 2153.
5: Charles 1-4, same.
3: Charles 14, SO.
26: 142.
0: 142.
26: 42 North, 22, me, SO.
3: North, 22, SO.
5: 142, I'm going to be up reference number 51, I'm clear on comments.
26: 42 North, 20, you can put my numbers on it. My family disturbance, 840, and the means of citizen, 989.
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0: P for my Ryan, Sirian, Kirk and Dawn, Wake Reef. King 11, yourself.
1: 1247, Cotter.
0: Edward 30, checking.
6: 1247, Kelly.
0: Clear. Channel clear.
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26: Going to be in the Kroger parking lot on Mary X-Ray George, 1161. Mary X-Ray George, 1161 is a white GMC Yukon.
6: Clear.
0: West side, left 322, holding accent unknown major minor.
1: 45, 40.
22: Well, you ready? You can hold my numbers. I'll be clearing out here in about 2 minutes.
3: And continue to have a discussion, please.
0: Well, maybe that's clear. Be advised we're receiving additional calls for that location.
26: 42 North 20, can we call back for updates?
22: Wait, maybe that's clear. Go ahead and put me on it and air out the notes, please.
0: Well, maybe that's clear. How did you want to be cleared?
7: For a firearm. Go ahead.
0: I'll be able to advise the fumble jail is open. That's clear.
6: He's in last unit 10-9.
26: Update my location to the Cinnabon Schwatzky's parking lot.
3: Bitch.
26: 31 exit 20.
0: Go ahead. Go ahead.
5: Go ahead. 45 Charles 32, show me SO, wait my equipment.
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8: The child been located per boy 15. 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
0: 14, your SO, William 80, I'm showing you en route. Showing to be possibly major accident.
6: Proceed.
26: Yeah, I'll hold over here. Fortunately, well, the roadway reopened.
0: Cypresswood Drive in Fairfield. 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
9: That's the roadway reopened, 2155.
8: 4-2-4-13. 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
0: Okay. We reference 105 at 2155. Do I have a supervisor clear on reference 105?
26: 1327.
0: I'm going to stand by for dispatch change. You're going to stay on one dispatch change. Go ahead.
5: 164, I'm clear on it. Also have William 79 SO en route to it. He's aware.
0: That's.
26: He's main, second last play. David 6050, red, mini.
1: What's it on? Can we also just contact EMS to just verify where they transported?
0: Yes, sir.
10: I just ran the update on a call. We have 8 priority.
0: Priority 1. Units en route, priority 1.
6: 2 Adam 609, Houston, show 295 in my unit.
1: 257.
0: 257.
1: Did that occur?
6: Houston, 7609, 295, 2156, 7321, 10-9 traffic.
0: William 90, are you clear?
1: I'm in route.
0: That's good.
26: William 68 or so.
0: William 68, you're SO.
26: Channel clear.
9: Negative.
0: West side, Wind Fern still holding stranded motor vehicle open for 12 minutes.
3: All units can resume normal traffic. All units can resume normal traffic.
0: Unit 166.
5: Flight Charles 32, somebody is still waiting on equipment.
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5: Sam 40 traffic.
0: Paul 24 showing you back in.
11: Sam 40, you in?
19: We're on Texas, Kevin, X-ray, Tom 4453, at Charters in Congress, so it'll be related to an FSG hot suspect out here with FIFA.
11: That's good.
13: 45,
14: Sam 30, this is up. 50, Sam 50, I wasn't clear. Is Will Clayton jail open?
15: Can anyone advise if Will Clayton jail was open?
13: 40.
2: Sam 33, stand by, I'm walking in.
15: Pass.
14: Mezzo. 50, over 14.
0: 243, you're clear, you're up.
2: William 14, that's up.
0: William 14, that's up.
5: Sam 40.
6: 2 Adam 609 Houston.
5: Correction, 04.
6: Houston 7 609.
0: That's clear.
11: That's clear.
0: William 04, you're so.
6: I added the front passenger, the social name and date of birth on the remarks. If you can see if you can find
13: an SO.
6: Probably if you find something.
5: Proceed.
15: 50 Sam, 50 you.
0: That's clear.
5: Clear.
4: 40, have we confirmed if all people got out of their car yet?
16: We got one injury, it's going to be fatal.
13: That's clear.
0: 40, were you clear?
4: Any other dispatch?
5: Charles 10, same traffic.
6: Going to dispatch change.
0: William 27 advised one injured, going to be fatal.
2: 41 Bowman, we're going to get EMS in my location, please. Sure.
6: Switch to Central, I'm going to dispatch change.
16: William 37, it's going to be one injured. We got a broken leg and a laceration
0: to the arm. That's clear. Can you advise how many injured?
6: So going to dispatch change.
19: 42 hours, 11. 209, it's going to be severe massive hemorrhaging to the left arm and looks like an amputation to the left leg.
0: Okay, that's clear. 40, were you clear?
19: Currently breathing. We got EMS on scene.
0: Clear.
4: 40, I'm clear. One vehicle involved. I can't see the notes at the moment.
6: 2-609 Houston, that's 10-4.
0: Attention units, channel south for William 80. Channel south for William 80, emergency traffic only.
16: William.
5: 1247 back in.
16: 7 is going to be one vehicle when it's going to hit the tree.
6: Please.
0: That's clear. Unit 40, are you clear?
14: Whichever Durango is right here, Fairfield Falls and Cypress Wood. Stop right there, shut that down. We got a major, we need to shut down this whole lane now. Great. William 80, go ahead and release it.
11: 330, see you soon.
6: Yes, Harris.
19: 45,
11: Sam 32,
19: SO.
0: That's clear. Sentinel units, channel is now released at 2201. Channel is now released at 2201. All units can resume normal traffic.
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6: 10-4, can you see if they'll confirm? 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
0: Edward 11, you're OD.
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0: North 57 USO, unit at 1OD, re-advise.
13: Sure, yes.
14: Man, we got Cypher fire on scene. 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
0: There.
13: Nez.
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27: Zebra 4178. 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
20: 45 Charles 17 as well, waiting on equipment.
27: I seen this district beats are disregarded till midnight. You start dispatching these units, takes long as holding calls.
21: Charles 17,
18: clear, you have to advise district beats are disregarded till midnight.
27: Driver of one of the vehicles, Asian male, is complaining of left arm and shoulder pain. He's conscious and breathing.
18: View for a suspicious person, 3455. 1960.
0: That's clear. William 72, you're SO.
28: C for a female disturbance, 1611 Bushong.
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0: Tom 43, you're SO.
30: Houston Town 609, Memorial Villages PD advised they will not confirm.
23: That's clear.
20: 1326, go ahead.
0: 74, that's clear. Show you in room.
26: 45 Charles 10 as well.
24: 14,000, 2926, Vice City, Charles Robert John, 4775, Trevor Rollins, John, 4775, Blue Toyota Camry.
28: Hey, for the family disturbance, 1906, Jeffers Circle, requesting a Spanish speaker if possible.
0: 209.
27: I don't know if you have ways to notify for life flight, but we got a really empty parking lot right here in the mall, and they can use as a LZ.
0: That's clear.
28: Seat there from my business, 11737 East Tex Freeway, Suite D as in David.
27: I'm coordinating that with fire right now.
0: That's clear.
18: 600 County Drive.
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0: Paul 22, you're OD.
18: Speed for the service alert, 17703, Moscow Resident.
0: Disregard.
18: Speed for another assault, 13814, Ben Pass. Speed time disturbance, 355, so vehicle.
26: 42 Sam, 23.
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0: Tom 42, clear, showing you in route. Train a motor vehicle. It's going to be a Philippine Street and Beltway, 47 at 2206. Tascosita, Tascosita holding information call.
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0: Stand by.
18: B for a meet the citizen, 14545, Domino Houston. B meet the citizen, 16700
0: Ella. Tom 40, showing to be a black car, no other description.
18: B for a meet. Go ahead.
24: That's clear. I'm out on one in the center divider at Fallbrook, number one lane's black tire, T's on scene.
26: This is the person I'm afraid we can carry DOA. That's what with the red. She no longer has eyes on suspect.
18: Okay.
23: Item 609 Houston, no more record needed.
18: Okay. Proceed.
0: That's clear. Do you want me to link the calls?
26: 413, show you in the south.
24: This one's a white wagon.
28: 2207.
0: That's clear. I'll put you out on a stranded.
28: C4C to report 7700, see you ready?
0: Last unit.
27: Henry 75.
0: Henry 75.
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0: That's clear. Showing you en route.
1: 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Go ahead.
28: C for a minor accident, 59 northbound Lauder Road.
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4: 45, North 16. 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
0: That's clear. 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
2: 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Number 247, that's
0: 4-4-6. Henry 52, show me OD. Henry 52, clear your OD.
1: 424, that's clear, one in custody, 2208.
28: That's clear.
1: 45, show me OD.
0: 345, show OD. North Central Bridgestone, where you need to citizen.
30: North 24, show me a cell, send it.
0: Need to citizen, 21010, Iron Crest Lane, 240 for neighbor, was outside and rambling. He's a bad person. 204 at 2209.
30: 164, anybody log a plate from the scene?
0: That's going to be negative.
1: 45, Edward 12.
30: That's clear. Log it is William Charles Charles, 1581. William Charles Charles, 1581.
3: Yes, ma'am. Can you advise this clear road still open?
0: That's clear.
1: Clear, go ahead.
0: William 59, King 12, checking.
7: Hey, Charles, secure.
0: Clear.
8: William 59, I'm good.
0: Clear.
2: Charles 19, traffic. Good info. We don't need any more records on the scene.
1: Can any unit advise if clear road is still open? Telephone car, go ahead.
8: United, well, show me on North here.
2: Charles 19, traffic. I'll be at Hammerlean Bellway on Texas, William, X-ray 5062.
1: 777, show me North side. That's
0: okay. Clear. Is the air clear?
26: 1326, show me North AMFA. Okay.
0: That's clear, go ahead.
3: Number 24, I'll outline Joe's holes for the day.
2: Is clear?
1: Nice.
2: 1247, I'll be headed to the North Parks.
29: William 6, that's all time. One good evening, ma'am.
0: That's clear.
1: Clear.
9: Joe 9, the unit's on the scene. If you're just getting here, let's make sure we're keeping other pedestrians or the witnesses off of the street and keeping them off of the street so that I can get here.
8: That's cool. I'm making me and Roger the equal.
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9: That's clear, sir.
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29: 2-3-9-5-0.
8: I'll be right to the evil.
0: Okay.
29: Before this, 4 FFL rent entrance. Bagger shop back. We made the channel clear. Thank you.
0: Fair.
9: And we may get that record to back up, too. He doesn't need to be this close. He can back up just like everyone else.
29: No, that's what I'm working on, sir.
1: 45082, show me OD.
0: East Agma 221, holding information call public service on.
10: Yeah, I may need one or two additional units to start blocking the entrances off to the outlet mall for Lifelight.
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9: Tom 42.
0: Tom 42.
9: He just heard me and Tom 42.
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0: That's clear.
6: 42 front, you can send me that accident at East Texan Water.
11: 68 to 79. I'm going to block one of the entrances off the Holiday Inn. I might need you on the other one since there's two roadways.
29: Steve, you got eyes on a record driver. Tell him to come move his truck. Now.
0: Yeah, 34, you're ready. East Agma, 221, holding suspicious person.
13: Frank 33, 7, Department of Seven, Sheriff 92.
0: Central District, taking direct holding criminal trespass.
5: 34-11.
6: 34-11.
30: 12-25. William 5-8, SO. 12-25 on this one. William 5-8, you're SO. William 5-8, can you put
5: me on William 5-9, call me from primary? Yes, sir, can you put me on 45-8,
28: 45-10, 40-12, please? 40-8, his wife, 24-year-old Mia Diaz. Pink shirt, black pants, attacking him verbally, and he afraid things may escalate.
26: 1326, traffic.
6: 1326, go ahead.
26: That's true.
0: That's clear.
14: Yeah, I'm going to be out with 12-23 in reference to this accident out here. The prior cop of two plates. The first plate is going to be Texas plate, William Mary Sam, 5281, gray Honda Accord.
26: 500 East Main, Texas license plate, X-ray boy Paul, 8658, X-ray boy Paul, 8658, black, Volkswagen Jetta.
6: Clear.
0: East side, my 43, holding theft other.
14: Second vehicle is going to be a Toyota Tom Sam Robert, 7974.
15: Thanks for calling back in. I'll check back with you at 7:26.
6: Hey, 143. You can see me on 43.
0: Clear.
14: 12-23. I'm out here with her.
6: Where are you guys located? Because they didn't push on flip.
0: Edward 43. That's clear. Show you en route.
14: We'll be at Blackwood. 702 Catchers.
0: Unit, the one on 43. We advise your unit number.
6: Edward 43.
14: 800 Lockwood.
6: I'm not scared. Is he a meth major?
0: That's clear. Showing you en route. Theft other 4726 Hickory Gate Drive. 240 in reference to theft of basketball court, which was location in the driveway. 286 at 2014.
6: 1326.
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14: Go back.
0: That's clear, showing you en route. Suspicious person.
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15: You send me the Mr. Citizen at 405 West Fargo. I'm coming.
0: 240, reported advice friend, got into altercation with female, now female's coming to her apartment and banging on the door, telling 40 to come outside to fight her, female's black female, unknown clothing, she lives in the same apartment, 254 at 2215, Edward 58.
6: That's the number?
15: 41, extra 20.
0: That's clear.
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4: We're advised there's a male who's been previously trespassed on location, black male wearing black shirt, blue jeans, is near a lumber pickup area, possible name of Joseph. Suspect is now in his leaving vehicle, heading towards PC Gesture in 1960, purple SUV with white hood, possible Honda SUV, 258-2217. Number 65.
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18: Clear. 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
4: So I have an Eastside supervisor clear on reference 232, been holding for 12 minutes.
16: 1322. I said you could send that to me, like, 11 minutes ago.
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2: This may be a bit of a correction. District beats are disregarded for the remainder of the night. District beats are disregarded for the remainder of the night.
4: 10 up here.
18: Not here. Audience advised for 10-34. District beats are disregarded for the remainder.
26: 2 Adam 10-02. I'm going to have the Wilbur that asked subject in my 95 for 2 Adam 321 in my unit. Travel to that.
4: Henry 73, clear.
18: Proceed.
28: Hey. Mud 400 for suspicious person, 5411 Paxton Woods.
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0: 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King 21 Henry 53 checking.
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0: That's clear.
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0: Clear. Bird 48 checking. L 48, I'm secure. 6 PR is still in progress. That's clear. Receiver arson fire, North of 3 White House Meister. This is a vehicle fire, EMS and fire department in route.
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30: First, that it will be moving off the roadway. 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
0: 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L 48.
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30: Go ahead.
8: Can you send me a message for record information?
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30: That's fair.
3: What do you say, Paul 16? 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
8: East side, sub-presence in Timberlake. 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
10: I'll be in the pool.
30: Clear.
17: Bel Air PD is asking for assistance on a vehicle pursuit, Beltway 8. They're going westbound right now from, don't stand by, I think that has changed.
26: Number 20, no more records.
17: Stupid airline, I think they're going to be calling you also on the phone.
30: No more records. Houston Town Wire, that's affirmative, we're on the phone with them now.
8: They were 2-2, checking on you. That's clear.
1: Were you ready? 41 Frank 34. Can you tell me that family starts on Silky Leaf Drive?
8: Wait, maybe.
30: Frank 34, that's clear.
29: Wait, maybe. We got 115-year-old juvenile, Cypher Boss 4, being transported to Memorial Hermit downtown.
30: It's going to be in reference to the reporting's daughter causing disturbance of IC.
8: That's clear.
3: 24.
30: She put her hands on her. It's going to be an 18-year-old wearing a multicolored shirt and...
8: 224.
30: White shorts.
3: My units are going to be tied up. Just hold those under my numbers for now. I'll find you somebody.
8: That's fair. That's fair.
30: 42, Frank 30. Be advised. We moved to the CBS at Mesa and the Belt.
21: Town Lakes is local. 9207 Texas, Lantana Court.
3: Hold on, you can sack it.
26: Houston, contact Bel Air PD and see if they...
8: 220. 274, clear. Second detained at 2227.
17: Yeah, they'll be on Region 2 PD and then scroll down to Bel Air PD 1.
8: 274, yeah, with William 80, are you on 287's call?
3: 209, we're going to have two males detained here on scene.
17: 2 Adam, 609 Houston.
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30: Houston Town, 609.
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22: ESP, I'm correct. Spot 403 is transport 1 to Houston, Deliverance Methodist.
17: I'll attach the record info to the remarks.
30: Affirmative.
8: That's fair.
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3: Air PD, Roswell 90. See if Edward 58 is needed on Edward 80's call. If not, put her en route to 34.
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8: That's clear, thank you.
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21: Sam 40, that's clear, no more records off Congress Street, no more records off Congress Street.
8: Edward Eagle, shoot him route 444 East Sacramento Drive, suspicious person, reference 342, that's 2229.
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8: 380. Before he's advising, we received a call from Mother Carmen, who works at Burger, who advised there was a male outside near location with what looked like a gun. Reporting did not have any other details or info related. Advised Mother is a Spanish speaker, so he's a third party. 342 at 20. Unit 112.
3: 112.
8: You pull Henry 11 for a theft other in Timberlane?
3: Absolutely.
8: That's clear. Henry 11, you clear on that?
11: Henry 11, that's clear.
12: 52 11, how's JPC?
8: That's clear, thank you. 2418 Poplar Court, Copes Court, half residence, reference 409 at 2230.
11: 2230.
8: We have 49, checking on you.
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8: Charles 57, checking on you.
13: 12.57, I'm good, thank you.
8: 41, Frank 21,
15: show me OD. That's clear.
8: Ready? William 49, checking on you.
3: William 49, under patrol.
8: That's clear.
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30: 46, number 18, is there any available record from the record with Chunky Cables that can meet me at 10202 West Green Boulevard?
21: That's clear. Need a record to jumpstart. A unit, 10,322 West Green.

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4: 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Proceed, Consul Khan, 2232.
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7: 2 out of 22. Gonna be 23 at JPC. Ending mileage is gonna be 615.
4: Houston, 2 out of 702. Consul Khan, 2233.
8: We ready, life fight. Rules up.
1: Please say 71. Henry 72 meets citizen 12114. English Brook Circle. Reported advice to the ex has his garage remote. Advice female is manic and unstable. Wants his remote back.

0: bystanders over here aren't creeping up into the scene. We still got a large group of people over here.
1: Williams, you're clear on ground. I'm headed there.
2: Police 77.
3: Williams 77.
2: Show me a route to Memorial Hermit downtown.
3: Sir, are you transporting or just heading there?
4: Yes, ma'am. I have one that number. We'll be changing locations. I'll advise location. We'll make it out.
3: Hangar 84, I'm showing you right to an unknown medical emergency. It's going to be 8611 Joggers Lane. 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Conscious and breathing. 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Reference 507 at 2235.
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3: 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William 9-10, show me how to hand the papers.
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2: Clear.
0: 12-5, I'm going to control the exit. Checking off. Boy, they're going to be at 2002 Runnell Street at the right stop. Guy fishing.
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2: Charles, can you show me on the 15,000 block of location? Bravo, William, Charles, Rock.
1: Clear Henry 27.
0: Franklin.
2: Franklin.

0: Michael Pitt. We're going to be with Frank 30. It's going to be 249 in Bamon Ortiz. I think District 6 has the call.
1: That's clear. Stand by.
0: Ernie in our south.
1: Clear.
0: We're going to be having South Alamein completely shut down.
1: That's clear.
2: You have a 4-3 checking?
3: Yeah, 4-3. I'm going to go.
2: Clear.
4: All right, 20, roadway's clear.
3: Yep.
1: Go ahead.
3: Go ahead. Jump off that call. You show me OD.
2: Go ahead.
1: Rural EMS for a 19-year-old having a stroke.
5: Yes.
0: Frank 30. She's not going to be awake, but she is breathing at this time.
2: That's clear. We have a room.
1: That's clear.

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1: 2239.
2: Hey. Here we come, Bob. We
3: have the end of the book. All right, very good. Power traffic.
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0: I'll take that major reference, 241.
1: Front 39.
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1: Our consumer was not at that location. We're going to check the other location on the call slip.
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0: Charles Simpson, the desk.
1: Charles Simpson, that's clear. 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A suspicious person, 22,843 Primrose Wind Lane.
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4: Every 75, do we have an ETA for our EMS? RSS appears to have had a stroke.
5: 530 northbound and southbound shut down.
1: 530, that's clear.
6: Henry 75, we just contact the EMS. They are en route. They do not provide an ETA.
7: 1032.
1: 1032.
6: Edward 22, checking.
7: District 6, started on Clonet and Powderbed.
2: Edward 22, I'm on the check.
6: That's clear.
1: Do I want to know what we said?

0: William 31. They just need help with traffic control, correct?
1: William 31, after.
2: To Adam 100, can you notify the 2D troops?
0: That's clear, you show me around.
1: That's clear.
3: 2 David 04, we'll be on it. I'm with them.
0: Proceed.
1: William 31 is going to be reference 621 at 2244.
4: 45 Frank 26 LD.
5: Frank 26 LD.
1: No, sir. Henry 65. Lower 67 checking.
6: Henry 65 under control.
1: Henry 65, that's clear.
0: Lower 67 is clear.
1: Clear.
5: I'm 84.

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1: North. Yes. Mid-year over 14, clear CBU and OD.
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2: Number 16, yes.
5: Rolls 19.
6: Tom 28, I'm good, thank you.
2: Tom 28, that's clear. 12-1-9.
5: Second call, flop made record.
3: Peter Becker, Nito Becker with a flat bend, Northwest Freeway, Huffmeister. Peter Becker with a flat bend, Northwest Freeway, Huffmeister.
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3: Receive.
1: I'm clear on them, one to cancel 566, keep them clear on my numbers.
0: That's clear, 22 first, sir. That's clear.
4: No, she can you send the family disturbance, strike the other disturbance.
0: Central holding reference 703.
5: That's clear.
0: William 49, William 58, check.
1: You can show me
4: around 703. I'm clear she wants to cancel on the family disturbance. I'm still going to go out there.
5: Yes, sir.
0: You got Charles 28.
1: Yes, sir.
0: That's clear. Charles 28, reference 703, 2248.
1: Charles 21, I'll let myself out on traffic. Non-route, greenhouse.
5: 271. That's clear.
1: 41, San 34.
6: Good.
1: Our cyber suite's still open.
6: Change advice is Cypress with Joe's open.
0: Henry 70, William L.C. checking.
7: Cypress with Joe is closed.
6: All units advise, Cypress with Joe is closed.
4: Henry 70, I'm under control, thank you.
0: That's good. Edward 80, William.
8: Just see the medic 19, L.C.
1: 113, show me a ride, end in mileage 37.6.
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0: Clear.
6: Tower position for common servants, 505 Wells Fargo Drive.
8: Edward, is there?
6: Hey, the supervisor to the highest priority, the report is advising that the assist.
0: Edward, A0.
6: A male subject is choking his sister.
8: You can just read the other unit.
0: That's clear.
2: 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I checked it out.
0: Edward PT, I'll show you back in.
3: Houston, last unit, revise.
0: Next unit. William 49.
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0: William 40, clear.
1: Open on that in-progress call. 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
6: 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He's the first available unit for the family disturbance. Priority 1, 505 Wells Fargo for a male choking a female.
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6: 1177, go ahead. Actually, 26, that's clear. It's going to be for a black male that's choking out his sister. Hand it back, actually, 26.
4: C for a minor accident, 5627 Mount Houston.
5: 2920 in Calvert on Texas. Robert Paul Zebra 3322. Robert Paul Zebra 3322. 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
0: thing. 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Last your numbers.
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0: 4-Henry 2-6, standby. 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
10: Go ahead.
3: Houston, 2-Adam-600. Are you 1042, or are you want me to leave you signed on?
0: William 49, you have one detained.
8: 49, that's good.
10: 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I cleared the scene of 2609's arrest, headed to the office.
0: That's where the time is 2252. Henry 26.
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5: First name Tom, Edward, Robert, Ida, Sam, Sam, Adam. Last name Armstrong, common spelling, date of birth 5/18/86. That's correct. Royal Central confirming those descriptions. Stand by.
12: Charles 92, I'm going to get you.
11: Big turn, guys. Big turn. Slow down, slow down.
6: Clear.
0: Good, sir.
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3: 4, Paul 2-3. 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
0: Paul 2-3, that's clear.
11: So it is a female, not a male.
6: 1177, can you revise the date first?
5: Charles 21 chicken.
11: Coming up.
0: Still holding east side. Forgery.
12: Under control, thank you.
5: 5/8/86. That's clear, she's neutral.
6: That's clear, much clear.
5: Charles 33, she's waiting.
12: I will further speak about that.
6: Fraud. Going to be out of Pinellas County Sheriff's Office.
5: Okay.
0: 743, this is, it's going to be a 331 Parramatta Lane, so 314, in reference to being scammed from a car company, reference 617 at 2254.
1: 94-11-77, on the
5: Charles, I'm sorry. Charles 33, go ahead.
0: Edward 36, SL. That's what.
13: This is plate 8013, David Victor 6. Should be a gray lease on the 15-pounder block of Kingfield Drive.
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1: 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It's a dark color Hyundai.
3: Okay.
4: See, for suspicious vehicle, approximately 5% Tigerson.
5: 804, we're going to be 90 eastbound.
0: Eastern 704, is it?
4: We've reduced disturbance. Are there 12,202 Hoffmeister?
1: 23, Frank 23, Frank

0: Turnout traffic. King Edward John 5103 New York Plate will be taking the eastbound exit. I'll let you know when we stop.
1: Charles 19.
2: Charles 19.
1: You need a flatbed record.

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1: 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Need a wrecker with a flatbed, Northwest Freeway, Huffmeister. Need a wrecker with a flatbed, Northwest Freeway, Huffmeister.
2: Calling 49, can you change this call to mental health?
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2: 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He's gone.
3: 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I-10, eastbound.
4: That's clear. All units resume traffic.
2: Mm-hmm. Receive, I-10 eastbound.
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2: 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Negative. 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Unknown amount of time.
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7: There's two of us north.
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1: Lane 20.
7: There's two of us just east of you.
6: Clearing out CBU. Same that call is holding, but...
3: It's clear, they're coming to you, sir.
1: No worries, I'm still on one.
2: Male has a black shirt, black pants.
1: Williams 20 is going to be an unknown medical emergency. 14100 Springside Patrol. See reporting reference of male having a seizure in the ATV. The male is trying to control his breathing. They're located in the front near the restrooms. Cypher EMS is from route. Reference 819-2259. Next unit.
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4: Air 240.
5: 45, 191, OD.
11: 191, Shady. Charles, I'm back. I'll show myself out of traffic. Charles, get you in the same truck. Clear. Yes. 42,
2: Frank
11: 240. 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
11: No,
2: 16,
11: suspicious vehicle. The refs not following.
2: You can clear none of my numbers. 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
4: That's great.
2: Everybody 0, you can send it.
6: Cool, oh, for I'm in route there.
2: That's clear. We are as well.
1: Airway 0, that's clear. The stolen vehicle 100 Cypresswood Drive to 2 Mules Bar.
2: A black male wearing black and black. So we're trying to get a picture of him.
3: Go ahead.
2: 1247 back in.
1: 45 at U-Haul. Her daughter was renting with stolen has been traced to the above address. Vehicle license plate Arizona LP, Adam Lincoln 09120. Driver of the vehicle got out and went inside the bar. Suspect is a black male. Was not able to get a description of the clothing. Reference 771-2301.
2: Clear.
12: Man, 32.
4: Yeah, 32.
12: Yeah, I don't know. District 6 out of bed.
4: That's good.
13: 45.32, 1032. Do you meet us at the Texaco gas station? It's going to be at the intersection. The store is being bad.
3: 804, we're still continuing eastbound I-10.
2: Here. Proceed.
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5: Frank 23, I'm in charge.
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7: Hey, you're the behind me. Be ready in case he exits.
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13: Hey there, I got plan 32 here. We got the driver back. You're up here in long plate?
4: Definitely. Yeah, it's clear. Go ahead.
3: He'll do that. He'll exit, and then he'll spin around and jump back on. He might go contraflow to get back on. Just be advised.
13: This is the X-ray North Rank 3731. We're going to be at the Texaco gas station at the intersection.
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1: I'll commit to the far right lane just in case he exits. I can pick him up.
0: 41 Void 21 OD.
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3: 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Henry 11, checking.
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1: Battery in your car, moving on that side of two meals. I got two black males, one in a blue shirt, one in khaki shorts, and a male with a backwards hat, red shirt.
4: The last unit, you're not clear. Who? 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
4: 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The gate is open, in service for two women and a man fighting in the hallway on the third floor. 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
11: C4 should have the call. No, 16, I'm clear on the update on my stack disturbance. I'll still go out there and check out with him as well.
8: That's clear.
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2: Can you give me a reference A74?
0: Big Pro Hoshley on it.

0: 3 5 3, that clears the family disturbance, 12514 Dutch Harbor Lane. See report in reference to Diego Valdez. He's getting aggressive with mother. It's on location. Has Stacy has a box cutter in his room, but not in his hands.
1: Go ahead.
0: He's diagnosed with several things. The brother's currently on probation. Pets are put away. Reference 874-2308.
2: Can you update my address to 6005?
3: 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That's 110. Bringing her to the shop.
1: 4253. You can change this to a hit and run.
4: First aid.
0: Airway agent. Clear, you have one detained. Westside, Mud 368. Meet the citizen.
5: HPD is the air clear.
4: Go ahead. William 6, you can send that to me.
6: Houston, 2804, real call.
0: William 6, that's clear, reference 881 and 2309.
7: Fox, HPD. Region 2, PD, HPD Fox, they're calling it.
8: That's clear.
0: Eastside, Hunter Glen, the service other.
5: Are you able to check and see if you guys or any of the deputies dealt with a Luis Reyes around the Joe V's and 45, like West and 45 area, West Road and 45 area? His wife is concerned and looking for him. We're just trying to see if anybody responded to any calls involving him.
8: Alex, take the back seat.
0: Last unit, your numbers. Mosquito.
8: 109.
0: 109, I clear. 1 detained, 209.
9: That'll be negative for District 1 and District 2.
5: That's clear, thank you.
0: William 49, that's clear.
5: Any mileage, 542.
7: Two out of 100 in custody.
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6: Clear.
0: Thanks, sir.
10: 1247.
6: 1247, go ahead.
0: Task to see the Clayton's Corner family assault.
10: They're still slow rolling. We're on East Main, just past Peach.
6: Clear.
5: Henry 72, reference 914.
11: Virgin 26 from Jigma.
6: Parking 26, that's clear. Last unit revised, I'm watching you.
12: 77, you can show me route time as well.
0: 372 is a family assault. 12335 Lansome Bridgeway. See report to his girlfriend assaulting him. Subject description, daily advance or bass. 10273, last time 5-10 minutes. Subject left in a gray Chevy Malibu, no weapons involved.
10: We're still slow rolling. We're pressing chestnut on his back.
0: Report, he does have a weapon secured away in the residence. FIC has been scratched on his neck and chest. Subject was intoxicated. Reference 914-2312.
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11: Can you show me out behind?
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0: North Central Bridge, Soma, unknown medical emergency.
7: 2 out of 100, Trevor, 27.
6: Houston, tell them, Warner, go ahead.
7: Texas 4-666-4842.
6: 2-4. Houston 0-1,
10: RC. We need one record.
9: for criminal mischief of business, 3711 Little York, episodic.
0: Central, low 200, loud noise disturbance.
1: Burke, I need an I-10 in Mason Road.
14: Charles, 2-8, send my turners.
0: Charles, 2-8, that's clear. Profit 919 and 2313.
15: Edward 22.
0: Edward 22.
9: CEC reported the earlier family disturbance, 1611 Blushon.
15: Edward 22, you can claim me a report and send me reference 916.
8: No workers.
0: 22, that's clear. Reference 916 at 2314.
9: C for a minor accident, 5627 miles Houston, requesting a Spanish speaker if possible.
0: Henry 26 checking.
15: 1247, where's it for?
12: I'm under control.
0: Clear.
1: DPS Houston, no workers needed. I can't get some road. No more workers needed. 7100. DL4666-4842. Come back to Ethan Luna out of Richmond. DL clear. Not going now.
12: Clear.
0: Ryan 33, change my glove to DDB.
9: That's clear.
8: Sam 32.
12: Sam 32.
16: Frank 23, no workers needed on my job copy.
9: No workers needed on the East 6 freeway. No workers needed East 6 freeway.
0: East side, Hunter's Lane, disturbance other.
8: Can you put on the slip North Houston, Roslyn Road to Old Bamel, North Houston Road will be shut down north and southbound, and they'll be diverted to those roadways.
12: That's clear.
1: Houston 775, myself, Francis, out of Missouri. Still, my other expiration 0724. Department's suspicion, do you have a

0: imagine.
1: Forty, give me the block number of this crash, please. It's on our call slip.
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0: 1 5 1 9 Zappers.
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0: Peki bu olur, ne var diyeceğim?
1: Siz bana nasıl?
2: Not too for sure, but it's 4-6 on scene.
3: We've posted a plea back.
1: Not too for what?
0: Norway 10 show one released.
3: Harry 11.
1: Norway 10 clear one release at 2317. Next year.
0: Charles 6-1.
1: Charles 6-1.
0: Put me in route to 932.
1: Charles 6-1, that's clear.
3: Henry 11.
1: Henry 11.
0: Norway 13, send a minor.
4: 424, CPR progress.

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1: That's clear. NOLA 24, CPR in progress, 2318.
2: Harry Levy, couple hundreds down under my numbers.
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5: Edward 80. Can you run the spin in our close-up all the way? Last name Robinson, showing to have a couple open.
1: Yeah, what I feel, that's clear.

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1: Yep.
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1: Edward 22, I'm on it with you.
2: Clear.

0: Henry 53, Henry 41 checking.
1: Henry 72, we'll be checking. I'm under control.
0: Henry 72, that's clear. Henry 27 checking.
2: 41, 43, 43, show me the slow on Ben Pass.
3: 2 Adam 02.
1: Henry 27, I'm under control. I'll be clearing out shortly, and I'll be en route to that Hunter's Glen call.
3: Houston, 2 Adam 10-02, go ahead. 2 Adam 10-02, I'm going to be clear of this call. 2 Adam 321 is still going to be on this call. So you can clear me.
4: Henry 11.
3: Houston, 2 Adam 10-02, receive.
0: Henry 11.
4: You can clear me on reports. Send me Hunter's Glen.
0: Henry 11, that's clear. We're 884-823-21.
5: No, I think that's clear. 2321.

0: You are 16 and are not too much. Back to Travis. One off the Hoffmeister.
1: Thanks, man.
2: North Central and South over, y'all. 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
3: Dude, I don't want it.
4: Houston, I don't want it.
3: If you did dispatch EMS, he's claiming no injury. You can disregard.
4: Where's he?
2: North 6-7.
4: North 6-7, send reference for one.

0: Best clearance reference 412251 Shy Park Court. See reporting reference to the husband, last of power, first name Brett. Heard reporting and possibly trying to rape her. Reporting has firearm at location. No intox of bipolar. If she's upstairs in daughter's room and he is refusing to allow her to leave. EMS refused. Reference 412322. Edward 80.
1: Edward 80, go ahead.
0: Last of Robinson, first name Antoine, 31384, showing to be clear local, has been handled.
2: Warren 35 EMS on scene.
0: That's clear.
2: We're here 26.
0: Henry 26.
2: You can show me clear from your calling route to that disturbance other.
1: That's there in your last transmission.
0: Henry 26, I'm clear. You can show you your route with Henry 27.
3: That's clear.
0: Henry 26, is it for reference 884?
2: Yes, ma'am, that's clear.

0: North End.
1: Do it.
2: Model 54 local 12130 veterans.
0: This information received a second call from the male subject on location.
2: 1247, are all units secure?
1: 1231, it's me there, local.
3: When I
2: secure.
1: Clear.
0: He's saying the wife puts her hands on him, and she's upstairs, and he's downstairs. Weapons are secure, though. Females, possibly intoxicated.
1: Yeah, good.
0: Oscar, getting a third call, we'll do some in. Tom 28 checking.
2: Under control, though.
0: Clear.
4: Decent exposure, 3711 Little York.
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1: Henry 4-1.
0: Point of control, 3-5 already.
1: Clear. Charles 57, check.
2: Morning to Toronto, no traffic.
1: Unit going after that?
0: 557, morning control. No records needed over here.
2: Charles 11.
1: Yeah.
2: Maybe Wilson at Biltz on John William Sims, 3652.
1: Charles 57, that's clear. Attention records, no records needed. 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
2: North 22, running to records number 85. I was just there.
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0: Or 20 male half is now calling by. She took the knife from the female. I know she's still on location. And also the parent is en route to the location.
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0: Charles JP from your disturbance, I want to be here.
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1: Heather Zeus.
0: We're going on the lights at 249 in Old Bamel. We changed to blinking red.
2: Two out of 100.
3: Houston, tell him one. Go ahead.
4: Tom 29 checking.
1: That's good.
2: Yes, sir. What time did I advise you of this pursuit?
3: Houston, tell him one. You advised pursuit at 22:27.
5: Number 20, send me 463.
1: Repeat, I'm clear.
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4: It will be the clear.
1: Repeat, repeat.
4: Tom 29 checking.

0: 42 Charles Avenue, I'm under control.
1: Proceed.
2: 4 Tom 29, I'll be out of control.
1: That's clear.

0: North 16.
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1: Black female, 30 to 40, no clothes, in a wheelchair. No, just I'm going to have an open door. I'm going to be in trouble. North 16, that's clear. You're going to be getting the check line from North 16, 12202, have my sir.

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2: Pero tú todavía estás en. 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
1: Ferdy.
0: Number 22, that's clear. Diane, driver, Lynn Gay, driver, welfare check. Reporting about that a person, possibly a young lady, is sitting at the above intersection on the curb. Looks strange to report.
2: Just walk to the flip speaker on progress right now.
0: But she possibly doesn't speak English.
1: That's clear.
0: Reporting about the vehicle pulled up and one black male has gotten out and popped his trunk and talking to the female. Female is wearing a tan. And color sweater and possibly some jeans, reference 121 at 2233.
2: Oh, 2233. 1209, I see myself around traffic on Greenhouse.
1: 1209, that's great.

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3: 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Sunrise gonna be 915-915. Address gonna be 6160 South Loop East Houston, Texas.
4: Frank 34, go ahead with traffic.
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0: North 16, chicken.
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0: 45 North 16, chicken.
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0: That's good.

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0: It's clear.
2: There's no active disturbance or large crowd in front of the given location. 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
0: Ever since
3: go ahead.
0: Ever since the vehicle is GOA with the female.
3: That's clear.

0: Henry 27 checking.
1: Henry 27, we're gonna be out of control out here.
0: No, clear. Realize your body worn is going down.
1: That's clear. You can disregard the body worn down.

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0: Chelsea, can you send me a reference to a customer that's harassing the employees and refusing to leave? White female in a gray Chevy Impala. You know, back Chelsea team.
1: No, Tony, I'm clear on the update for reference 74. You can clear it.
0: Okay.
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0: Charleston, can you do a callback and have the reporter step out?
1: North Warner.
2: Okay. Go ahead.
1: Reference 854. 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

0: No, that's funny. 4531 advised that we're clear on it at 2205 and that we'll be monitoring it.
1: Yes.
2: That's clear.

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2: 1032.
3: People, okay, case number for the scene, under.
4: Yeah, okay.
5: Northwest.
6: Thanks,
7: Dana. Hi. Please, reference 127, please.
5: North 24, checking.
1: Yeah, that's clear.
8: North 24, secure, send it.
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1: 1326, guys.
0: 1261.
2: 413, stack 279.
3: That's clear.
0: Can I get a friendly reference in my location to help move this vehicle? Any reference to my location, take your license plate. George Lincoln Paul, 9571. George Lincoln Paul, 9571.
2: Clear. 1960 Road West.
1: 413-4 camera before you step up. So. Clear. Charles 21, reference 277 is going to be related to Charles Stanton's call.
3: Perfect.

0: I'm out of control. Can I get a attack to see the unit on 59 northbound, just south of the Bush Intercontinental Airport? Driver's got a felony full extradition warrant.
1: Yeah, so you kind of get a test to see the unit taking 14.
2: Henry 70, descend it.
1: That's clear.
3: Charles 49, show me your ride. Anyway, it's going to be 927.
1: 2354.
0: 2014, now also you run that last name, DACA.
1: That's clear.
3: Henry 53.
1: Go ahead.
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5: 354-1313.
3: 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Starting mileage to
4: JPC
5: 350-350. Last unit confirmed your tracking? 354-16. Sorry about that. Go ahead and send it to me.
4: That's good.
1: 2354. There were 80 checking.
6: 45 Charles 17. Send me the welfare check.
7: There we go. Yes, sir.
4: Clear.
1: 41 increase in 6. That's
7: clear. Good. We're talking 3-2. Send me that alarm on Jones Road, reference 364.
1: With on my 542, holding a family disturbance.
8: Can you show one male in custody and route to JPC beginning mileage to be 4-1-0? How many thoughts?
7: Reference.
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1: Go ahead.
9: Be just a little west of JFK on Audi Mail Texas. William Sam Henry, 9547. William Sam Henry, 9547. Black Chevy Malibu.
7: Charles 97. Mileage ending 072.
1: 7355.
7: Charles 05, what about the service?
4: Charles 10, Charles 14 checking.
5: Charles 13.
1: Go ahead.
5: Send reference 333.
1: That's what we follow is a North Gate Forest Drive for a suspicious vehicle. We advise that 14, possibly stolen golf cart.
7: And 32, we just had an officer hit.
1: 40 is no longer at location and wants to pick up daughter. Reference 333 at 2056.
4: Okay.
7: Okay.
4: 1032, which unit?
7: North 50 time 32.
1: North 10.
10: 50 time 32.
7: Right, we just had a deputy get struck by a car.
0: 4-29.
10: 249.
1: Go ahead.
7: Yeah, 249 in Bama Northeast.
0: I have one male detained, GB4 record.
1: One detained at 2356.
10: Yes.
4: 32.
7: 32, I'll switch over to current district.
1: Attention records, records needed 13923 Crosswood Road, records 13923 Card Road.
10: That's clear.
1: Go ahead.
9: Authority 2, Frank 30, show one mail detained. Yeah, start me a record, please.
11: Henry 27, the address that I put in the call notes, can we see if that's district or a C4 contract?
1: Yeah, clear.
7: No, can you change it to a 171?
3: Nora 20, show one in custody.
1: That's clear.
7: 45, Sam 32, it's going to be 46, Charles 26, that was struck by the court.
4: That's clear.
7: Nora 10, also show one detained en route to HDA Tomball, starting my own is 949.
12: 930 Texas, William, X-ray Tom, 1024.
4: That's clear.
0: 4-29, no more records.
9: Lincoln 30, what's the status on the injured deputy?
7: Her leg was run over, she's responsible.
1: Norton, that's clear.
9: Lincoln 30, I'm clear, I'm in route. Frank 30, be advised, I'll be in the parking lot of 3903, hold email.
1: 123.
7: 45-32, do they need more units? I know they had plenty there, but do they need more? Yeah, go ahead and come back.
10: That's clear. Need a record, 3903, all email. Need a record, 3903, all email.
7: Charles 19, I'll be dropped.
9: Charles 14, we got one detained.
4: That's clear.
1: No, 16, that is clear. I want to confirm 2358.
13: Vienna Major Minor, 14900, Cricket Alpha.

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0: Okay.
3: No more records, 3903, all female. No more records, 3903, all female.
0: 314, go ahead and check for confirmation, okay?
1: Yes, sir.
2: 41.1, push, I'm EOD.
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4: Swift gas station, 6 likely. Henry William Sam, 8702. Henry William Sam, 8702.
6: 41.
4: What up?
1: 02, Vargas Plaza Drive for family disturbance. 040 reference to husband is intoxicant going off on all the kids. Has been yelling all night. Before he is whispering, Mel was in the background shouting at someone. What about that Mel was diagnosed with bipolar anxiety and is heavily intoxicated. 40 called back advised that husband just backed into her car and drove off towards 2920. That's a Mel is in a 2021 Honda Blue Accord. License plate is William King Young, 4636. Name is Robert Johnson. Reference 341 at 2400.
6: King 21, show OD.
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0: 135, we don't have any central units.
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2: K-11, I have one.
1: King 11, that's clear. What's your route?

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3: 112 to Henry 7. Just come up to the chalet, we're waiting.
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6: 112 go ahead.
3: 84.
2: That's clear.
6: That's clear.
5: Charles 30 traffic.
1: North 20.
4: Alright.
3: North 16.
2: So, 30, go ahead. Go ahead.
3: Any update on EMS?
7: That major, do we have any pursuits going on in the area?
2: 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Try to get an ETO.
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0: We don't have anything, but we can check with C4.
7: No, it's funny, that's clear. Can you also check with, see if HPD has anything in this in that area?
3: And Nora 20, go north

0: King 14, be advised to say confirmed.
1: Right there. Okay.
0: One in custody, 2409. Time 42, go ahead.
2: Tom 42, can you just drop me on a separate call? Give me CPU on a meet a citizen, same location as Tom 29.
0: That's clear.

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1: 35
2: Sam
1: 32. Drop 54. Sam 32. Question to Revis. Somebody's being transported to Methodist Willowbrook by Harris County Emergency Force.
2: Drop 54. Show me OD.
0: Cody.
3: This way.

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0: Tom 42. North 140 clear.
3: Mm-hmm. 984, you secure.
2: Can you roll me EMS for 40-year-old white male conscious breathing? Just asking for EMS that you got into a fight with someone else. That's okay. Pull from me, make one.
0: That's clear.
4: Frank Montana, 32.
3: Yeah, 32.
4: 45 Frank 30, CPD is riding with the deputy, and 45 Frank 30 will be going to hospital.
1: 41 North, GT.
5: Go ahead.
3: That's clear.
0: Charles 5-7, checking.
1: Change this to a theft, please. And stack 463 and 777.
5: Is this a theft business?
1: Yes, please.
5: What?
0: Charles 5-7, checking.
1: Charles 13-1, to control.
0: Yes, good. Over 22, checking.
5: Charles 5-7, just send me a push down.
0: Last unit, they want a bridge on rear bus.
5: 2-1, one, 2. Charles 5-7, you just send me a push down.
0: North 5-7, that's clear. 4211 Owens Creek Lane for suspicious person. Superny reference to Mo got out of his vehicle and is walking around the yard with a flashlight. Said they do not know each other. Reference 480 at 2412.
5: Forty two Frank 30, you can change it to the DWR.
0: Okay. Henry.
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5: 231, North 24 is all taken out that change to the DOA, so we can drop the case in, please.
0: That's clear.
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0: Henry 11.
5: Go for Henry 11.
0: Is your scene out of control?
3: 45 Charles 10, check in.
5: That's your room.
0: Henry 26, are you free to break off and take this loud noise?
3: Charles 16, check in.
7: Charles 16, are you checking on us?
3: I am. Are you guys under control?
4: Edward 84.
7: Affirmative. I'm not.
0: Go ahead.
3: Let's go. Show you under control.
4: Can you run the spin I've logged on my call slip? He's not showing anything open on HCDA, but showing one open on NCIC.
0: Confirm the last name.
4: Trujillo.
0: That's clear. Henry 26.
7: Poor Henry 26, that's clear.
0: Henry 26, that's clear. I have a roster loud noise, 7424. Right. Bridge Drive, reference 516 at 2414.
5: Okay.
0: Edward 58, checking.

0: 58, I'm clear.
1: Number 58, that's clear.
2: Frank 39, can we change your address to that updated address on the call slip? He's not at the original location anymore. We just checked.
3: Nothing. Frank 39, disregard that call again.
2: Yeah, you can disregard it. We're going to check the other address. He must be at the other foot town.
3: No.
4: It's the bridge 11.
1: Okay.
4: You changed my address to 10600 E6.
1: Oh, farmers.
4: Thank you.

0: And we're ready for it.
1: Go ahead.
0: Can we go ahead and confirm on that out-of-county warrant?
1: 2326 transport complete, any mileage is 429. That's clear.
2: After 0070.
0: We're already down at the jail, so you can just send it to the front desk if they confirm.
1: That's clear.
3: Number 20, you check my call to meet the citizen.
4: Number 16.
5: Number 16.
6: 1230 traffic.
4: Harris County Emergency Corp, Medic 92, is going to be taking 1 to LBJ. I'm going to be following for precautionary.
1: What's your VIN number?
6: 067. 45, 1230, traffic.
1: Go ahead.
3: Nora, 20, you can send me 423.
1: 1218.
6: Paul Brooker, 1960. Text message play, Robert Zebra Victor. 4141, so come back to a silver BMW.
2: That's
6: okay.
1: Firm, that was North 36.
6: North 67.
1: That's clear. Are you clear on notes?
6: I'm clear.
1: That's clear. Reference route 37 at 2418. Charles 28 checking.
7: Charles 28 checking.
1: That's clear.
8: Frank 39, we're at the other 3 town. We still don't see him. Can we get that call back again?
2: Yeah.

0: and we located them.
1: That's right.
2: William Osage checking.
3: William 6, I'm good. Can you time me out, please?
0: We're going to be right next to the Advanced Auto Parts on Veterans Memorial.
2: That's clear. Be advised that your body worn is going down.
3: That's clear.
2: 244. Two twenty-four, you can disregard 244. Two 44.
1: Give me a suspicious vehicle and off the station.
2: William 69.
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2: Number 87, it's clear, have your route 25014, have a 4 road. In regards to the weapons disturbance, you report a reference to a wife is attacking her. Subject name is Ruby, black female, 29 years of age, last name wearing a black shirt, white pants. You're yelling in the background. Reporty advised that she has a gun. Subject is currently yelling, get off of me. Reporty advised the subject pointed the gun at her. We're trying to get caller on the line. New addition of units, Lenora 87. We have a North Central supervisor clear on notes.
3: 231, clear.
2: 231, that's clear. Advised priority.
3: Close unit, probably.
4: Dr. 86, can you clear me CPU? I'm having an MCT issue. Show me around with Nora 87.
1: Yeah, 53.
2: Nora 36, that's clear.
5: Frank 30, I'm out at Methodist.
4: Frank 30, that's clear.
5: Okay. 42, Frank 30.
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4: 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Any reference to 521?
2: Stay here. You started this. This is what the call taker is hearing. No one is responding to call taker's questions.
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4: Chief of local, Yamato 7126, New Shaw Drive.
3: 231. Every innocent brought to that. Who do we have?
2: Yeah. 231 is North 57. North 36 is en route.

0: Tom 28 Charlie.
1: Under control.
0: That's clear. Henry 26 Charlie. That's clear. Henry 87 be advised that we're trying to get a response of where the gun is currently at, and we're not getting an answer.
2: 12:30, check in.
3: Henry 7, that's...
2: Three five 12 3 0, check in.

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4: Keith reference 349.
1: Go ahead.
2: West High, hold on a welfare check, Forest Creek. North side, we're holding a suspicious person, Bridgestone.
5: 7245, West Road.
2: Tom 19, checking.
1: Tom 19, go. Arizona Bell. On Texas, Nora Zebra Sam, 434. Why we're on 1500?
2: That's clear.
1: You're in a parking lot of Jack and Box.
0: We in 20, you can send the woofer check.

0: 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White female, 14 years old. No other information. At 2432. William 31 checking.
1: William 31, where are you, Joe?
0: That's clear.

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0: Crime team, it's our area.
1: 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If I could have a crime scene photographer in Roxton or 87.

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0: 25814, Azula Drive, reference number 611. Nobody was at her ring camera went off and caught the male in all black walking to the property up to the front of the door. Doesn't currently see him on a direction of travel. Looks to be a black male with a small afro, wearing all black with a lighter color sneaker and oversized jacket at 2434. Car 36.
1: Frank 34, he's in the Mito Citizen and Walters Road. We're clear on it.
2: Okay.

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0: See, go repeat call on a disturbance, 1611 Bouchon.
2: 539, your report advised that the mail was actually kicked off the location by security, and the location, so they don't know if he's there or not.
3: Mm-hmm. 37, go ahead.
1: 37, go ahead.
4: That's clear, thank you.
5: C4 traffic concern. Stand with 6 North at York Town Crossing Parkway.
3: I'm just sorry.
1: Alright, is there any traffic coming in? Digital Rio Vice?
3: Number 87, disregard.
1: That's clear. Number 80.
6: Pacific 11 traffic.
7: Number 80, you can send it.
2: Go ahead.
6: Hold the title. It's going to be X-ray John Young, 7410. I'm going to be at Greens Point and the Beltway.
1: That's clear. It's going to be at Tech Other at Rowdy Spring, 19959 Hosworth Road, reference number 692. To reporting reference to a Wally missing from the location last time between 11:30 and 12 tonight. Unknown suspect description advised that business was unable to replay video footage tonight at
2: 24:36. That's for you, Red Light, please.
6: X-ray John Young, 7410.
5: Charles 32, check in.
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8: 1247, are you secure?
1: Nora 36, go ahead. R 36, did you make
7: C? Secure.
8: Clear.
2: Thanks for the traffic for Vic 11.
5: R 36, that's clear. I'm on scene.
1: That's clear.
5: 45 Charles, 32, check in.
1: Henry 65, check in.
3: David, control 50, Victor, there's a scene around here.
1: We're on the job.
5: That's clear, scene control.
2: That's clear, you can continue to hold it.
6: Under control.
1: That's clear.
9: Brian 337, just want me to check.

0: Zero Glare, I know the Jato, those are going to be armed.
1: Nothing, it's going to hold.
2: Victor 12, we're still slow rolling.
0: Authorize the pit.
1: Yeah, 50,
3: that's authorized.
1: Yeah, 50 is authorized. Okay, what is Evo and Canaan authoring?
2: Penalty stop. Just before Van Gogh.
1: Okay, penalty stop.
4: Canaan 135.
5: Right, Sergeant, we're on a JPC. Ending mileage is 912.
4: 1230. Unit 135, can I have Charles 13 to check 5 for the suspicious person in North Central?
2: That's clear.
4: Charles 13, were you clear?
0: Charles 13, I'm clear.
4: That's clear, showing you around. Reference number 480 at 2439.

0: Sure.
1: Adam 705, Houston. Houston, 705, go ahead. Yes, sir. I created an agency assist. I'm with county doing a flooding traffic sub. You can put 2 Adam 708 on the call slip as well. We're 10-4. I got one mud tan. He's also got one mud tan.
0: Proceed.
2: 2 Adam 708. I got one tan.
1: Houston, 2 Adam 705. Proceed.
3: B4 missing person, 4853 Falcon Forest.
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4: Henry 65, care for this information call, public service only.
1: That's clear.
4: Reference number 750 at 2442.
5: 42R12, is there a K code?
4: Over 58 checking. Over 58, I'm clear. That's clear.

0: Stand by, let's see.
1: Hey, Director, our water control, we got several detained. Go clear.
2: Director, I'm not clear. Detained 042. I'm clear to release now.
1: Okay, you can release him. Thank you.
2: Welcome, unit personnel, we're traveling on property.

0: North Main for the 7th other. How far are you reaching?
1: North 16, checking.
2: North 16, for the control extended.
1: That's clear.
0: B for an assault that's been holding for 6 hours. 17,600 Cali. C for a minor, 13,600 with Hardy. Airline is 7th other to 10 Deep Grove. 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

0: 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Report your advice, 2 miles on foot, one wearing a white t-shirt, dark shorts, wearing, acting very odd. Report your advice that they've never seen the males before, but quickly jump into a vehicle when the reporting place sees vehicle lights on. Both males jumped into a silver Hyundai. Direction of travel is going to be south on Prancer at 2446.
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0: That's at the end of District 6. 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
1: 16-4-0-45, can roll ASO contract.
0: Yes, clear, unit 45.
2: 45, I'm clear, you can.
0: Yes, clear.
3: No, no, no, I'm going to try, you can link under 110 call to mine, they might be related.
0: Yes, clear.

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1: William 6-9.
0: Can you change my call to domestic prevent under 244's number?
1: That's clear, 244, right here. That's clear.
2: Harry 27, you can send reference 824, I'm clear on notes.
0: Region R 12, you can send reference 722.
1: Information call, reference number 824 at 2451, William 69, Route 109, check in. William 69, disregard. That's clear. Charles 3 that local inspector suspicious person.
3: I'll tell you, see this guy.

0: Hello. Chip, it's gonna be first three records. So y'all chip out there, first three come up.
1: First three records, chip at Greens Point and Benmar. First three records, chip at Greens Point and Benmar. 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

0: 45 Nevada 21. For that information call, do they need anything specific?
1: Negative. It came from C4, I believe.
0: That's clear. Go ahead and notify Center Point. Figure out my numbers.

0: Sounds clear.
1: Hey, good morning, y'all. Claudia.
2: 224, I'll be secure extended.
0: That's clear.
1: Good morning, y'all. Block off the traffic there at Benoit. That way we can get this truck out of the way.

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1: William 6, go ahead.
0: Supervisor en route to our location at the time.
1: That's clear. Unit 135 is en route.
0: That's clear. Thank you.
1: That's clear.

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0: Nora 20, you can send me 772, I'm clear on it.
4: Clear.
1: Left. Number 22, that's clear. It's going to be at the McDonald's. It's reaching on freeway. McDonald's, not on the gray Infinity license plate has been listed. They're really intoxicated and yelling at the workers and the driver. True. Advice that he left the tequila bottle on the curb and sitting in the vehicle now at 1 o'clock.
3: I'm going to be out with one white male on search for short
4: loose. Be clear.
1: See, please put this person. I've lost my 650 timber feet, please, go ahead. Go ahead.
4: Can you change the address to the one I had for the Cardinals?
1: Frank, do you change my call to the DDP? That's clear.

0: Julian 14, checking.
1: Extended, thank you.
0: That's good. Henry 41, checking. Charles 23, send me a suspicious person. Appear on the notes.
2: Right, well, that's with you.
0: Henry 41, checking. Reference 681.
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5: 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Point of
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1: 34 local, 93 city northbound.
0: The mail going to be out here for about 45 minutes. It's going to be back here.
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1: That's clear.

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0: Wing 20, show 1 female juvenile detained.
1: I want 14.

0: have a welfare check. Probably doesn't answer that.
1: Henry 11, check in.
2: 77, Henry 11.
0: Henry 11, control.
1: Hi. There's clear. William 20, check in.
3: William 20, I'm going to be under control.
1: 25, Charles 23. That's clear.
2: Charles 23.
1: Can we call from our party so they can give us entry to apartment complex? The keypad is not working.

0: Was I loud or disturbance for what?
1: Sam 37.
2: Go ahead.
1: Sam 37, next available unit, 637.
2: Yes, sir. Need the next available unit for the assault that's been holding for 6.5 hours. Send it down 600 County.
3: William 20.
0: William 20.
4: Nikki, suspicious vehicle, 6LP. Boy, Echo 9, 8190. Boy, Echo 9, 8190. Gonna be a rest service, sir.
0: Hi.
3: William 20, can you change the address to 15826? It's gonna be the upgraded number for the house.
0: That's clear.
5: William 31.
0: William 31.
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0: Loud noise disturbance, reference number 39 at 118.

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0: Last name, Watson. Right, ma'am. Go for Watson. Is eligible current and clear. Where's I? Holding an Ono major minor. Bidding district not taken direct. Northwest Fieldway and Fairfield Falls Way.
1: 164, make sure Rizzo has that and has somebody in route. Change your tone, PTL, specifically in 69, take by. We're not going to have any personnel to work it.
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0: 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Be advised, a call came in through Rizzo.

0: 487.
1: Charles 12, can you have a 40 open a gate?
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0: That's fine. That's clear.

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1: Wing 5, 20, 30, go away.
2: William 20.
0: You just show me a route to HCA Tomball. Beginning mileage is going to be 179.
2: 305, your beginning mileage.
0: It's going to be 179.
2: 179 at 122. William 69.
3: William 69, you can send it. I'm clear on us.
2: That's clear. Showing you around. It's going to be in the Delta Turn, Northwest Freeway, Fairfield, Falls Way, reference number 37, at 122.
0: 41 Frank 33, can you see me that assault reference number 637? And can you get an address on my apartment number?
4: No.
5: Steeplechase 4, Tech Other, 9614 Oldenburg Lane. Cypher EMS is advising somebody stole their ambulance.
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6: Charles 12, is the gate open?
3: That's clear, I'm inside.
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7: 187, so we're detained.
2: 187, that's clear. At 123.
8: Yeah, mine are reference 95 is the crashed ambulance.
5: That's clear. 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
3: That's clear, you can do it.
2: 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Henry 84, checking.
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0: 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King James is all welfare check.
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2: 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I'm out with reporting.
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1: Oh, 30, you can see on the line accident. 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
0: And there's a reference to hearing a sober gun shots last signed 2 minutes ago on a subject description.
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0: 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You can clear 627 Fall Center. My numbers are already checked there. Yeah.
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0: at the age of 13, I'll be transporting one of his prisoners. 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
1: 1326,
0: thank you.
2: That's
0: the one. No. Houston, lies to me to
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0: Sector 2114 Briar Creek Boulevard, and same reference to a white girl wearing no shirt and a yellow construction vest and white grayish sweatpants on a bike outside the report he's home.
1: Charles 30, confirming you still need EMS alter?
2: 169
0: at
2: 138. Yes, I had a ambulance here. It's total. There's no, I have one detained, but the ambulance is in here total.
1: That's all, I was buzzing.

0: 45 Charles 17, you send me the traffic hazard on Highway 6 in Yorktown.
1: William 69.
2: Okay. No more records. I have one on seniors I need.
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0: 25 Norway 21. 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
1: 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Charles 67, checking.
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1: I'm going to be at Bruce Hill with a purpose. It says P, X-ray George William 8697, X-ray George, X-ray George William 8697. Going to be a silver dog, pickle check.
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2: Charles 92, that's clear.
3: No.
2: Charles 61, that's clear.
4: Charles 15, send me that phone.
5: Okay. The director told me to show me out.
3: Yeah. Hey, Paul 12, go with.
6: The suspicious person, 14,300, corner solid.
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2: 0814033 0814033
1: Mustang White. Wait a minute.
3: Pursuit is entering District 5, northbound. North Eldridge.
2: 984
1: DL4 White is eligible for inquiry.
2: How many units does District 4 have in that pursuit?
1: Seven to seven, you're gonna help me out with that.
4: 1960 in Greenwood Forest. 7 to 12 gunshots, last time 10 minutes, possibly near the complex area, 297 at 151.
1: Take it down, be about six units.
5: Sarge, they don't have anybody from D4 behind the vehicle. It's gonna be D5 behind the vehicle right now. It's gonna have two units behind it.
2: That's clear. District 5 units, shadow only.
1: Clear.
2: Looks like Precinct 5 lost them. They're going to be northbound on North Eldridge by 1960, or they're going to be at 529 area.
6: Charles Mantu, he's not located. He's inside the garage.
4: That's clear.
2: That's clear.
4: Henry 11 checking.
7: Henry 11 under control.
4: Henry 11, that's clear. William 69, checking. That's clear.

0: William, show the roadway clear. I'm moving the accident to 28902 US 290, Cypress.
1: Okay.
2: It's going to be the Chipotle parking lot.
1: Okay.

0: Didn't D5 units have visual of the suspect vehicle in pursuit?
1: Negative, that was just D5, that was behind it.
0: Good.

0: for an assistant officer, 4423 Hanley, HPD unit on location, not under control, by himself.
1: Charles 16, send me that alarm.
2: Frank 32, put his on.
3: Director Lowe, put me on.
4: Charles 14, can you might go to a welfare check, please?
0: That's fine.
2: Frank 23, put me on it.
1: Charles 14, this way.
0: It's going to be a single unit out with a large crowd.

0: Northern, what's our closest? What's that address again?
1: This is Jordan Wolfer, checking Conway.
2: 4423 Hanley. 4423 Hanley.
3: Thank you. Do you have a right?

0: Tulsa, Tennessee, 16339 Stubner. Same reference to before you arguing with a male. If it wasn't for males been leaving a daughter home alone, the caller hung up. There's no answer on callback times two. The call taker was unable to get an apartment number, 277 at 155.
1: 933, check.
2: 933, no control.
3: Line 33, slow down.
1: The units in room 4423 slow down. Units in route to 4423.

0: 45 Charles, 32. Show me a route to the DA office, file 2B. 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
2: Yes, there won't be two.
0: 533. 533. We didn't advise he's not contained in the backseat of the HPD's car.
1: Gateway, suspicious vehicle 5909, North Way.
3: Whisker, disregard the other units.
0: The closest can show up, everybody else can disregard.
4: Attention units, be advised, all radios and dispatch are currently down. All radios and dispatch are currently down.
3: Yes, sir. Closest unit can continue on, other units can disregard.
4: Ready now.
0: We do have quite a bit of family. They look like they're not going to make compliance.
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7: Nora 20, you can send me 305.
2: Charles 14, that's good.
0: How many units do you have out there with you?
1: Enough, sir.
5: 14,021,23, Charles Robert, 8044. Charles Robert, 8044. Black 2 of the country. Can I get a second?
0: There's three of us so far. We're under control right now. We're not really fighting with this. 1247 route. That's right. We're still coming.
2: Okay.
3: Next one.

0: Oh, sorry.
1: Charles, baby.
0: I'm under control, but I need another unit. I have a juvenile that's getting transported to the hospital. I need somebody to ride with him.
1: That's clean. You're really going to check out Charles 30, 9016, Secretary of Justice.
2: Hurry up, sir. 2 out of 100. Yes, sir. Just for information, sounds like Precinct 5 found the vehicle unoccupied.
3: C4, suspicious person, 1620 Peach Leaf.
0: 16 out of 100, proceed.
4: Checking.
5: Sir, 12 clear. Officer G, 2260.

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7: 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April Wolford Tag, 28,441 M. Hoff Road.

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1: Sam 30, go ahead.
0: Yeah, I'm Niels in Cypress Creek Parkway. Tom, George, Paul, 2162.
1: Okay.

0: Santa, there, you're under control.
1: 936. No, Spanish, I'm in control.
2: No, 36.
1: No, 36, can you get a hold of the key holder, please?
2: That's good.
1: Mode 154 local 1203 Veterans Memorial.
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0: 457, head to the back.
1: That's clear.
0: Unit, my traffic stop, please, Spanish speaker.
1: That's good. Do you have a Spanish speaker that can check by with King 14, 2440 Tongo Parkway?
2: I don't believe we've told her again that she's Spanish right now.
1: That's good.
2: Is this for the Spanish unit, or does he need a backup unit?
1: He's requesting a Spanish speaker.
3: You can disregard it, so I've already took care of the thing.
1: That's good.
4: I want the same.
5: I want the same.

0: Mike Paul, 11-0.
1: King 14.
0: King 14, go ahead.
1: King 14, this doesn't look like we have a closed Spanish speaker. Okay. We can check.

0: Los Angeles, this is person in Virgin.
1: $45, so you can send it.
2: That's fine. No, 36, you can show the key holder on the scene.
0: That's clear.
3: No attention, Bridgestone.
4: Houston, we are pursued again with our vehicle. Eastbound 4 group passing Jones.
2: That's clear. What's your unit number?
4: 1539.
0: Norton, that's good. Set 5103, Templeville. It's in reference to the report hearing the door open. But if someone was inside the house and ran to the...
4: Proof. Coming out to, Adam Middle.
2: That's clear.
0: Gotcha. I don't know if anyone is inside the home before you ran to the vehicle. 520 at 223.
4: Lazy Metal and Jones.
2: That's clear, Lazy Metal and Jones.
5: And Morgan, you still have?
0: King 14 checking.
6: King 14, I'm under control for now.
0: That's current, door 36 checking.
2: No, 36, I'm going to be under control.
0: That's clear.
6: 162.
0: 162.
4: Houston, we're going to be on District 4 channel. Another one from again.
1: 162. Let's get a toll road unit route to King 14. Just to back them and then get with Central or North Central, see if there's a Spanish speaker available to make scene and translate.
2: That's fine.
4: In the neighborhood of Fallbrook and Brooks Drive.
2: Okay.
0: That's good. Tom 28 or Tom 42?
7: Tom 28 on the route.
0: Tom 28, that's good.
6: Tom 42, what's his location? My cat isn't loaded.
1: 45 North. When you can add me to the pursuit area?
0: It's going to be at the 2400 block of Tomball Parkway.
2: Or is two in this way?
8: 2014. I'm going to be on 249 main lanes, about a half mile south of Springside Protected.
0: That's clear.
6: 45, Brian 26. Come here, someone's in the corner.
9: 4543, I'm going to route.
2: They say he's already coming.
0: That's clear. Charles 13.
7: Charles 13, go ahead.
0: Charles 13, are you clear to check by way King 14?

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1: King 14, no more records. I got one if I need one.
0: King 14, that's clear. No more records. 8 2400 Tomball Parkway, no more records.

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0: 132, that's a negative. He's not. He's 100%.
1: That's Chris. Delete a tour. 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

0: 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They advise a gray Nissan SUV is parked crooked there, and there's a female in the car that seems very intoxicated. She's been there for a few minutes.
1: Roger that, I'm in route.

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0: 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The license plate is Victor Victor Boy 9037.
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2: 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It looks like she just pulled out. 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
2: 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Victor Victor Boy 9037. It's a great Nissan SUV.
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0: 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Go ahead and send this suspicious person a health monitor. 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
1: No, 20, you can send me 751. 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
0: Homestead at Old Humboldt, Texas, Robert George, 4759, Robert George, 4759, we have Blue Charger, we're sitting at the light, I'll let you know when we stop that.
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2: 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Well. A funeral home not out at location?
0: Frank, I will be pulling into the Oasis.
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6: 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Can you monitor this one and Northwest, please?
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1: Paul 12 traffic, West Road and Highway 6 North on Texas, Tom Paul North, 7828.
0: That's good.
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3: Unit 45.
2: Do call notes on Charles 67 and have another unit or two en route there.
1: Charles 61, put me in route.
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2: Southbound, about to post
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0: is 13555 Kirkendall Road to the mobile gas station. She reported for a subject was trespassing, black male, pink hoodie, dark pants. Last time 5 minutes reported like he had no visual on camera, reference 827 at 311. 1297.
1: 2 items, 6 on 9, 10.
0: Go ahead. You being route to 1267?
2: That's close.
1: I'll be clear of the jail, okay. Just don't clear the wall.
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5: 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We got that kid in custody from our pursuit with District 4. I'm going to head up to 290 for the result.
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0: 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Supervisor, clear.
1: 250, I'm clear.
0: 250, that's clear.
2: 164, I'm clear. Have 244 en route as well.
0: Can you advise priority?
2: Postage unit priority one. Is EMS not on scene yet?
0: That's the negative. EMS will be en route. Can 31, you're my closest unit, go priority one.

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5: Charles, 6-4, send reference 8-5-9.

0: Charles 64, Exclusive Welfare Check at 7430 Luetta. See reported to a white male in a Dodge Ram, gray in color, at the driver window, asleep. They've tried to wake him up, but he won't budge. No weapon, no intox. Reference 859 at 317. Charles 67, check units.
1: Charles 67 is under control.
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0: It's going to be a false alarm. You should have that information.
2: William 31,

0: 8,000 followers, probably 116,500.
1: That's correct, right.
0: 45 of two subjects walking on 45 southbound before the air ticket.
2: Right, sorry, 40, put us on it.
0: After.
3: 737
0: after. 737 after, we'll confirm if they're on the shoulder of the moving lane.

factor for the advice and beyond the following links. So probably also advise that they were walking across 45.

0: Charles 49.
1: Charles 49.
0: Show me, LV. Good night.
1: No, I'm scared. How good?
2: Yeah, I'm 322. Go ahead.
3: 250.
1: 250.
2: Houston, I'm 322. Go ahead.
3: The vehicle's drawn upon my arrival. I logged the vehicle in the call slip. 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
4: Number 130 for Wolfrey Tag, 14823, Eagleford Drive.
1: That's fair.
2: 322. We're going to be out here at April Lane and Hoover Street. Oh, consistent on that call. I'm going to have one detain. They're setting the perimeter for about three outstanding. We have enough units, though.
5: Houston, 322, that's received. What units are out with you?
2: 316 and 318.
5: Received.
6: Charles 57.
1: Charles 57.
7: Behind the vehicle. Northbound Champion Forest at Cypress Woods.
1: That's clear. Have you lit it up?
6: Yep.
1: That's clear. Your speed.
6: Oh, we stopped. Right after the light.
1: That's clear.
8: Frank, there's where we're at in service, both southbound and northbound lanes.

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1: Yeah.
0: He didn't come through.
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1: 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Just 15010.

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3: Yodi.
0: That miner, is that on the main lanes of the Hardy, or is that actually on the service road?
1: It's on the Hardy. I sent it over to patient one.
0: Leslie, if it's on the Hardy, it should be one of the constables.

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1: William 31.
0: One confirmed at 345.
1: That's clear.
0: Correction, one confirmed at 347.
1: That's clear, 347.

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1: Go ahead.
0: We got on a suspicious vehicle on Northfield and Daisy Miss Lane. It's a white pickup truck.

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0: Can you update my location in the 900 block of Queen Anne's Road? And I'll be out on a fresh stolen vehicle. HP is going to be out here with me as well.
1: Houston 2 Adam 36 Hammersley.
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0: Thank you.
3: You just heard.
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5: 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It's clear.
3: 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I'm clear on that. He's going to be the one I have to take.
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0: Henry 45, can you show me out on traffic on the vehicle window, please?
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0: 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Channel 14.
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1: Go ahead.
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1: Charles 61, Tribe Pound, 8003.
2: Monitoring, I'll be making contact with the suspect at Trigger 20. 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

0: Honestly, it's going to be live if there's no other gate closed that's listed. We're trying to do a callback to try to get one.
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1: Frank 33, we're clear on the drive-by shooting. 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
0: Frank 30, show me around as well.
2: Charles 21, stack it.
0: Perfect.
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0: Charles 6-1.
1: Charles 6-1.
0: Be advised that their alarm company does not have any gate calls on file.
1: That's clear. No signs of forced entry anyway.
0: That's clear.
1: 413, I'm around. Drive-by.
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0: just east of the location. I got a female on the ground. Either she was ran over or shot. It's unclear. She's bleeding from the head. Can I get you a next time location? See, Hispanic male, early 20s. She has a large laceration to the head.
1: On my records.
2: That's clear. 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

0: Is she awake and breathing?
1: Affirmative. She's awake and breathing. We're gonna be west of the scene, west by the freeway.

0: 15 30 7. Do y'all need more units to the same people or in North 12? You need someone with it?
1: We need one more shot.
2: Mother, this is 507-203.
3: North 12 EMS will be in route.
4: That's clear.

0: 2:30.
1: Go ahead.
0: Can you run the person in my call notes, please?
1: That's clear. Is there going to be a Texas deal?
0: That's clear.
1: Stand by.

0: So we have one more spare unit with a shop that can meet us here.
1: Available unit with a shop to meet with Frank 33.
2: Frank 30 to Nora 20.
0: Okay.
2: Hey, were you able to get a name on that email that you're out on?
0: We're to Nora 12. I won't be out with that female that's just west of y'all. Seeing her name, she said it is Isabel Fernandez. She said her name is Isabel Fernandez.
2: Okay, that's clear. So apparently she fell out of the bed of the truck. So that's probably what that injury's from.
0: That's clear.
3: Direct 11 to Frank 30.
2: Who got it, sir?
4: Charles 30.
3: Hey, give me a call when you get a chance.
1: Charles 30.
2: That's clear. Give me a second.
4: Can you show one juvenile in custody and route to juvenile probation? Starting mileage is 738.
1: That's clear. One juvenile in custody and route to juvie. 439.

0: William 49.
1: You can check my call to the Salt family cell phone case number. No need to hear it.
0: That's clear.
2: Please send time to Priscilla, North Carolina.

0: 一层这样就 to Brazil 的 Hernandez Shorn protected person under Edwin Hernandez.
1: Of course, he's the only officer in the vehicle.
0: Proceed.

0: Nora 22, you don't show one to send you back in my shop.
1: After 11.
2: Tower 43 checking.
1: 43, go ahead.
3: Yeah, we'll put
0: the we have a total of 5 detained.
2: That's clear.
1: That's clear.

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1: Of course.
2: P4 disturbance, 15755, lost the gun.

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1: Nora 36, I'm under control, thank you.
0: That's clear.

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1: Good, I'm 316, you should be looking for pilots.
2: Correct.
1: You can disregard my alert, sir.
0: Who's he? Yeah, H20's going to be en route to that location shortly.
2: Confirming the one on Hanley?
0: Yeah, they'll be showing up to clarify what's going on there.
2: Yeah, sir.
1: Okay. 1247, you can show me out of the depot.

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1: Tom 28, I'm ready to jump.
0: Yes, sir.

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0: That's clear.

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3: Alright,
2: 12-23. 164, Buffalo, William 83.
1: That's clear. William
2: 83.
3: And 32,
2: I'm
3: feeling out of
2: it. That's clear.
1: 283,
2: I can clear him. Welcome to the location now.
1: That's clear.
3: Sound clear.
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1: Okay.
3: Go ahead.
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1: 24065, running Iron Drive, reference number 486. Enter suspicious person, black male, last year wearing no shirt, dark saggy shorts. No shoes, black male was screaming, walking down. Running iron, last time 2 minutes ago, at 4:54.
6: So be advised, he is saying he thought it was a bag in the road, but there was a man laying in the middle of the road, and he hit him.
2: Say 32, you can put me up.
1: William 79, checking.
6: Okay.
7: So down, security standard.
1: 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West Side, holding reference number 533.

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2: Beef Local 3845 1960.
1: Chelsea, did you say the mail was responsive?
0: Chelsea, yeah, mail is responsive. Shell Spring Creek EMS on scene as well?
1: That's

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0: Houston, I'll be transporting that last 27 to JPC. 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
2: Unit clear B for CPR progress, 19,030, Timber Forest, number 1210, unit.
3: 322. I'm around to JPC as well.
4: 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2-3, 18 Houston, 2-3, 18 Houston, 2-3, 18 Houston, 2-3, 18 Houston, 2-3, 18 Houston, 2-3, 18 Houston, 2-3, 18 Houston, 2-3, 18 Houston, 2-3, 18 Houston, 2-3, 18 Houston, 2-3, 18 Houston, 2-3, 18 Houston, 2-3, 18 Houston, 2-3, 18 Houston, 2-3, 18 Houston, 2-3, 18 Houston, 2-3, 18 Houston, 2-3, 18 Houston, 2-3, 18 Houston, 2-3, 18 Houston, 2

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0: How do you want to clear your previous traffic stop?
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0: Morning. That's clear.

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1: That's clear.
2: And there is your there.
0: Charles 21, can we get a traffic en route?
1: That's clear, available traffic unit. Reference 499.

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1: Traffic unit, District 5. Traffic unit, District 5.
2: That's me.
1: 1249 for a local, 723 at Dallas Springfield.
0: 6532, you look for traffic.
1: 1133, family disturbance, 2203, place one.
2: That's affirmative. We have an auto peg. It's going to be Becker Road at Running Iron Drive.
0: Screen, hold on.
3: V4, local, 5502, that's from 1960.
2: Okay.
4: Charles 33, you can send the alarm reference 585.
5: Charles 12, can I put a unit off of Cumberland Ridge and Becker to block off traffic, please?
1: No.

0: 45 Charles 12 Chicken.
1: Wine SUV that's off the side of the road that's going to be the tracking vehicle.
2: Yes, we were out on it.
0: Charles 12 Chicken.
3: Charles 12, he's under kill.
0: That's clear. Let him know his body worms are going down.
2: Yes, we are all over. Charles 21, clear to log a plate.
0: Clear, go ahead.
2: It's going to be Texas 133 John 20, repeating 133 John 20.

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1: Wind 14, see you, sir.
2: Fifty times 32. Can we find out which hospital they're going to fly this pedestrian to?
1: That's clear.

0: Sorry. 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Any mileage is 768. 762.
1: That's clear, 509.
2: Be welfare check. 14919, see the justice.

0: We'd be over here at the Cumberland Bridge at the Chevron. I have another vehicle that was involved with the accident as well.
1: Yes, sir.
0: Can you log a plate? Okay. We X-ray Paul George 9744. Should come back to a white Cadillac.
2: Charles 15, check.
0: Charles 4, he's gonna have damages on the windshield.
2: Anything, Charles, thank you.

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1: Houston 2-2, Valero Sanchez and Twain.
2: Charles 1, 6-1, secure. False alarm.
0: There's clear.

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0: Maybe in the parking lot of the Walmart now out on a black Toyota Camry.
1: 45-12-4, can you miss a route?
0: Christy.
1: I'm going to be located at Cumberland Ridge at Becker Road.
0: That's good.
1: I've had a family member set a line over me. All right, 2-0 in control. We got 2 units around to us.
0: 12-15-5-12-03.
1: Why? This is it. Are you under control? I'm under control. She was trying to run towards the scene. Then she bumped into me and fell.
0: That's good. I'll get EMS out for you.

0: 36, checking.
1: No, 36 under control. Can you confirm your report, please?
0: That's clear.

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1: Houston Town, 318.
0: Houston, myself, and 2 Adam 322. I'm going to be 1023-106 at JPC.
1: Houston Town, 318. That's the show you both got at JPC.

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0: Vehicle's been released back to the owner. You can show me back in 10-8.
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2: Charlie 14, I'm gonna need some units out here. I'm gonna need traffic control.
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2: I think you can see on San today in progress.
1: 42 Charles 10.
2: Two off, I'm clear.
1: Chris,

0: Houston 7202, Erica. How long is my name?
1: Charles 14, can you mark a tag for me? I mean, driver's license. Texas 4134-8880. You heard me on EMS, right?
2: That's clear.
3: 15607.
4: Walking passes.
1: 45 Charles 24.
2: Charles 24.
1: We have a second box en route.
0: Houston, should I be 209?
2: Affirmative, we should.
0: I see.
1: That's clear. Can you advise EMS that we're going to be at the Becker and Cumberland Ridge right next to the Chevron gas station? They could enter through the 290 entrance.
2: That's correct.

0: Charles 14, I'm in a really bad spot. I could really use some units out here around the middle of the intersection.
1: That's clear.
2: Charles 19, I'm in route.
1: That's clear. What you want it?
3: North 16.
1: North 16.
3: North 16, they are going to be on the main lane.
0: Charles 14, no more records out here either.
4: William 75, OD.
1: 104, that's clear. No more records of Parker Cypress and Long and Bound. No more records of Parker Cypress and Long and Bound.
3: William 75.
5: Lincoln 32, District 4, has anybody close by to help him out?
1: Charles 17, just pulled up.
3: Charles 67, checking.
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3: That's clear.

0: 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IH-45. Need a friendly record.
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0: 24,607, IH-45, need a record. 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
1: Southbound 45.
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1: That's your EMS on scene requesting us for force entry for Mount Evans Wisher and can't get up building enough.
2: 439.
1: Go ahead.
2: Can you give a call back to the report? He's having step outside.

0: 45 Charles 4.
1: Charles 4.
0: Do you still have that EMS en route?
2: 1346, suspicious circumstance.
1: Affirmative. I will give them a call.
0: That's clear.
3: William 49, checking.
4: William 49, good.
2: 1326, suspicious circumstance.
3: That's good.
5: 1247, I'll take that.

0: 1247 has cleared. He's at 13602 Country Pine Court. Before he advised, just before they call, it sounded like someone was trying to get into his back door. It's our call. He said that the male left. The younger male in a polo shirt. He advised, he turned the light on but doesn't see anybody there anymore. Not sure what direction he went in.
1: Roger that.
2: 45 Frank 18 SO.
3: Frank 18 SO.
1: 41 Sam 34 to Frank 39.
4: Go ahead.
1: Check your map.
4: Okay.
5: Norton.
6: Norton.
5: Norton. Do we have a better location of detection?
6: Norton. We can attempt another callback.
5: That's clear. I traveled westbound and eastbound on the main lanes and didn't see anything.
2: Houston 7, 205. Checking status.
1: On 2-4, sir. On 2.
2: Proceed.
6: Westside, what is that? Is that calling, Falky Collie?

0: 4:47. Just advising, the reporting stated he does have a weapon on him.
1: Also, I've asked my mother keeping her medication away from her. And she's being held against her will.
2: Roger that.
1: 756 at 544.
3: And 33, any update from Charles 10's call?
2: Same 34, I made contact.
4: Negative, other than EMS was still on location.

0: man, it's going to be near his garage area. He may appear to be intoxicated. He's not currently trying to get in.
1: Roger that.
2: Sandra, hold it there, sir. Sandra, you 14. And North Central, suspicious vehicle, I don't
1: know. No, fine. I'll be around.
3: North 39% Middle Hill.
2: North 39, I'm curious, at Grassy Hill and Wolfie, please. It's in reference to a subject wearing a white. Going to be a white male, last seen wearing a black backpack, black shirt, black jeans, 780 at 545.
3: Forty-one Lincoln 10 SO.
2: Eda Center, you know, for disturbance, are there in UD-14?
1: Charles 9-2.

0: Charleston D2 Oscar, at 11530 Van Wynn, North Houston, in reference to a male cosmic disturbance. Black male, last seen wearing a red hoodie and
1: 447, just advising. Number 40 got a better description of the male. It's a white male, black polo and pants.
0: Second black male, he's wearing a black shirt. But it's, they were on location earlier and threatened to report you.
2: How do that?
0: And an employee with a gun. No weapon seen at this time. 789-546. Now you need to check by with Charles 92.
3: Charles 64, moving around.
0: That's clear.
1: 231.
0: 231.
2: 45, Sam 17 or so.
1: 231. A North 16th call. Can, if we have the call, the 40 on the line, can we see if they were heading towards 45 or towards 249 as a point of reference?
4: 10-17, 3-0.

0: 1247 in the area.
1: 2524.
2: 231, that's clear. I report you that my friend's going to be on the main way. He's headed towards Max Conrad. I believe he's going to be going eastbound.
1: Clear.
3: 24.
1: Any updates on EMS?
4: 3026 in the area.
3: Clear. On the side there, EMS was advised to respond. They're saying it might take a minute.
1: Okay, that's clear. Just to advise, where are we at the intersection of Becker Road and Cumberland Ridge Drive?
3: Just there. That's where I sent them.
0: 45 out there for it, so.
1: 45, Charles 24.
3: Charles 24.
1: And we also advise EMS that the female is having heart trouble breathing and has injured her right leg.
3: Yes, sir.
5: Clear. The report you just made contact with a male. He's telling us to step back.
2: Charles 92.
0: Charles 92.
2: 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Also advising that the suspect came in a SUV parked at Pup 9.
0: That's clear.

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0: But
1: Charles 82, the call taker here is screaming in the background.
3: Hi. 1326, I'm on my bike again.
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3: Charles
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0: Southbound main lane, Zafari Toll Road, just before Gulf Bank. Texas license plate, Tom Frank Sam, 0789.
3: North.
4: North 16, right flag will be changing 1 mile from Memorial Hermann downtown.
5: North 16, that's where?
3: North, and 99 eastbound is going to be completely blocked off after the Glenlock exit.
6: 1137, North.
5: Redeemer Church on Texas, Tom Frank King, 3184. Tom Frank King, 3184.
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9: 1027. I can advise EMS that a 34-year-old patient, but female, having seizures. She's saying that she's having a seizure, causes some breathing. 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
1: 250.
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1: Charles 68.
2: Charles 68, clear. William 69, clear. 72 OD. I'll ask you to revise your number. You're after William 69. OD. William 72, that's clear.
3: Oh, you're going to stand by for the side change. You're going to stand by for the side change.
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0: Charles 21, you can show the Spring Creek EMS on location. 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
9: William 48, SO.
2: William 48, clear.
12: 50 Richard Tolan, under control. Can you send me back on my original call, please?
13: Yes, I'm going to traffic.
12: 1326, she's advising last name Howard does have an active LTC.
11: 50 Victor 12, what call was that? This is morning, Chef.
0: That's clear.
9: 41 Adam 23, SO.
13: That's clear, SO.
12: I believe 50 Victor 13 on it, the traffic stop. How for good?
11: That's right.
2: Central, assault, mud 200.
11: Second.
12: Sam 23, show me a sir.
9: Can we try one more callback on that welfare check, please? And also, is there any way for us to link any kind of history to the phone number, like for mental health calls or anything like that, based on the comments?
11: That's good.
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14: 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First available wrecker, West Montgomery Road, west of McRae Street.
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8: Clear. Tom 34, SO.
2: Tom 34, clear. Charles 22, you clear on 130's traffic? Charles 22.

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2: What charge are we for? Hold me at the DA's office.
0: Based on that information you sent me on CAD, the history of assault with that cell phone number, let's get somebody in route to that welfare check as quick as we can, please. Charles 3-4, clear.
1: Any unit for the welfare check, 14-19, TC Justin.
0: Central holding a vehicle accident rollover, Antoine Bellway 8 on the feeder road.
1: Stand by, one my computer froze, I need to re-sign on.
3: North 10.
0: North 10.
1: Lincoln.
0: North 10, go ahead.
4: 41 David 26 SO.
1: 56 SO. Lincoln 10.
3: North 10, will you let SO know that the accident's being moved to 2920 and 99 at the jail station?
1: Central call back and reporting about you left. Request to cancel.
0: Received. I'm clear. You can clear down to my numbers. That's clear.
1: 1960.
0: West side. Holding local alarm. 1358.
5: 259.
0: 259.
5: Charles 75. Charles 75 for the rollover.
0: That's correct. Charles 75, you clear on that? 75, send it.
1: Units on lace wing checking.
0: Charles 75, clear. Antoine Drive in Bellway 8, one vehicle accident, gray Toyota Camry flipped over. Unknown injuries reported was a passerby just passed by the eastbound feeder, reference 903 at 611.
1: Yes, Sergeant. Units on lace wing checking. Under control.
0: The central supervisor revised priority.
5: David 14. Send me your suspicious vehicle.
1: Yeah.
0: Frank 33, go east. There. Trust 75, repair priority 1.
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0: Do you have any West Side Supervisor clear on this local on 358?
1: Two 18 to help you out with that.
0: 218. 106, you were clear. 218. Unit 218.
1: 218, go ahead.
0: 218, we're holding a local in mod 358.
1: 218, go ahead, wave 81 on it.
0: 218, clear. Wave 81, you clear.
2: Houston 2, Adam 211, Jose Sayans Martinez, no 29.
0: William 81.
1: 218, she's clear.
3: Adam 202.
2: Houston 2, Adam 202.
3: Can you send me a message for record information?
2: Receive.
0: That's clear. 20155 Cypress would drive the Good Shepherd Church, local alarm, reference 802 at 614. Charles 75, be advised, we're getting a secondary call. This one's at Bellway and Antoine, advising a single vehicle accident, eastbound feeder, gray toad, flipped over. We'll dip it in. They're advising the male was able to exit the vehicle. Besides, local alarm in Timberlake.
2: Houston 2, Adam 205, Victor Palma, no 29.
0: Just go. Over this is Chief Vic, 22602 Aspen Tarn Trail, local alarm, reference 933 at 614. Pataskita, minor accident, Trail of the Lakes. Central, suspicious person, 1960 in Torrey Chase at the Home Depot.
4: 45, David 13, send that BMV.
5: David 13, clear.
1: William 49.
0: William 49.

0: Waiting for me.
1: Henry 63, can you send me 921? I'm clear on it.
0: Henry 63, clear. Escondido in Woodland Hills. Minor accident. 921 at 650.
2: 40. 40. So, 1-3 are being transported to the ACA Tombo.
0: That's clear.
3: Henry 63, make sure they can go through the neighborhood.
2: 40, we'll be following for an EDO.
0: That's fair.
4: Roger that, Coach.
0: Central.
1: And all our records.
0: Henry 63, clear. Central records, no more records at Tascadita at Woodland Hills. No more records at Tascadita at Woodland Hills.
5: Adam, 202 Houston.
6: Houston, 202.
5: So I sent you record information. I'm going to be 10-8, citation issued.
6: Received.
2: Charles 6-4.
0: Charles 6-4.
7: He's on EMS and route by one. Asian male. He's alert, but not on his hook for here.
0: That's clear. Move central supervisor clear on this suspicious person at the Home Depot, 1916 Troy Chase.
8: Charles 8, you can go ahead and send him.
0: Charles 88, clear.
9: Charles 64 is on that scene already. You can have Charles 75 slow down.
8: 42 David 11.
0: Go ahead. 130, you're clear. Charles 75, units en route to Charles 64, priority 2. All units en route to Charles 64, priority 2. Charles 88, you are also clear. 415-99 from 1963 West, the Home Depot. Same subject from yesterday. They revised him criminal trespassing on him. 888 at 617.
8: Show me an Onview minor. Maybe north on East Hardy at South Bank.
3: Charles 75, that's clear.
0: That's clear.
8: Clear.
2: Charles 64, no more records.
8: Charles 64, that's clear. No more records. He did it at 20 North Sea. No more records. He did.
5: Hey, Tom 703, Houston, you can just regard that return.
6: Houston, 8, Tom 703, received.
5: Can you please advise when I can clear call also?
6: That's clear. Call is ready to be cleared.

0: 11. Can I get one marker?
1: One record needed, 1449 Golf Bank. One record needed, 1449 Golf Bank at East Hardy.
0: One twenty-four.
1: Can you detail 42, please?
0: That's good. 4 is United States, local one way.
1: Near 10 now, far.
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3: You can show that male release to EMS. You're going to be transferred to Tomball Hospital. I'll need the back end information.
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1: 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Stand up, please.
0: Okay. Wait, lady one.
2: I was out of here, C4 disturbance, 10957 Jones Road.
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1: 45, Adam 26, traffic. Brian.
0: Airline chronometer shift, 308 Hawkins.
2: Charleston.
1: Charleston. Texas tag, Boy George Charles, 7181. We're at the corner of Jones and Saddles.
2: Show me, Obi.
1: Yes, sir.
3: Charles 14, you can send that.
1: Charleston, show you me.
0: Charles 14, that's clear. Show you en route.
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0: William 83, you are clear.
5: Henry 60, we're going to have the West on lane for the Cascade Road shut down temporarily.
0: Henry 62, that's clear. West on to Tascosa shut down.
5: Henry 63.

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2: 42 R12. You came across a missing person?
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0: You know, Texas Tag, Robert Keane, Lincoln 0233. We at the 1100 block of Horace Treasure.

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3: 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CPS Houston, no more records needed. 11714 Clover Green Lane, no more records needed. 11714 Clover Green Lane, CPS Houston clear.
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2: 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NASA.
0: Calvert is in 2920, Norris Sam William, 9486, Norris Sam William, 9486, I don't know, white Toyota SUV.
1: Norris 16, check in.
2: Hi. Norris 16, I'm going to control.

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1: Charles, are you going to send me a mail unit to my location? 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
2: 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Charles 88, confirming you are under control.
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0: Okay. I'll answer the traffic for Sam 32. I'll answer the traffic.
1: Sam 20. Sam 32, you don't have to hold the
2: job. Sam 20.
0: Okay.
1: You send me a corner mission.

0: 1, 2, 3, 4, 5, 6, 7, 8.
1: Yeah, 33.
0: 1033. Can you have Central of Bosnia and Pacific be roll on at Eastmail and Fort Lincoln Drive are malfunctioning? There's no train, they're going up and down.
2: Okay, sir.
1: Roll EMS to our location. We have an open door and we have about a 2-year-old.
3: Houston 8-7-0-3. Confirmation is confirmed on vehicle out of Liberty County.
2: Yes, sir.
4: Yes, sir. Yes.
5: I have 22 traffic.
2: Down 2-2.
5: Down Texas Tag Henry Sam Henry 0349. We have the 18,000 block of Wake Forest.
2: There.

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0: 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Paul David David 2948. White House Brigade.
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0: Charles 95, you can disregard Charles 45. 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There's no issues. Welfare is good. And there's just some garbage by the front door, which is giving off the odor.
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0: North 16, EMS is coming to you guys on a running R.
6: That's clear.
7: 45 Tom 11. Put myself out on traffic. 3500 Katie Hollis.
0: Tell
8: them, sir. A suspicious vehicle. Eastbound 2920, Hanover Estates.
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9: Adam 22, sir.
8: Adam 2, sir.
9: Adam 6, tag Sam George Henry 5518. Yeah, 17744 Wake Forest.
8: Yeah.
4: Paul 53, check your traffic.
1: Houston 2 Adam 205. This is going to be the same subject, no extradition.
7: 41 David 22.
8: David 22.
7: Paul 53, check your. Send me reference to 52.
8: Yeah.
2: 415.
10: 42 Adam 14. Can you show me SO out of service at the academy for training?
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11: 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For your information, show me out on a park check at 28500 East Army on a trip.
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0: 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I can't see anything. 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
1: Forty 30 Deer Point, local alarm 388 at 658. 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
3: 42 David 22, that's all.
4: Yeah, 22, Sean, yes, sir.
2: Nora 65, okay.
4: Airline Wilford, 415 Corby.

0: 60.
1: Adam 2 1 SO.
2: 21 Davidson, I need to send that wall for a check. I'm clear on it.
0: Davidson, I'm clear.
3: Charles 6 1 8. 45 10 12, so.
0: 45 10 12, sir. So.
4: Charles 6 1 clear.
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0: this is Cypress Hill unit for a vehicle fire on Geneva Fields.
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0: 19907 Geneva Fields on fire, vehicles on fire. Referred to the fire department, 405-702. It's going to be a GMC van.

0: pranked enough or blackmailed, can't have me getting aggressive when asked to leave. 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Maybe a good quick trip.
1: Got him. 202 Houston, I'm going to be 10-4 today.
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0: William 10, show me SL, please.
1: William 10, show SL. Charles 67,
2: go ahead.
1: See Charles for that weather at 5730, to Mercury, please, Charles.
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1: Realize which unit?
0: Charles 21.
1: There.
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3: Address that we're at, can you check C4 to see if they have a call history from last night?
2: Okay, sorry.

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4: 32, go ahead.
5: They had a child custody call at the address yesterday around 9.
6: 243.
5: 9 p.m.
3: That's clear. Can you send me the call slip number?
0: Stand by. Charles 14.
5: No, sir.
7: Charles 14, go ahead.
8: Do you have a disturbance? 150 Dominion Park.
0: Do you have one detained?
7: Negative. I'm not on anything.
2: Houston 2, Adam 202, Jose Enrique Sanchez Romero, 29.
0: Clear. Charles 88.
9: Charles 88.
0: Do you have one detained?
9: Clear.
0: Clear. I have one detained at 710.
6: Quiet Lowe's 20902 Kirkendall on a suspicious person.
0: Last unit, you were walked on. Revise.
10: 45, rank 18.
5: Rank 18.
6: 243, I'm under control. I'm out on a suspicious person at Lowe's Kirkendall 2920. If I can get a unit to check by.
10: 41, rank
0: 18. 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
5: 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Her police boyfriend was abusing. She's locked in the bathroom, no weapons. Suspect in a tan shirt. Nora 76, come on over.
0: Clear. William, 81, check you under.
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8: Federal Advisor at Becker and Cumberland Ridge to take a look at the mutual zone on reference 323.
7: Sorry, 205
6: Houston. Sam 17, what's the caller's name?
7: Houston, 2 Adams 205.
8: Elizabeth.
7: Yes, sir, show me 195.
6: I'm 12 2 Adams.
7: Received, consult time 714.

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1: Houston 2, Adam 202.
0: 10-4, I'm going to be 10-6, extend down the traffic stop.
1: Received.
2: 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You can link that meet the citizen to the auto accident.

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2: A36. Showing route 4448, 7960. We had the coastal oil. The reporter witnessed on camera a possible Hispanic male, tattoos on his face, wearing all black, broke into a black Ford Focus and sitting in the vehicle. It's going to be located in front of the work base on the property. I'm waiting on an update. Getting you into back.
0: 714, I'm clear.
2: Yeah.
3: 218, William 81 for,
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0: Pull me out on the 14,000 block Brown Road for ground deployment.
5: 81 clear.
4: 24107, running iron, meet the officer. Roof to an auto pedestrian accident. Looks like SO's already on scene. Should be around 639 to 718.
0: 45 Lincoln Turn. 42 to 16. Send me the alarm on 1950.
5: I'm calling you 10. No, sir.
0: 16, disregard. Rollway on Baker's now open.
5: No, sir.
3: 42 Adam 34. You can send me the suspicious person on East 6. I'm here.
0: 134, so.
4: Clear.
5: 429, missing person.
0: Good.
6: Hey, Tom, 703, Houston.
7: 147, no other units ready.
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5: He's reporting in the lobby at 5451 in reference to his 15-year-old son leaving his home at approximately 5 a.m. this morning.
0: Yes, sir.
6: I'm going to be out with that vehicle on my call. Can you confirm it's going to be occupied, third condition?
1: Received.

0: 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I'm going to be checking the area.
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0: 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Cypresswood, information call, requesting public service, 715 to 725.
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0: Unit 11, you're clear.
2: David 26, you can release him, I'm on the same.
1: 731 to 725 units, he was on traffic on primary. Are they clear?

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1: Hey, Tom 703, Houston, no more records needed.
2: 42, Adam 34, I'm under control. It's going to be an employee of the Hobbies.
0: Yeah.
1: Clear.
3: Houston, 8, Tom 703, that's clear. DPS Houston, records needed. 8484 Jason Street, no more records needed. 8484 Jason Street, DPS Houston, clear.
4: 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I show myself on traffic. 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

0: 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Can I get the next available record to my location? I'm going to be on Ferguson Way and Montgomery Road.
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First available wrecker needed, Ferguson Way and Montgomery Road. DPS Houston clear.

0: 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No more record needed.
1: Received GPS Houston. No more records needed. Ferguson Way, Montgomery Road. No more records needed. Ferguson Way, Montgomery Road. GPS Houston clear.
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1: Ida 53 SL.
0: Ida 53 SL.

0: 259. I'm clearing notes. Be prior to one.
1: Adam, 202 Houston, what's in for?
2: Received.

0: Flight 205, Houston. Houston, you're on 205.
1: Yes, sir. I'll be in route to JCC, and Squadron 202 is going to stay behind with the vehicle.
0: Received. What is starting mileage?
1: 130.
2: Yes.
1: Yes, that's Charles 68 backup, 259.
0: Starting mileage is going to be 22383.
2: Charles 68, you said?
0: Received. Console time 732.
1: That's fine.
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2: Last name Mendoza, first name Henry.
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2: 04-17-99,
6: my bad. 259, I'm still trying to locate him.
3: Clear, on that one.
0: The first garage. They are in the...
7: Orders.
0: Go ahead.
7: 299, return. Got any station 7 units close by on 259, okay, bye.
2: Yeah.
0: 259, were you able to get into the gate?
7: Did you already come through and then we're going to clear?
2: Oh, first, stand by.
6: 259, that was clear. I have an app on the phone to get in.
0: That's clear. William 15 is the closest, and he's not close. I'm going to show him in route. Get a station 8 supervisor to take a look at reference 732 and advise.
2: 799, try, last name Lemus. Lincoln Edward Mary Union Sam, first name Henry, 417-99.
1: 230, I'll take a look.
0: No, sir. William 81, checking.
7: Clear.
8: No, they should be inside the car in the seat somewhere.
6: Alright, 10-4.
7: 799, we're here.
2: Good.
8: Houston 8, Tom 703, confirmations confirmed on vehicle.
7: Do you have already confirmed the name of date of birth, clear?
6: 8, Tom 703, Houston, that's clear. I'll be sending tow information in a minute.
8: Received.
3: Clear.
0: That's for all units, hold your traffic, emergency traffic only for 259.
7: Direction to travel.
3: 211, sir.
0: 259, DOT, and clothing description.
9: Just set a perimeter around the apartment complex.
2: 799, I added a name to the narrative. You can run it multiple ways. You should have warrants.
9: 259, we're in the vehicle. We're coming back out on the Foley headed towards Cypresswood. A white Jeep SUV headed towards Cypresswood.
0: That's clear. Can you give me the place?
9: I think east or west.
7: That's clear.
3: Thanks, while checking.
9: Have eyes on. That one making a right there. Looks like he just crashed out right here. We got him at gunpoint. Hold on, he's running, popping into the complex 10:30.
3: 41, thanks, while checking.
9: One's running. Northbound through the complex. The William unit has one on the ground. Put your hands on him.
8: Air support.
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7: He's running back toward
3: 41, Frank 12, checking on your family disturbance, 150 Dominion Park.
7: Under control, thank you.
3: Okay.
7: Jessica, say so, nothing wrong.
9: And that's clear. The name on the DL is Mendoza Lemus. It just doesn't sound that shit. 799, Mike's clear.
2: Good.
7: Right. 259, we got one in custody from the west side unit here.
0: That's clear, 738.
8: In the complex.
9: The Alfred Mendoza Lemus is not eligible. Current, he's got one at other agency and says it.
10: Go on, get a perimeter set, we're on the way. 13 SO, showing up.
9: Clear.
2: Clear, confirm.
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4: Spots in your home now.
11: Clear.
12: He was running north, straight back to the complex. This village is at Cypress Creek.
0: He said villages of Cypress Creek. Any description on the one that's outstanding?

0: Actually, no. X-ray 8063 is going to be the vehicle.
1: What was it again? Did you have
0: X-ray 8063.
1: Okay. It's coming back clear right now on a 2026 Jeep Carryall. It's a rental car.
2: Houston 2, I'm 202.
0: Okay.
3: Sir, I sent you the record information. I'm going to be 10-8.
2: Received. Going on 2 minutes, there's not been a single perimeter point called. Set a perimeter.
4: 259. You've got several units on the south side. I'm setting up on the north side outside of that complex. If you did make it, trying to make it out on the other side.
0: Charles, say no more.
1: No more records needed on the pulley.
4: It's going to be the villages.
1: So I'm going to try to find the address.
0: Looks like it's the villages at Savage Creek. Well, if we're going to need a unit north of this complex, anybody on this road?
4: Villages at Savage Creek is 10300 Savage Creek.
1: That's clear. Thank you.
0: 143, let's get a unit. I believe it's Maranatha Road, just north of this complex. Let's get a unit at, to the east of it, maybe at Marthana Way and Mandolin Drive.
3: Drones out.
1: Clear, 741. Be minor, 3703 with 1960, top of wheel.
4: Wheeling 15, go to Moore Creek and East 4, Cypresswood, that intersection over there.
1: William 15, you clear?
5: 342.
6: That's clear. I'll be heading that way.
1: Yeah, 42.
5: Give it a minor, please.
1: Okay.
7: Charles, 99, I'm pulling up. What do we need, somebody?
8: 799, Mexico. Got one on hand.
1: Is that Marantha and Moore Creek?
8: That's the reason, custody.
0: Clear.
7: Charles, 59, can you repeat?
1: So the furthest of the north is going to be Marantha Road, but I'm not seeing an intersecting street on my map. Mandolin. Marantha and Mandolin.
0: The 143 list also have a unit on that same street, Marantha and, to the west of that street should be a dead end.
1: That's
0: one. Mandolin.
1: That's clear. Charles 59 is going to Marantha Way in Mandolin.

0: Well, for today, I'm not sure if there's a way to get to that back bayou back there, but it'll probably be a good spot too.
1: That's clear up by the YMCA.
0: That's clear behind the YMCA.
1: That's clear.
2: That's where I'm at.
3: Well, like, there's a way to get in. You have to go through the church and get all the way through back there. I believe they have classes going on as well. You might want to call them.
1: David 22 checking.
4: I have a mail on board, being out of 4451. Clear for beginning.
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3: 406, if we can get a unit over there off of Marantha Road, and they have to come down on the south side of the feeder of a 249 or go through the back to get to the YMCA back there.
4: 27239.
1: That's clear. Paul 53.
5: Charles, do you want to go behind the YMCA?
6: Sir, we've been on 5451, 1 mile of board, beam, and orders 27239, 744.
1: And Charles 51, that's clear. You almost out.
5: It's clear.
1: That's clear. Paul 53, you can disregard. I was going to send you up there to the creek off of 249 and Chaselet Park-ish.

0: William 44, where you guys want me to be at? Right now I'm at East Cypress Forest Drive and Cypress Wood Drive.
1: 259, looks like we're going to flag down. He may be just north of the YMCA.
2: Houston 2, I'm 202. Tiffany Rochelle Edwards Early, no 29.
3: That's clear.
0: That's okay. So let's push a little further north to stop his north movement.
4: The church member advised that he went into the woods near the bayou.
0: 130, John 68. Hey, can you check that area and see where they're describing it at?
5: Yeah, it's clear, but which part of the bayou?
0: Which bayou? Is it the west of the 249 or east of 249?
3: It's going to be west of 249. It'll be between the YMCA and Chasewood Park Drive.
2: Houston 2 on 204, Zelaya Anderson, no
6: 29.
7: William O.C., I'm going to be coming up on Chasewood and 249 Feeder Road.
3: No, sir.
0: Are we sure that sighting is going to be our suspect?
1: 259, negative.
0: Okay, see what you can do to confirm it, because if it is, I'll make that my start point. But I want to make sure it's a suspect and we're not just chasing some random.
1: When he was pointing, I saw a male run around the corner there on the fence. I couldn't see him, but said it's a male, I think he said. I'm not sure. I wasn't there, maybe possibly shorts, but he ran around that corner.
4: 1253, can you advise the suspect description? I'm going to confirm with the male.
3: 259, do you have like an approximate height or anything? Any distinguishing hair, anything like that?
7: Negative. There's a, I think a parking is there with a gentleman. He can get you a description.
0: Yeah, they're trying to confirm it with you.
3: Light writing on the back.
7: Description, because they crashed out and hopped out before I got there.
4: Paul 53, the only description I'm getting from this witness is a black male wearing all black clothing.
3: He had a black hoodie on with white writing on the back. Someone advised that whenever the subject was running. Black hoodie with white writing.
4: He's advising black hoodie with black shorts.
8: North
3: 16,
8: Odie. Have a good morning.
3: 45 North 16, say Odie.
7: 13, just an idea, but if you have one already detained, identify him. Let's see if we can find any associates. He might be with this guy before.
3: Have a good one.
9: Given any info, if we could get an available unit with a mobile aces over here.
6: Hold on, hold me up quick, honey.
3: That's where any units on this call have mobile aces.
8: 207 might have a mobile AFIS. Check with them.
6: 27330.
4: 27330. 207, I'm en route to him. We'll probably should get a unit over here on Jones Road where the bayou comes out.
6: For sure, you're having 5451 on board 748.
0: 200, I have a mobile AFIS, but good call on that, 207.
2: Houston, ATOM 703. That last call is good to be cleared out.
8: 115.
3: Yeah.
10: 115, I'm going to be at the dead end of East Cypress Forest, right here by the, just like a little park area back here, and they have a gate that's open. I don't know if you might have gone through there or not.
3: No.
4: 153.
3: Go ahead.
6: Go ahead.
4: 153, the witness is advising the approximate address where he saw the individual was around 14210 East Cypress Forest Drive.
11: Have you had any calls on Thomas today?
3: Not clear.
12: Be away for a B&B.
0: Unit 11, show me an route to the scene, please.
12: 18915 Continental Parkway.
3: Clear.
7: William O2, I'll be in behind the YMCA.
3: William O2, clear.
6: That's negative miles, 10 miles, 6.
13: David 12, you can send the B&B.
12: That's clear.
11: Can you hold down on Commerce Street? I just have reports that he started a fire in Commerce Street. Right in the middle of the road. Let's check by.
14: North, looking for him. That's
3: good. William 15, that address that the churchgoer gave is basically where you're at.
14: 42 North 12, you think he's had a message?
3: Okay.
15: 45 David 13, send out low phone 529 12.
3: 313 is clear.
15: 350, that's clear.
3: Possibly in the 100 Acre Wood Preserve area. And there's also a notification on the map that says Cypress Creek MTD Trail Parking.
9: 143 to that other drone unit. Were you clear on your ceiling?
5: That's clear. I'm sitting at 250. All right, that's clear. I'm sitting at 250.
3: Air support's unavailable also. In case I haven't aired it, air support is unavailable. We tried all three.
15: 100, I'm clear.
3: And units, also be advised that Paul 36 is on the ATV in the area.
15: Paul 36 aware of what's going on?
3: He is. He notated your call.
5: That's clear. 11-4.
7: Paul 36, I'm not on the ATV. I'm about to deploy the UTV in about 5-10 minutes.
5: Looks like the last contact we had with him was the test at 1:30 in the morning at Salinger, a suspicious person I was with.
11: Yes, sir, you can hold me out with him. I'm going to be in the alleyway.
9: 143, what's this rental company this car comes at you?
5: That's good.
3: Enterprise.
9: If we got an available unit, contact him if we're able to give us any info.
11: Any changes to the mental health call?
3: That's clear. Any unit clear on that?
15: Just out of Cypresswood, right?
3: That's clear. He crashed out basically on Cypresswood.
15: Okay, thank you.
3: Any available unit on the perimeter, can you contact the Enterprise?
7: 45, Charles 32, show me OD.
3: Charles 32, show me.
7: Hey, Tom, 703. You can just record the return.
14: Received.
12: 45, David 11. You can zoom in and meet the citizen.
3: That's clear.

0: Attention all units. All units that are not on this perimeter on the police switch to dispatch 2 at this time. All units that are not on the perimeter switch to dispatch 2 at this time. The channel split at 753. The scene is remaining on dispatch 1.
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2: Eastside Greengate, hold unit of 2 in progress.
1: K minor 17731 White Lightning Wing. New welfare check 13611 Reagan Circle West.
2: Greengate.
3: What was the address of the last known?
4: AN on focal alarm, 18,034 Old Barrel Drive.
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5: Charles 75.
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2: 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Air 49, it's an 02 in progress, QT407 Meadowgate Drive.
0: 14210 East Cypress Forest. Right where William 15 is on the map.
7: Going to number right.
2: Clear. 240, possibly intoxicated white male wearing a brown shirt, army camo shorts, forced entry into the neighbor's white van. He's currently sitting inside the van. Neighbor's advised to call the police. It's 130 at 754.
7: Number 52, man. Head over there, Will.
2: 52, you clear?
5: Charles 75.
6: Well, then I'll be out.
2: Okay. Air 52, I'm sure you're not to that 02 in progress. Are you clear?
7: Channel clear.
2: Number 52, you were shooting around Charles 75.
8: 21 Davidson, and you can send that welfare check on Rankin Circle.
2: Got it.
5: Charles 75, show me around to Houston Northwest.
2: Clear. You're clear.
5: Hold up.
6: 259.
2: Go ahead. You're clear.
7: Yeah, we're 32. Is that van going to be the police van?
2: They said it's the neighbor's van, and the neighbor told the reporter to call the police.
6: I get available unit to come replace my spot. I'm going to be just north of that complex YMCA parking lot, so I'm going to go back to the main team.
2: Number 86, checking.
0: That's clear. Charles 59 or Charles 82, can one of you reverse 259?
4: Charles 45.
7: Sorry, 600.
2: Clear, North.
9: Charles 59, I'm at the dead end of Mabranza and Mandolin watching the soccer field.
2: That's clear. Edward 61, checking. 161, North 35, checking.
6: 238.
2: 238.
6: Can you OD Edward 65?
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2: Okay.
3: Four.
0: 45 Sam 19 SO.
2: William 94 checking. 45 Sam 19 SO.
4: Yes, sir. Can I get the first available record? I'll be at Cameron Tollway northbound at West Belford in the Shell's parking lot.
3: Receive.
2: Edward 61 checking. Any unit on this?
5: That's
2: I walked on you. We advise. Edward 23.
6: Case number, don't need her.
2: Clear.
1: Is there any contact in the first?
3: 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DPS Houston, first available wrecker needed, Sam Houston Tollway, northbound in West Belford in the Shell parking lot.
2: That's clear, thank you. William 81 checking.
7: Yes, sir. 2023 at JPC. Ending mileage is going to be 22394.
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4: 143, is that open mic for the Enterprise?
0: Nothing there, I told him. Edward 61, checking.
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6: 42-815, I'm under control.
5: Yes, sir.
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5: 28,500 Sunwell Parkway, Lincoln Charles, 0985, Lincoln Charles, 0985, Sherry Cruz, White.
0: Go ahead.
8: Houston 2, I'm 509. Vincent Reyes, showing conditions of Vaughn out of Harris County.
7: Do we have a free unit that can try to see if we can locate the owner of that vehicle that they were trying to take the rooms from?
1: 015, showing yourself.
0: That's clear. It's a rental car. 42 is calling Enterprise now to get the owner information.
9: Platinum 208, Houston.
0: The renter's information.
8: Houston 2, I'm 208.
7: That's clear.
9: 41.
7: Go
0: ahead.
8: Receive.
0: North Central Motor Hill, stolen vehicle, requesting a Spanish speaker.
7: I'm going to file the mail. Are you ready for an ID?
0: Go ahead with that.
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0: 3425, I'm 2920. JD.
4: Clear. 13. Give me some park units to start going to Kikarillo. If he's gone east on us, the south entrance, there's going to be a bridge, a crossing over there. So give me units into Kikarillo and start going to that trail that's crossing over 45.
0: That's clear. Do it with the ID.
7: Be a Texas ID 1967-8496. That's the one we got detained in 143 score.
0: That's clear, sir. Thank you. Call 52.
4: Call 33.
3: Call 52, show me a route to the Kikarillo office. I'm going to grab that ATV and head that way.
0: That's clear. Can you please change my call to a desk? They meet the citizen, 2431, what's up, 1960. That's clear.
4: 200, can I get a unit to run cover of me? I'm going to just put down here at the original or last deputy sighting, and 126 on the way when he gets here, we'll regroup from there.
7: I can run cover with 200.
0: That's clear, 200, you clear?
4: Right in front of the village of the Cypress Creek apartment complex.
0: That's clear, 130 is going to run cover.
11: 2 Adam Edel, 4 Houston, no more records needed.
10: 41-19, you've seen minor accident.
0: Sir.
8: Houston 2 Adam 804 received. DPS Houston, no more records needed. Same Houston, tollway northbound and West Belfort, Shell parking lot, no more records needed. DPS Houston clear.
4: $200,
0: that's clear. M802.
11: 45, 014, or so.
0: 014, show us up. 45, David 13, checking. Mute us on supervisor for follow-up public service. Clear.
8: Houston, Parks and Wildlife, 4313, received.
0: Tell them that, sir. 130.
12: The person that sighted him, did they notice that he had black pants or black shorts?
0: He said shorts, black shorts.
12: Oh, black shorts, but did our deputy, did he see the black shorts or pants?
0: 259.
11: Call 53. The witness stated that he saw an individual with a black hoodie, black shorts.
4: That's going to be after they crashed out. I'm talking prior so we can try to get an affirmative link.
0: 102, you can put me on event 232. 259.
13: 102, let's place the public service, 232-803.
14: 259, go ahead.
13: Could you tell if he was wearing pants or shorts?
14: I did not see the male once he exited the vehicle.
13: You know, Westside or Lieutenant's number is in the local alarm holding. Westside District, right? That's clear. Did anyone have eyes on the male when he was running?
15: Well, for the last player, he went north from where the vehicle was at into the complex.
13: That's clear. Was he wearing shorts or pants?
14: What does he say? He's wearing shorts. 259.
13: Go ahead.
8: Houston 2 Adam 211, Christopher Lynn Nichols, showing conditions of bond out of Harris County Sheriff's Office, also showing revoked 1044, not returned.
14: The one that saw him after the fact, he was laying down near the bayou by a fence corner here, and when we noticed him, he took off westbound around that fence towards some of those west side units that are setting on East Hackers Force.
16: How long ago was that?
14: I'd have to look at call notes whenever the witness stated they saw the male in the bayou. 259. After that, I drove down the bayou to maintain, make sure that he didn't continue on down. I did not see a male down the bayou any further north.
13: 200. It was exactly 20 minutes ago at 7:45 on the dot.
16: I'm saying that.
13: William 94. The churchgoer flagged down 259. And then 259 saw him jump up and run.
16: Okay, so 259 is our last deputy sighting of our suspect.
13: William 94.
17: Cypress Station, this is your first 555 Butterfield.
13: Two.
17: Hello, 3136, what's up, 1916?
14: Fine. I'm not exactly sure, but when the guy pointed him out, a male got up and ran off around that corner. I'm not 100% sure that's him, but being that a male was laying in the grass in our vicinity.
16: If maybe they know if he was wearing pants or shorts, that would be helpful.
13: William 94.
14: 259, I'm right here. Well, I'm here with the one that sighted him on the bayou. He's saying shorts. I'm not sure about original complainant.
13: We'll call her back.
16: To find out if this matches up with our original call, that so we can affirmatively link that this is indeed our suspect because he's wearing shorts, and he was wearing shorts when he was stealing the tires off the car.
13: We'll call her back.
12: 130 to Charles 68. Did you have any sightings on with your drone?
13: Call 19 checking.
18: Charles 68, negative. I've just been flying around near the East Hackers Force address. I'm not getting anything.
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13: We're going to show you back in. It looks like the provider's a good password. Mechanically.
17: This way.
13: 200. 200.
16: Sam, go ahead.
13: The original reportee said that they're both wearing shorts.
16: Alright, with that information, if you will find 259's location, Angie, and drop me a pin on my cell phone, I will head over there and put down from that area.
13: Will do.
11: 126, you send that to me as well.
13: That's clear.
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14: To the park unit on the UTV. He went into that spot right there.

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3: Show me out on traffic on Cumberland Ridge Drive and Whitehaven Terrace on William Boy Boy 9879.
1: Clear. I have Adam 26 traffic. North Gate holding me to citizen. Go ahead. On that Jones and Wrenchstone, I have a white Chevy, unreadable tag. I'll advise. Clear.
4: 799 traffic.
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0: Two Adams who live in Houston. Houston 2, Adam 211.
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4: It's going to be in front of Xfinity, length of 14200 block of 920, 2911 David Victor 1, 2911 David Victor 1, Blue Hyundai.
1: Reporting by she found her stolen vehicle outside the apartment with four tires missing, 285 at 810. I just sent it to you, but I'm an Android user.
0: Can you show me on vehicle search? I'm going to be on West Montgomery Road northbound, just before Esther Drive. I'm going to be on the right main lane.
3: Sure. I am too. We're good.
0: Okay. Received.
5: 143. Did we get any feedback from Enterprise?
1: 42.
6: 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I'm updating the call slip with it.
1: Okay. There's a good at station 8. 349 at 811.

0: Speak for a family disturbance, 15819 Dom Green Lane.
1: David, you can send him.
0: I'm in house for reporting having a disturbance with a husband. No descriptions, no names. Need a unit to check out with David 11, 15819, Dom Green Lane.
2: David 12, check out.
0: Yeah, 12, that's clear.

0: tried to find me the service. Black male subject, no shirt, black shorts. Named Jeremy.
1: Dowdell, holding welfare check.
2: 21 David
1: 29. Nice.
3: You add room number 314 to the address.

0: 7806 Grand Lewis Way.
1: 207, you running MJ 12?
2: 41 David 14. Stack your local on 1960.
0: Yeah. In service, Herman's son at location to be with his father. Revised, Herman Sr. is refusing to communicate with the 40 through designated parent app. Requesting a public service without comments 358 at 813.
1: Just a wrap.
3: 200 to Charles C.K. You overhead?
4: Let's go.
3: From my location, which way was the male last seen? Is this a good place to deploy from, or where was our last actual sighting, I guess, would be a better question.
2: Yeah. 26, so 259, still where he last saw him.
5: -259, negative. I'm back out on Cypress Switch. Charles 45 is in the vicinity. Advisor, where I last saw him.
0: Charles 45's location is the Moore Creek that I sent y'all.

0: Ay, sí.
1: Okay, I see call 45. It's going to be over off Hold Creek. Okay, I got to get back over to Cypress Forest.
0: That's good.
1: 26. It's going to try to bring you to Ballcrest. Go up West Cypress Forest or East Cypress Forest. This guy follows up his creek and wind up on Jones Road because he keeps pushing west.
2: 45 Frank 18 checking traffic.
1: Frank 18 under control.
2: Clear.

0: 200. Please have over 54 distributed.
1: Enough. 238, send it.
0: 42 updated the call slip with the name and date of birth of the person who rented that vehicle. They rented it from the Beachnut office. 238, that's clear. Disturbance to the North Villa in 16510 North Freeway. 259, you clear on that as well? Call figure, overheard a female saying, move out the way and let me go. You already choked me. There was a female and male arguing. They were not responding to the call figure's questions. 423
1: at 816. 15,
0: you see
1: my call,
0: so stay clear.

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1: 42.
0: Can you put me on a special at the depot? Clear my alarms.
1: That's fine.
2: Donna, 6 on clear saltation.
1: Clear.
3: 200 to 126.
4: 45, Adam 26, checking traffic.
5: Good.
4: 45, Adam 26, under control.
3: I'm going to drop down here at the north end of East Cypress Forest and work that way.
4: Clear.
3: 200 to 259. Adam George 2514, Houston.
6: 259, guys. Houston, Adam George 2514.
3: So he was on the other side of the state down here?
6: 241.
7: 259, let me come down there.
6: Received.
8: Adam George 2512, same traffic.
4: Meet the citizen 2431, what's up for 9-15?
9: Units, be advised, the subject's possibly going to be a gang member.
6: Received.
3: Join us, thank you.
4: 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Negative 9, Jacob.
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2: Go ahead.
3: David 11, we're gonna be at 12532 Dutton Pines.
4: Not sure how far off you are, but I'm on this little park over here. There's a fence line on the east side of it. Dog's sticking to the east side pretty good.
3: Hey, you're never after.
2: I'm here. I'm just looking for your car.
5: Adam 31.
3: Adam 31.
4: Okay, so from where my car is, pull it up on your map and see if there's a spot you can put down. There's a fence line over here I can't get through. So if you get east of me, that's where the dog's pulling.
5: I'm out on traffic at the 12,200 block of Euro Drive. The vehicle will be lost to the slip.
3: That's fair.
2: Alright, I'm looking.
6: East on the wind side disturbance, the past state of 152, look for.
3: 32, you can send it.
6: Set the timelines, 19707 North Freeway, Cedar 40, wanting a mail trespass, black male navy blue shirt, cargo shorts, possibly 510.
4: So I don't know if you can see on the map, but I'm in a little park. It's basically a rectangle. It's got a fence on all sides. But looks like the bayou goes around.
6: Got short hair, possibly 30 to 40 years old. Near the gas pump, talking to someone.
7: 45 David, 13, he's in the bed.
8: Foster Tree 130, send me a location.
6: You've walked in and out of the business several times. It's 528-833.
3: Yeah, 13, clear. Two Ridge Servant Father, 2819 Toya Avenue.
9: Henry 630, you can send me 530. I'm clear on it.
10: Hey, that drone stuff's right above the park. We're just below you.
6: 2063, it's 530-823.
10: On the fence line of the park.
2: George, so you're saying I need to be east of you or west?
4: Well, now I found a spot where I'm going to get through to the north. It opens up to a big retention area. But the dog inside that one area kept pulling east on that east fence line pretty good.
6: 42-18, you can give it that disturbance.
3: C. Charles for Business Pinnacle, RM 15910, SM 529, Copper Mill Apartments.
7: David 13, you can reroute me.
3: 42 David 10, NASCAR 43, reporting reference to working for a female refusing to pay her work done. No reference, no talk. 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No answer on callback.
4: You saw him. I think on the other side of the fence line. So that's what I'm saying. If you can get whatever, there's a fence line to this park, to the east. That park to the north makes a rectangle, basically. If you can get east of that tree line onto that area, I think you'd be all right.
3: Could be a group home. Need a unit to check by with David 10.
6: David 13, Fish Rental, 15910, FM 519, Copper Mill Apartments. Give me an audible panic alarm. So they can phone inventory. Give me at the office. Person at the office.
2: That's off, that's behind the YMCA.
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7: 259.
5: First of all, 718, clear.
3: Yeah. 718, clear.
10: Harry Charles, okay, you got eyes on him?
6: 753-3110, Ski Hill Road. To the reporting, her rear windshield was broken. 548-824. 145, checking.
1: Hurry, bro.
6: Clear.
4: Hey, 126, put down where my car is. And just come with me. To the north. You can get through. I'm getting a lot of good behavior over here.
2: Alright, I'll come over there to your car.
3: 259, you have traffic.
7: 41 David 26.
11: 259, I was going to advise where they set the dog out originally is going to be north of where we last saw him, and we're able to get through the fence here back out to the bayou, but if they're getting a pull that way, we'll continue that way.
4: Alright, Cindy, whenever you come in, go to the north side of the park, the north, about middle of northwest area. There's a cut through with a little trail.
11: Alright, I got
7: 234.
6: 825.
0: 143-200. I logged a possible suspect and sent you his DL photo to your phone.
6: 238, checking.
2: 238 on control. Still in service in the area.
6: Clear.
4: 8126, I'm going to bring my dog, put him off, but we'll run yours.
2: I should be pulling up on you.
4: All the way down to that dead end.
8: Charles, I'm going to flip batteries on. I'll be back around and talk to you in just a moment.
10: 130, Charles, I'll drop you a pin where I'm at.
6: North 76, checking.
0: North 76, I'm out of control.
6: Clear.
10: 130, what other drone units up right now?
12: 106, I'm up.
10: 130-106. Hey, can you check this fence line where we're at? Just north of where...
12: Yeah, where 200 was at?
10: That's there. Just right where East Cypress Forest is at. There's that park all right there. That's where the dog was pulling at.
12: Yes, I'm checking it. I'm in that area right now.

0: 12, 14, checking.
1: Yeah, 49.
2: 11, my drone's up. Ernie, are you signing the drone sense?
0: Yeah, we're 49. Just give me, does it have a station?
3: I'm watching it right now.
1: Yeah, we're 49. You're me a case number, don't you care?
0: Okay.
4: Alright, 200. My dog's up. 126, the dog's on the ground. Put a 20-minute timer.
0: Charles 14, checking.
5: No, 828.
0: Maybe the citizen, 2431, was up 1960.
3: Okay, I'm right on.
6: Entertainment.

0: 713, you're coming out.
1: 713, clear.
2: 42, Adam 34. You can see me the disturbance other on Mohawk, I'm clear.
3: Adam 35, I'm in the wrong.

0: 41, David, take 2.
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0: King Family Reference, 185.
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2: 27-100, Tumble Parkway. I've hit the Circle K parking lot on Texas license plate. John Lincoln Frank 5078. John Lincoln Frank 5078. 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

0: Paul 53 to 200. We're about to have a whole bunch of park guys disturbing with heavy machinery. I don't know if you want us to send somebody to halt that or what.
1: Where are they going
0: to be at? All those park guys are going into that park y'all are pulling towards.
1: We got to fall off for 15, 20 minutes.
0: That's clear.
2: What's that, nurse? That's just a little vehicle.

0: Yeah, we're 49. Change the nature to B&B.
1: 31.
2: You clear. 31.
1: I'm on traffic at 11,700 block of Street away. The vehicle will be lost to the slip.
2: Clear.

0: 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Go over there by the Chasewood Park over there, by all those businesses where Lone Star is at, and then come back that way.
1: 45, Adam, 26, traffic.
2: Hi.
0: Negative, William 48. 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
2: 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Open 600 vehicle search. 99 northbound, mile marker 710.
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2: 42 Davis 12 Echo, 1 Adult Female, no backseat.
1: No 12 operators on. Report he needs to get his belongings from the ex girlfriend at 702-8037. How do you want to clear the welfare check?
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0: 218, you clear on the call holding?
1: 45-18, send me that property found, lost.
2: 218, that's clear. Looks like William 48 is available.
0: 418, clear. William 48. I'm not sure about William 48 on that. That call on Napoli.
1: 45 Adam, 15 traffic.
0: Go ahead.
1: Yeah, North State 6 and Point Northwest Boulevard on William Frank Com 1226.

0: 126.
1: We're still going, but I'm going to let this all the way down the shade for a second. We're going to continue on here in just a moment.
2: 387 is the property found. Station 8772 at 840. 126, that's clear. You have 8 minutes.
1: I'm 34 on patrol.
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4: 934, clear. 186 is here.
2: Clear.
4: 5 13, over. Where's Adam 26 checking traffic? 6 checking.

0: 218.
1: 218.
0: And then go ahead and show William 48 and route to reference 666. I'll go ahead and run.
1: Okay. At 841. William 81 checking.

0: I already need one, checking.
1: 45 David 17, traffic.
2: 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You can clear my report, please.
0: Clear.
3: Houston, 2 out of 809. Mandel, Weldon, Wilson, no 29.
4: 13 to 200. How's it looking?
1: Texas Fleet, Nora Boy George, 3444. We're going to be on Honey Wheat and Bauer.
5: We're going to put down on the east side of this wood line because the wind's coming from the west. Let's see if you scout anything.
4: Okay, let me know, and after you search that, we'll probably end up calling it.
5: Yeah, I think we're the same opinion, unless we get something substantial.

块去了，去了。42 15 background 2. Dispatch, can you send me a message, please?

0: 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We cut that back south, and then I think we're good. We don't get anything there.
1: Okay, let me know when you're there.
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1: Adam 20, I'd be out of traffic on Veterans and Gears on the Texas plate. 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
0: Hey, well, we're out on the floor.
2: Are you having a good one? 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
3: Thank you. And 1960.
2: Yeah, okay.
0: Yeah, I'm currently sitting on the north side.

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2: 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Well, just read that.
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2: Just FYI, I'm getting a heat signature by the pond. It's going to be east of the dead end from where we're at, and I'm hovering on top of it. I can't get a clear direction of it. It's going to be about maybe right before the pond.
3: Hey, Charles C. Tate, find us and see if we can all work together to coordinate this.
0: Yeah. Everyone
4: tell us the gentleman
0: vehicle.
4: 38. Yes, ma'am. Do we have any units near Little York and Tidwell? The missing elderly driver is heading northbound on towards C2.
1: 94 Cindy.
3: Okay, we're at the dead end off. It's West Cypress Forest. Is this the dead end you're talking about?
0: 194, it's 290 in Fairfield. Realize in service, westbound feeder for a black Jeep Compass. Unable to be pushed out of the roadway due to e-brake engaging 936 at E51.
2: The next street over is going to be East Cypress 4, so it's going to be right in the area of where the dog was pulling, but more towards the beginning of the pond there.
5: Hey, Moore, I'm tracking you. Go to your east. Go to your east.
3: We're working east.
0: Central Mid 230, Colonel Mission.
6: Derek 14, checking.
5: Okay, Moore, you should be right over it. Look down.
6: Derek 14, checking.
4: 42 out of 15. Be advised, the vehicle's going to be northbound on Wayside, heading towards Little York.
7: 218, is reference 939 going to be related to the permit that we got set up right now?
8: Under control, ma'am.
6: Okay.
9: Adam, I apologize. Can you link reference 924 to my traffic stop ticket?
0: That's clear.
8: Who went too far east?
10: Adam 15, I was clearing your message. Central's working on it to advise HB for Wayside and 610 and then now Little York.
5: I'm watching the drone where Gonzalez was when he saw it, and I'm trying to get the Moore's drone over the same area right now.
10: 216, go ahead.
9: You can send that criminal mischief.
10: Okay.
4: And I'm not getting any heat signatures over the pond. Is he saying it's in the wood line?
5: Yeah, he said it was right where the pond was starting, just west of you a little bit.
3: Hey, 106, was it in the backyard?
7: 42, get the 12-1 adult female release.
10: No, 43.
0: 143. 207.

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1: Be
0: at the 8500 block of Pine Falls on Mary Robert Victor 9970.
1: Off.
0: It's clear.
1: 4734, that's the one at JNA 54.
2: Yeah, I'll tell you what, we'll wait till you get overhead just to confirm it, just in case this isn't it, so we can make sure that what we're seeing is what you're seeing.
0: 394, let me get first records.
1: 1-94, that's clear. It's a tracker. It's the first record.
3: Charles 6A, yeah, besides what 200's looking at, I'm not seeing any other heat signatures around the pond area.
2: You see it in color, not in thermal?
1: 290 in Fairfield Creek Drive, unit first record, Northwest Freeway, Fairfield Creek Drive, on the West Long Peter, unit first record.
2: Black and white, not thermal?
1: Yeah.
3: Black and white.
2: You can see, like, it's a guy and a girl, like a walker with a seat on it, right?
1: Same. Need to do this at the station. 1-3-4-0-Z for Gelman, Maine, 10-425, Hoffmeister.
3: That's clear.
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4: 45-38. I showed my cell phone truck here to 8330. And 8330 is St. Howard, she's north.
1: 1-3-3, clear. 207-143, any unit out with the Jeep.
2: We're going to be working back to the car. 106, when you get back up, just go and confirm that that's what we were seeing.
5: Adam 30. I'm not going to travel at 11,700 block of Steve Boy. The vehicle will be lost in the slip.
6: 259, go ahead.
1: 259, did you locate tires in the Jeep?
6: That's clear. We do have a set of wheels and tires.
1: That's clear. I think I have the complainant on reference 939. It says 10325 Cypresswood, Linden Apartment.
0: Adam 1500 Patrol.
6: That's clear. I'll advise the other corporal to head that way.
1: Adam 15, clear. That's clear. The call's still open for now. Let me know if you want me to cancel it.
7: We can make arrangements to get those tires back to them and just photograph everything and have them sign a release of property and all that stuff so they can get their tires back today. So now they're just going to be sitting around forever.
8: In the Vision Ward parking lot, 14,000 F2020 Texas license plate, Victor Charles 9145, Victor Charles 9145 on the Honda CRV, black and color.
3: Charles 6A, I'm going to go back, change batteries. And I'll do one more flyover along the north side.
1: I don't see one, sir.
7: I mean, let's disregard that. Let K-9 get back to his shop. We're going to be shutting down here in just a second. We're going on almost 2 hours, so he's going to either be completely out of our area or he's shaded up somewhere.
1: That's clear.
2: We're working back to the car.
3: That's clear, sir.
6: You know what? Come here, CBU, please.
1: 11, that's clear.
6: 259, can you make contact with that other reportee for the theft other, have him come to our location here in Napoleon Cypresswood?
1: Of course.
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0: We need a second call for a record. We're in a moving lane of traffic, and there's a lot of traffic here.

0: Cinturgers, need a regular westbound feeder for vehicle moving lane of traffic, 290 in Fairfield Creek. Again, need a regular second call, vehicle moving lane of traffic, 290 in Fairfield Creek, need regular for vehicle moving lane of traffic.
1: 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Last name is Paul Edward David Robert Adams, Zebra Adams. First name is Heather.
2: 573 Mexico.
1: Yes.
2: Last name Pedraza's. Show to be eligible, expiration date 2031. Shown in one in septic out of Fort Bend Precinct 1. It's going to be clear otherwise.
1: Proceed, thank
3: you. I think we're good to go ahead and release recombine right now.
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5: Charles 68, of clarity, 59.
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7: Can you see me that meet the citizen at P1 station?
5: Okay.
8: 45 out of 18 traffic.
0: And attention all units, units on dispatch 2, you're clear to go back to dispatch 1. Again, units on dispatch 2, you're clear to go back to dispatch 1. Dispatch 2 is no longer going to be monitored.
5: Go ahead.
8: 41 David 26.
5: Thank
8: you, sir. Can you show me out any mileage is 255?
3: 200 to 259, where are you at? Pull a quick debrief.
9: Hey, Crossroads Park and Brookhaven, Idaho Plate. 1, Mary David, 4671.
5: 900 hours. Okay.
9: 13 and 200, you back to your car?
3: We're going to the gate, we're about to get the car.
9: Okay, I'm going to go ahead and collapse it, and then y'all can do what y'all need to do, and let these guys go back into service.
5: Animal 7.
4: Yes, sir, can you show me yourself?
10: 45 David 17, traffic.
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6: Okay.
3: Thank you. All units that are on this, tell me just at the dead end of East Cypress Forest where the patrol cars are. We'll need you down here for space.
5: You're clear.
11: I'm putting Elga.
10: Texas Plate Nora, John Mary, 9405.
5: That's clear, 901.
10: Time to perform, Bob and Bauer.
9: 13, I was clear on all that. Show me back in CBU. Good job.
5: 13, that's clear.
6: 799, can you call the service dispatch?
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5: 259.
9: Clear.
5: The reportee, the complainant from the theft is walking up to you.
9: That's clear.
6: City Charles for Tower Hazard, Tuggy, and Northwest Lake Drive.
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6: 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Adam 26.
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0: Sorry, Nita White. 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

0: This is Cylinder. You're going to be passed for a few. Cylinder, you're 5.
1: Northampton holding a theft. 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
7: Yeah, you sent me the FSJI. I asked for reference 328.
1: That's well, that's fine.
6: 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I need two available units to my location to take care of these. We have actually two sets of wheels and tires.
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2: 41, you're to 2.
3: Yep, to 2. What about Adam 38 checking traffic?
2: On the disturbance reference 717, is the reporting still on scene?
4: Adam, bring him control.
1: 124, he just keyed up on toll road. He's under control.
3: What about Adam 18 checking traffic?
5: Supposed to be, it may just be an in-service. Let me confirm.
2: Under control.
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0: That's clear. 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
4: 94, my record arrived.
2: Okay, I'm on scene right now. Both of my calls are right next to each other, so I can, you can say that, that reference on me.
3: That's correct.
0: William 94, that's clear.
4: 45 out of 15, you can send the traffic hazard.
3: I'm 15 there.

0: Edward 49.
1: Edward 49.
0: T-7915 Tumble Parkway at Aaron's Rental. So there's a dark bluish silver Nissan Altima, no plates. It's left on the side of the building, blocking their delivery truck access. It'd like help locating contact info for the owner.
2: Who's even up?
3: 049. You let HPD or SO know on 45, right above the Little York Road. There's a minor accident on 45.
1: Eastbound, northbound, southbound.
3: Southbound, ma'am.
1: Fine.
4: Sure, please go ahead.
1: Clear, sure, you're not at it. See the reporting. How are you clearing the follow-up?
4: 450, I'm clear.
1: Clear, how are you clearing the follow-up? The
4: supplement, please.

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3: 259, go ahead.
0: You made contact with the reporting from Cypresswood?
3: Yeah, please.
1: Jim being flagged down in reference to call 63 on Timber Creek.
4: All units on dispatch 2 should be back to dispatch 1. All units on dispatch 2 should be back to dispatch 1, no longer being monitored.
3: 259 negative, dispatch dead.
0: Stand by, Walt.
1: Via Missing Crossings and Crossroad Park, tax license plate. Paul Nora Mary, 4326.
3: Okay. Adam 22, myself, I don't trust.
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1: 41, David, 2-2.
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1: Hold my call and show me out on that disturbance. I'm making contact right now with the reporting.
3: I'm 22, I'm in control.
0: One more for Adam, Lincoln 2, Adam Paul, 5, Adam, Noah 5, 5-4, 2-6-1. Boston, you may repeat. Swimming on blue Nissan, Altima.
2: After success.
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0: Paul 15.
2: Paul 15.
6: Yes, ma'am. Send me information. Show me how to car to park on a park check.

0: Paul 15, you are clear.
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0: William 67, you are clear. T-37, MSF. T-37.

0: 126.
1: 126.
0: My computer's not working. Can you tell me where 259 is?
1: T-59 is at the original location at 13801 Napoli.
2: Houston, 2 Adam 211, Cassandra and Kular. 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
1: NOR 65.
4: That's clear. Then comes back to a 2010 Nissan 4-door. Registered to a Cameron Anderson out of Tomball. It is clear. I'm attempting to get contact info for the registered owner.

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0: 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At 918.
1: Charles 59, does that get out?
0: That's clear. At 918.

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0: Hey, B of I'm behind that Hyundai for that missing person. I'm going to be Westlake Houston coming up for the belt. Texas, Paul X-Ray Henry 4104. 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
2: 45 time 11 traffic.
0: We'll be in the 10,100 block of Westlake Houston at the moment, coming up to Lockwood.
2: Going to be at the 8700 block of Casey Road, King Zebra Lincoln 3076.

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0: 3906, it's going to be 22,300 block of FM 2100. It's going to be on a subject line by white male, blue shirt, gray pants, or gray shorts.
1: So is the subject still not traffic stop?
2: Edward 49.
0: Right, subject stop.
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2: I'm out on traffic 11,800 block of Spanish Way. The vehicle will be logged.
3: 996 past left.
1: 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We have the reportee from the Toyota calling in.
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5: 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We're out with the reportee with Toyota.
4: 42
5: Sorry, just to verify, can you give us the name of that person that called in?
4: 1017, go ahead. Will you have him miss come to Frank 30's call, please? No.
1: The Toyota Camry is Julio. This is from the Napoli.
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4: 890-10, go ahead.
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1: 16,000, Gretchen. 14,600 after 20 out, Texas license plate. X-ray Henry George, 1000. X-ray Henry George, 0.
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0: 45 Adam Gray, send me a mental health call on Country Bruce, please.
1: 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Dementia and psychosis. Wants the keys to the car so she can drive. License expired. And she's being belligerent. No insurance in the car, no weapons. You need to back Adam 38.
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2: 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I'm William 81, be advised we need sergeant's numbers to change the traffic stop.
3: Charles 68. My computer's down. Can you add a person by DL and a vehicle?
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3: last name Nada.
2: Clear, go ahead
1: with
2: the plate.
1: 42530.
2: Go ahead.
3: Texas plate, Sam Victor Paul, 1886, Sam Victor Paul, 1886, should be a 2023 Toyota Camry blue color.
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0: 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No more records on the East Bay Houston Parkway, no more records.
5: 28,700 block, southbound feeder. Texas LP, William Mary John, 0514. William Mary John, 0514. She's coming to a blue Infinity, to York.
9: 131, I'm on the control. Is the system there?
2: 131, you're on the wrong channel.
8: Okay. 131, if you're on channel 2, switch back to 1.
9: I'm under control. Is the system now?
2: Negative.
8: 135. Buck, over to 82 for it.
2: Clear, over to 82. Over to 82, I'm clear. 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It's 588 at 935. 131, you need us to run something.
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0: 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Texas license plate, Sam Victor Frank, 2568. Sam Victor Frank, 2568. White Chevy Silverado.
1: Charles 45, it's me, the Citizen, 8006 Northbridge Drive. 649 at 938 131. The DL for Irvin Smith, they're clear local, never been handled.
2: 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I'm under control.
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1: Thomason, that's clear. Go ahead. Henry 56, checking.
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3: Hey, lady, one send it.
1: Willie, lady, one Animal Humane, 15819 Township Glen Lane. She there reported there were ducks born in her backyard. They'd like assistance with them crossing the road, 660 at 939.

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0: 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Is that the other 1023 Doubletree Glen Drive? Cedar 40. She was scanned for 2000. 620-941.
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0: 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Charles 85.
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0: Charles 6859, do you have a decode for London?
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3: Can you have a reporting step out, please?
2: Clear. Hey, Charles, for a minor accident, 12353 West SM 1960.
0: Forty-five Adam 80
2: checking.
0: 45 Adam 80
2: electro. And number 32 BYS, your report is the AT&T worker. Clear. Yes, 12 checking.
3: That's clear. He's no longer on scene. I don't know if he wants to come back.
4: David 6
2: clear.
5: David 12, you could show me Route 260, Sam 29.
4: 45, Tom 11.
2: Okay, 12, off course. Tom 11.
4: Go ahead and clear me information, send me that minor.
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0: Thank you, sir. Surviving customer got arrested. His vehicle was totaled open. I mean, he's there trying to find something wrong with the vehicle.
2: Clutch house stop. Be back in route to put that first.
0: He paid you the vehicle out, but refused to leave with the vehicle. So white male, brown and gray long hair, wearing a black shirt, gray pants, Christian gray shirt and black pants, unknown weapons. Arising as a burgundy Dodge Ram 2500, Univac David 19.
3: Adam 31, I'm in route.
0: Adam 31, clear.
4: Central Old Oak information.
5: Charles 51.
0: Yeah, it's all clear.
4: Charles 51.
5: Timmy 819.

0: East, I'm at 221 Assault. Air 15, let's clear 15720 North Freeway, Cedar Porty being assaulted at the Chipotle. Employee grabbed the reportee by the back of the neck and threw him out of the restaurant. Reportee advised he has hip pain and hand pain. Subject's a black male, 20-year-old employee of the Chipotle. Reportee's in the parking lot by the strip center at Jiffy Loop. He declined EMS. Reportee's wearing a maroon Texas A&M polo and gray pants. 771 and 951. Nora 35 checking.
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0: 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Tom 39.
1: 42.10. Tom 39, yes, sir.
2: Minor accident on North Freeway. The car carrier is going to be 20551 North Freeway. It's going to be C4. Same time?
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1: 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Palm 23 SO, please.
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1: Yeah, we're not there. Indians, check 505, 55 Butterfield.
2: Charles 22, send it.
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1: Charles 22, let's clear. 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Cypress Station, meet the citizen, 990 Cypress Station. In service, a homeless male has been told to get off the premises. They tried to buck at her and he has threatened them. It's a white male wearing white and black sweater, blue jeans, carrying a Spider-Man backpack. And he threw hot coffee in the air. It's 9:15 at 9:57.

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Need a central supervisor's numbers on the animal humane holding.

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2: 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Charles 59. I'm going to route to JPC, one black male. Mileage is going to be 523.
0: Clear 523 at 1001. Edward 08 checking. 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Turn it to on myself. 22 clear.
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0: NOR 23, you're back in. 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
10: 415. 415. Yes, ma'am. For the information, show me that just Jones Park from the park chair.
0: Clear.
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12: Charles 95, it's a false report from Verizon. There's no accident at this location. Spoke to the homeowner, and they're not aware of anything. So go ahead and clear me unfounded.
13: David 90, inspect that DDP on me, please.
0: That's clear.
6: North 65.
9: No, sir.
0: North 65.
6: 4-81, show me SO, please.
0: North 65.
6: 65, can you change it? NOR 65, can you change this to a meet the citizen?
0: Clear, NOR 81, I got you, SO. And NOR 15, HDEC is en route to you. NOR 76, checking.
13: 41-19, senior minor accident.
0: New one, not clear.
2: NOR 76, somebody control.
0: Clear.
2: One oh two.
9: 11, I'm a record.
14: Can you bump Sam 12 and make sure she's clear on her MDT message, please?
0: Sam 12.
9: Murders 1960 Sam Worthen Boulevard and Murders 1960 Sam Worthen.
0: Sam 12. 84 Sam 12.
13: Sam 12, are you talking?
0: Sam 12, that's clear. Will you claim the message that was sent to you?
13: No, I'm unclear. I'm actually OD.
6: 836-1.

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3: Baby 42.
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1: On the premises, tried to bucket the reportee and threatened her. He's a white male wearing white and black sweater, blue jeans, carrying a Spider-Man backpack, and he did throw coffee in the air. It's 9:15 at 10:07.
0: Baby 42, this, sir.
4: Adam 22.
0: Adam 22.
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0: Go ahead.
2: Yeah, thank you. You get one record. We're going to be all the way at the east end of Havner.
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0: 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Need a record 4423 Hounding Lane all the way to the east.

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1: 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Cypress Station, the citizen 990 Cypress Station. One 31 checking, over 61 checking.
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0: 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They advised they were brake checking the reportee and pointed a gun at the reportee. They're no longer following. It's reference 362 at 1022.
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1: William 44, go for Mills Road.
0: Well, for check 10901 Miss Lane at the Stone Miss Department. In service, I got a call from the pool phone, someone saying police, but did not get a response. Last time is since 12. Correction, 10-12 this morning, no disturbance was heard. 422 at 1023. 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
2: Arrow to Link, is that a stolen vehicle?
0: Yeah. Southwest Harding Ranch View, it's going to be a 40-foot trailer. It's sitting at the dead end, it's 341 at 1023.
1: Eric, 5T, you got another Eastside call.
0: 5-2, that's clear. It's a local alarm, 1502 Lansingfield Lane. 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

0: 2 Franktown.
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2: Good.
1: Individual by the name of Golda Kopp, 76-year-old female, was last seen in the area of Regents Bank. Her daughter resides in Alabama, spoke to her 15 to 20 minutes ago, advised she was walking from the bank to the VA and tried to call her and cell phone was dead. Before he does want contact, I'll add the information to this list.
3: Sure. And you need to say this is 2431 was at 1916. So this is the last time the whole time. Okay.
4: Awesome, great. So let me check him out with him. He says the report has a pitch over.
3: Be for disturbance other 5100 Golden Eagle Drive.

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1: 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Need an Eastside supervisor to look at every 53's call.
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3: 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Where's your home?
1: William 15 checking.
0: They couldn't give that information either. Advised it was in Tomball. I told them I needed that information.
1: Mark 23B, boyfriend abandoned vehicle, 13615, Reaper Lane.
0: That's clear. They called from Alabama.
4: 41 Davidson, I intend a DDP on Lake Wing. I am clear on it.

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3: 45, Sam 18, I'm clear.

0: Sir, can you advise another unit for 416, stolen vehicle?
1: Houston 2, Adam 809. Deontia Curry, DL status is not eligible, Class C. SR suspension, mandatory conviction, also showing conditions of bond out of Harris County Sheriff's Office.
2: Well, that's awesome. Sure.
3: Tinkler.
4: Howard 5-2.
0: Howard 5-2.
4: Hey, if they'll hold that stolen vehicle for me, I can pick it up after this alarm.
3: 45-13, checking.
5: Excuse me, I'll be under control.
3: Clear.
2: Clear, forward.
6: 45-18. Redirect 45-17 to that panic alarm.
3: David-17, clear.
0: West Hardy and Rainview Trail, stolen vehicle, C-40. Stolen trailer sitting at the dead end of West Hardy. Also indicated to a vehicle recovery, 341 and 1033.
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0: 01616, 01616.
9: 573, 459, public, 440, call back and advise that if they got in contact with the individual, you can disregard.
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2: 15806, Country Trail, telephone harassment. 048 is being scammed over the phone. 644-1034.
0: 42 out of 17, Trevor.
1: 17, go ahead.
0: Fall Creek, Bennett, Mesa. 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
1: Everything, 2CV is over there.
0: 2M1005, Houston.
2: Houston, 2M1005.
0: Southbound I-45 approaching Airtex. Got a black motorcycle failing to yield. Be 70 miles an hour right now.
3: Officer Pete.
0: I can't read the plates underneath his tail.
3: Give me that info. Call 494, please.
0: 80. Letter 39 en route, 6430 Lingate. In service for a black Nissan Frontier, Henry David Victor, 4812. Possible intoxicated and driving all over the roadway. Hit the curb several times. Northbound on Cypresswood, turning onto Lingate. 641036. Rankin.
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0: 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And logged and ported.
3: 715, you can disregard Adam 10 on that call, and I got it.
4: Edward 81.
0: Edward 81, go ahead.
5: Adam 10, go ahead.
4: Yes, sir, you can send a Timberland Public Service, please. Adam 10, okay.
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5: DPS, go ahead.
2: DPS Houston, attention all units. 2M1005 is in pursuit. 45 headed southbound, approaching Greens.
6: 45, Frank DP. We have unit 2 of a motorcycle. They're going to be coming up the beltway southbound 45.
5: Frank 18.
7: Give me that welfare check, reference 684.
0: 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North 35, check on you.
8: North 35, on control, sir.
0: Clear.
5: DPS out, clear. Supervisor, clear. Going to be a pursued motorcycle pushing the belt, southbound 5.
2: 2M1005, checking status.
5: 14, clear.
6: DPS, Harris County. It looks like they're going to be just north of Rankin on 45. These dots showing stationary. He's not responding right now.
2: Houston, 2M1005, advised location.
5: DPS, confirming the motorcycle is going to be stationary now.
8: 45 southbound on top of Green, gun stop.
2: 45 southbound, have vehicle stop.
6: 10-4, yeah, they're going to be
2: southbound.
6: 45 southbound, just north of Rankin.
2: Vehicle stop.
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6: 2M204, he's now being routed to 2M1005.
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2: Houston, 2M204 received.
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5: Building unit in the area of 45 and Richie.
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8: Texas 089 George 9 Nora. Should be a black sports bike.
9: Yeah, show me that at 9235 North Sam Houston Parkway at the Walmart for a follow up.
0: 102.
4: 41 David 14. I'll check by.
5: 2M14, okay. 2M14 again, southbound main lane 45 north of Ritchie.
4: You said he's on the main lanes?
2: Houston 2M1005, 2023 black BMW motorcycle comes back to owner, last name Tran.
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1: Day 19 chicken.
2: Westside 358. Heard of a business at the Kroger's on Cypresswood.
3: Ready one, show me around.
1: Henry one, Henry one, Henry. Stand by. 41-19 checking 20702 Maryland.
2: William 81 is clear of you around 20355 Cypresswood Kroger's Burger of Business. 048 to a male known to be a skip scanner. Male is not at location, wanting to make a report. Four different incidents involving the male. 770 at 1042.
4: 41-19
1: checking.
4: I think advising that the. Wait a second.
5: 419, I'm out of control.
1: That's fair.
2: 210, she can.
4: 45, David 17.
1: David 17.
2: Unit 210, check unit.
4: Sure.
2: Proceed.
4: It's going to be a false alarm. They're going to be on here to test the alarm, so if we don't know the call, we can just disregard.
1: Clear. Day 14 per DPS, we can disregard.
0: Temple. Receive.

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0: Henry 110, can please have a deputy check by your location. Subject's in talks, not cooperating, not willing to talk with us, and is on the side of 249 right now.
2: That's clear. I don't see it on my screen. You can put it on me.
3: End of control for now.
1: There, 717 at 1044.
0: Under control. He's trying to cross 249 in a wheelchair. There's oncoming traffic, and he's not cooperating.
3: Did he get into a check by with a heart? Near 249 and Veterans?
0: And Gears Road.
3: Depression, Veterans, and Gears.
4: I'm going to be out with him now on the wheelchair.
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1: Yeah, I'm 10-05, Houston, go ahead.
0: Verifying no injuries, no damage.
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0: Received.
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3: Everybody's having you can send it.

5034 Purple Wisteria, Family Disturbance, Sierra 40, child's father out of her home, subject refusing to leave, name of Michael, black male, 25, maroon shirt, camo bottoms, 903 at 1046, another unit checked by. 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
0: Charles 14.
3: Yes, Matt, or yes, sir. 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
0: Okay. 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
2: 12 off pair, 1049, 42 David 10, David 11, checking.
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1: 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William 67, William 81, check in here.
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5: Pursuit has been terminated for 2 Adam 1005. 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
0: Clear.
4: 45, David 13, dispatch that suspicious vehicle.
3: 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Clear. 12.
0: Safe.
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0: 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Here 48 by his brother won't allow her to go inside the house. Call taker can hear the 48 subject arguing, not answering the call taker's questions. 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Header 52, you're clearing route.
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0: Header 32, the argument's going to be over rent.
1: 32, David King.
2: That's clear. 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
1: David King. 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
3: Available heart unit monitoring, heart unit, check by 2022, if they'll be still in dress.

10945 West Avenue 1960, Octa Pharma Plasma, servants other, see report irate donor and location, refusing to leave, Hispanic female, orange shirt, green pants, 141-1059, next unit read advice, 21801 North Crest, number 628, meet the citizen, see report after son, 13, needs to be told the law and how things work, 147-1059, Henry 40, checking traffic, see.

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2: Okay.
3: Yes, ma'am. We just got saved from this one by here. We'll head over here shortly.
2: No moment.

0: 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Priority one in progress. 040, vehicle not running. White Tahoe, two-year-old locked in the vehicle with the windows up. Keys in the vehicle. ESC 11's en route. It's going to be the AGV gas station, pump 7. 236 at 1102. Tension wreckers. Need a wrecker with a lockout kit. 7310 Loretta. 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
0: 2539, Building 5, Spring Cypress. It'll be open. 040, I was finding a firearm outside the above location. 207, 1102. Henry 32, 5331, Hill Timbers, meet the citizen. 040, advised child's father is taking her six children from her. They're supposed to be at the child's father's house, but he knows they are not. 144 at 1103, 106.
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3: 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Number 40, step out.
4: 42 out of 13, Trevor.
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4: 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William Victor Frank, 1512.
0: 42, are you clear, direct?
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2: You, for work on my show, 12,035, with my sir, for the Spanish speaker. Alrighty, so we're in the control.
0: You see?
2: 45 by 13, checking.
6: I'm under control, thank you.
4: 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Okay, we're still under control, probably just separate.
0: Clear.
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0: Yes, sir.
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1: We have the 9400 block of Tartan Way, text last plate. Mary King King. 3522.
0: Okay.
5: Day 19 Shane Route 3423 Acorn Springs. What is ex girlfriend? White shirt, black pants, refusing to leave, trying to steal. No weapons, no intoxicating internet.

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0: Paul Creek Bend, Wilson Road, Texas Plate, Williamstown, Victor, 4330.
1: No, sir.

0: Charles 45. I have things on scene. The child is alert and conscious and breathing. If I could get ESC starting to head this way, please.
1: Third row.

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1: Match recording.
0: 130, I was clear on Charles 45's call. Change the welfare tip.
1: Adam 18.
0: Sure. Yeah, the location of my traffic stop is the 9400 block of Tartan and Kilcamp, Danny Glenn.

0: 3101, you can put us on that disturbance family that is reference 165, and we'll be en route to the officer.
1: No, sir. Okay. 37, Henry 101 en route.
2: Can you send me that criminal mischief reference number 174?
1: Sure. Thank you. Received Adam 17, tracking.
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1: 45 John 18. Can you update it to the 9300 block of Highway 6?
2: Okay, sir.

0: 45 Adam 18. I'm under control. I'm just having computer issues.
1: Adam 18, sir.
2: Norris 65, check in.
3: Norris 65, under control.
2: See. Northampton, Colonel Mishap on Bayonne.
3: Norris 65, clear me information and go with you.
1: David 11
2: has traffic hazard. It's takes off and advising clear on the numbers. 6114 Bayonne, criminal mischief, 040, request the unit to report vandalism to his roof. Thought he had a construction company that was to do work but didn't do it properly. 488 at 1116.
1: Okay.
0: David 26, can you send me a message, please?
1: C-Charles, first-term vehicle, 15501, with Mr. Way.
4: That way.
1: You saw me leave.

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0: See?
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0: 45, John 18, show me under control.
1: 2 Adam 803 Houston, no more records.
2: 20122 Holdsworth, Station 8, Road Rage. Sir, reporter to the subject, brake checking him and pulling a gun out of his door and pointing it at him and his 13-year-old son. License plate Sam Young George, 3318. Lapse time is 1 hour. 462
1: at
3: 1118. Houston, 2 Adam 803 received.
2: William 44, William 15, check in.
4: William 44, we're all under control, extended.
5: Henry 110.
1: Henry 110. Henry 110.
0: I received one.
5: Henry 110, you can send us that vehicle suspicious of silky leaf.
2: Good.
0: Change it back to a 505.
2: Yeah. Mary 11, check in.
6: Mary 11, I'm under control. Give me a unit with a cage, check by.
2: Unit with a cage, check by. 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
7: I want to say check with the William 44 or William 15, see if they're not there.
2: William 44, can I show you around?
4: William 44, go ahead.
2: If that thing's under control, I need to show you around to check by with Maria 11 with the cage.
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0: 144, you go ahead and clear me CBU. Send me en route to Weber.
1: Yeah,
2: 109. Very 11, were you clear? William 44 is around your location.
3: Dude, thank you. Let me off with you for a quick run.
4: I'm going to be in servicing the neighborhood for a Hispanic female, approximately about 5'5" to maybe 5'9".
1: Yes.
4: Medium size.
1: Yeah.
3: 44 County.
4: 42 Adam 10 traffic.
1: Go ahead.
4: It's going to be Fall Creek Bend, Century Hill, Texas Plate, George Sam King, 2855.
1: Okay.
3: 11-12,
4: go ahead.
1: Henry 110.
5: Henry 110.
1: Henry 110, you can send us reference 189. We're clear on the notes.
5: Okay.

0: Are there no more workers? All right, 11, you're clear. No more records. So 1960, no more records needed. Hey, line north. South Cassia Speed on Brightonbrook. Two 07, can I show you around? Should be close.
1: 207, that's clear.

0: 12206 Brighton Road, child custody disputes, 040. Requesting a deputy location to get her son from her mother and stepfather. Was advised by a deputy yesterday to call before getting to the location. Case from the slip, 559-1124. William 81, check you on there.
1: William 81 under control.
0: Received. Charles 45, check you on there.
1: Charles 45 under control.
0: Is the child out of the vehicle?
1: Is everyone advised? I'm not sure if I got out.
0: Clear, 1124.

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1: Okay.
0: State Highway 6, Huffmeister, Tom King X-Ray, 4091.
1: Okay. Need disturbance, 4343, Cypresswood, CVS. Be from the disturbance, 211 Dominion Park.
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0: 31 was open 8 to 60.
1: 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I will put all the registered owner information in this list.
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0: William Corp.
5: Four.
2: Good.
0: William 44, do we have any West Side units that has scale?
5: We have a Sonic for APM.
2: Yeah, West Side unit with a scale.
0: Clear.
1: Okay. 106, there might be one at Station 7 if they wanted to go get it.
2: William 44, are you clear?
0: William 44, that's clear.
6: 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Reroute me to that.
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0: 47. Bud 304, need a supervisor's numbers for a mental health call, holding for 7.
2: 130. Put Charles 51 on it, on that mental health. He's aware of it.

0: Clear 12-11 Timber Estate, mental health call, gate codes in the slip. Pre-advised need in EMS and transfer to ESD 11, having suicidal ideations, diagnosed mental health issues, bipolar, schizophrenic, no weapons, 603 at
1: 1129.
2: Minor.
0: 5314 Forest Haven, meet the citizen. She reported he advised girlfriend locked him out of the house. Email text to the report, he told him she advised everyone in the household should not be open the door for him. 693-1130.
2: 210 checking. 1984 disturbance, 23-830 Bumble Drive.

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0: Yes, sir.
1: 45 11 checking traffic.
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9: 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Texas license plate. X-ray George Henry 6170. X-ray George Henry 6170. On a gray Jeep.
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0: Saturday 74, suspicious person, 18411 Mabel's Island Court. In service, the reportee's neighbor's house left for a blue pickup truck in the driveway. Two white male subjects are on the side of the house near the generator. Last seen just now. And the neighbor that lives there isn't at home. Reference 898-1143.
1: 218 William 67 for that follow-up, please.
0: That's clear, William 67.
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1: Henry 74 left Clarence at 7210 Rosebud Bend Drive. Her 10-year-old child is caught in a disturbance, black male, white shirt, red shorts, insulting the reportee and threatening to hit his sister, chasing them around, reference 909 at 1145. Henry 33 checking.

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1: 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The Walker check at 21525 Spring Plaza Drive. The 911 hang up. The reporter gave the location and hung up. No disturbance heard. Call back two times. There was no answer. Reference 879 at 1146.
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0: I'm 22.
1: Hi there, 11
0: November. Yes, ma'am. If the other one, before you can get up to mine, I'm in service in the area. I'll go back over there once, and see if I'll be able to locate that golf course.
1: Okay. Markers 12407, 1960, markers on 1960.
2: That's clear.
1: That's clear. It's at 12206 Brighton, Brook Lane, reference 559 at 1149.

0: Their first call was advising our dog was being abused by the groomer who hit the dog several times. The weapons. The second call is either half advising the customers at the location refused to pay property for mobile grooming service. Sitting outside and the weapons.
1: Adam 32.
2: Two Adam 101 in this regard.
0: Adam 32.
3: 791.
1: Back David 12.
3: Hello. Just advising, holding a past theft at Dollar Tree for suffer 573.
4: William 48 to take the child custody that William 53 is in route to.
0: No, sir, we just talked to William 48. He's at Station 7 on a Meet the Citizen with 143.
5: Nor 82, go in what one?
0: Nor 82.
5: Or you think so, with it?
0: That's clear. It's a minor. 24415 Myrtle Creek Falls. It happened at 3 a.m. at this location, a white Ford Taurus and a Jeep Cherokee in 990 at 1151. Directly 621 West from 1960. Have you taken off from? Henry 74, Henry 66, checking. Henry 66, clear.

0: Blessed are me, the citizen of 14 Timothy. Information 1717 White Lightning.
1: West Side Reed Road, suspicious persons.
0: I just need to confirm your unit number and the call you're en route to.
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0: Go ahead.
3: Adam 48, you submit evening trail.

0: 会把他们片分。
1: 对。
0: Then I was 6 Southwest. Victor Williams 0-1741.
2: 42-16, you can send me that auto pay. I'm clear on it.
1: Yeah, of course.
0: $44, can you see me? You can send that meet the system.
1: I can, okay.
3: Charles 75.
1: Charles 75, I'm holding the minor in your contract. You almost finished up.
3: Charles 75, I'm going to be extended just a little bit, so you can hold it for me. I'll start heading that way.
1: Clear, I need a central unit for a minor accident at Bama North Houston and the North Sam. See for me, go citizen, 4110, Wolf Marine. Eastside Wolf, are checking Timberlane?
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1: Edward 39, 24505, holding Westfield number 4212 at the Spring Trace Senior Apartments. Reporty is requesting a welfare check on her friend, white female named Joyce. Hey, for a suspicious vehicle, East Ritchie Road on FM 1960. The friend Joyce called to report he upset, possibly having a medical procedure. I'm 23 checking. That's fine. Nora, you want to go ahead?
5: The vehicle's not going to be stolen. Can you change this to...
1: Checking. William 15 checking.

0: Mink 143, primary, clear me out CBU and put me on Link 53 squad, please.
1: Not clear. Go ahead.
2: 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The homeowner wants to cancel.
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0: Go ahead. 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
3: Charles 22, send it. Can you change my call to a family assault, please?
0: No, sir. Charles 22, 14656 Ella Boulevard. So, everybody's going to be with.

0: the reporting seen him around before?
1: Adam 20, tell him back at the original location.
0: And heading towards Ella, reference 10 at 1158. Next unit. Hi.
2: Norris 23, holding anything in person?
3: Adam 30.
0: Norris 23, that's clear. It's NFSGI at 19411 Kirkendall.
2: Norris 23, clear. You can clear me information and send him. Have an MDT issue.
4: Chancellor.
0: That's clear.
4: 41 Boy 12, show me SO, send North Hill.
0: Clear. Norris 23, they're going to be in the parking lot. Advising that they had an FSGI location on.
5: 712.
0: That's yes, sir. It's public service only. 121 at 1159. Good evening,
6: sir. Houston 2, I'm 803. Adelaide Ortiz, no 29.
0: Central still holding a minor accident, UD 14.
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0: 1048. The location, refusing to leave, gonna be in the corner left weight room area. Black male, 6'4", 300 pounds, beard, wearing all black. No weapons they know of. Go ahead. You're back. Wing of 13.
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8: 10,700 FM 1960 Road East. Eastbound side shoulder with a Texas Rover King Henry 2631. It's going to be a great Jeep.
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6: 45819, memo records.
0: Nora 50. Emergers 7939, Jackrabbit, Emergers on Jackrabbit. Nora 50, we got a call from the manager, the other party, advising that the female reportee that you're en route to became aggressive when asked for her ID to pick up a check. Started throwing things around, yelling and screaming. We'll deep it in.
7: 147, I'll put myself on the call with her.
0: That's clear, thank you. North Central, Northampton, welfare check.
7: Morning, Mayor Wendry.
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7: Yes, ma'am. Show me a route to Benson Hospital. We want to go female. By the beginning of March, it's going to be 704.
2: No,
7: for
2: 1203.
0: NOR 76-25005 North Crest at the Auburn Lakes Rec Center. See the door 40. The subject on location who got lost. Reference 159 at 1203.

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1: Number 39 is 4212.
0: Hey there, I see it. Thank you.

0: underneath the mercenary drug. 124.
1: You have Tom 23 on anything.
2: 42, I have a 10. See, you read the signature.
0: That's clear. He's on traffic.
3: 13,
0: correction, he's on to meet the citizen.
1: That's clear, fine.
0: That's clear, Tom 23, still under control. T trails for theft other 7081 North State 6. Tom 23.
4: I'm clear. I'll public service here in a bit.
0: That's clear.

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0: 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Pull myself out on traffic. State Highway 6, Huffmeister.
1: I'm 11, sir. Southwest.
2: 89, Zebra 10, traffic. Possibly close traffic, sir.
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1: William 48, checking.
3: Clear. Clear. I can have you route to pass up at Dollar Tree. 14324 from 2920. I'll be like the follow report. Previous employees stole two deposits.
4: I'll be out on that golf cart. I'm at 725 Harvest Time Lane. Give me on a
1: clear. William 48 checking. Boy
0: 12.
1: What's the reference number for Northville?
0: Say that again.
1: Express Auto Business, Walgreens 4841 Mount Houston.
5: What's the reference number for Northville?
0: Disregard, it's probably on desktop. I'll take a golf bank.
1: Okay. William 48.
5: Yes, please.
1: Mary 11.
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1: Negative.
5: I have a mobile heart unit.

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1: 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The report is requesting a heart unit.
0: Position route.
1: Okay.
0: I'm position route.
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3: 41M23, I'm trying to clear my contract check, but you can send me that. Meet the citizen reference 185.
1: Okay.
4: Yeah, I'm good. William 48, I'm good.
1: That's fine.

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1: Charles 22.
0: Charles 22, can you contact my reporting and get a good location?
1: That's fine. Nora 76 checking.

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1: Hello, Reina, for Johnny T. Frank, I'll have to ask Washington. We're not allowed to be clearing out the calls anymore.
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1: Sir.
3: You can disregard that now. 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
1: No, sir.
2: I'm going to be at Veterans in Fallbrook.
1: Okay. If there's any survivors in Black on the CRV,
3: well, there. Let's see if he can take care of it. If not, then he can probably serve one.
1: Yes, sir. Question for reason, Black Hunter CRV. She's the owner of the store. Someone's in her store. They changed the lock on the door and she can't get in. There was a call there earlier today.
4: Charles 22, let me know if you don't find her, okay?
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1: Hi, 0-14, go ahead.
0: Do the 11600 block of after 1960 Road East. Ocean, Victor, Robert, Tom, Young, Mary, Edward. It's going to be a white sniper team.
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0: Ocean, Victor, Robert, Tom, Young, Mary, Edward.
1: 45, 18, send me that. Vehicle,
4: suspicious vehicle. Alrighty, 6. Alrighty, 6, change the call to criminal mischief. Alright, 10-car.
1: Alright. Go ahead. 311, can you send me a message?
4: Hey.
1: Edward 39, you still under control?
4: Edward 39, secure.
1: North Clare, Nora 65, checking. I'll say so.
5: Nora 65, under control.
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0: 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Adam 2-1 checking.
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2: It's going to be 11105 after 1960 Road East westbound side inside the Exxon gas station by Pump 2 with Texas Rover George John 5550. It's going to be a Dodge Ram white in color.
1: King 12 checking.
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1: Claire.
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1: William 44. 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
3: 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Forty-one, David 26.
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Charles 68, Champion Oaks Apartments, 14150 Wonder Lake for an FSGI. 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Down 519.

0: 45 William 13, 45 7 18, checking the disturbance, 22 314 FM 529.
1: William 13, we're under control. I believe that suspect is GLA, but we're trying to confirm.
0: That's her.
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1: David 4-2. Shane Routes, 707 with F-1960. Going to be at the Emerald Inn. Mail down near the dumpster. The mail is naked. 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
4: Southbound Phoenix and Hope to the Tumwalla Tollway, Tom Zebra John 4780, Tom Zebra John 4780, Nissan Frontier White.

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1: 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Last name is Mary Ella Lincoln Edward Noah Adams.
2: Okay.
1: Person commander. Somebody store manager.
2: Hi, Clarice. 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
0: Conversation. Okay, press the dot. 2219, Rocky Reserve. Motor is 566 with F 1960. Need a record 566 with F 1960 for a white Kia Rio. Need a record 566 with F 1960 for a white Kia Rio.

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0: Last name is Mary Ida Tom, Charles Henry Edward Lincoln Lincoln. 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
1: wait for
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2: Charles 22. Charles 22, can you change my call to a suspicious activity?
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0: Edward 32, that's clear. 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
6: 45 Tom 11, put myself out on traffic, 24-200 West Road.
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0: 45 John 11, can you show me out? 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
0: Yeah.
1: I'm secure.
0: That's clear. William 40.
2: William 40.
0: Checking.
2: William 40, I'm on the
0: William 40, that's clear. NOR 76.
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Edward O1, that's clear. It's coming back, Brimberry Agency. The address is showing Hardy Toll. 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
3: Yes, ma'am. 46, Adam 32 has already worked with accident. Can you link those to his call?
5: Clear.
4: No,
5: traffic.
4: Good.
1: Houston 2, Adam 804, Devontae Jones, condition the bond out of Harris County Sheriff's Office.
0: Meadow Hill holding suspicious person, 2920.
5: Illinois Lynn, it's going to be on a real plate on a blue ribbon.
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0: North 35, that's clear. Show you en route. Four Seasons Animal Hospital. They're advising it's a male, unknown clothing description, walking around the clinic. 1152 at 1252.
7: Heard about Adam 34, still need one more record.
5: Standing to record eastbound 290 just before Telge. Still need a record eastbound 290 just before Telge.
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8: That's
0: me. 1161 at 1252.
9: 45 Lincoln 10.
5: Okay.
9: Can we have one of the Waller units up with FSGI up in Naples?
2: William 15, you send me FSGI.
5: Right.
7: .45 Frank 18, could you send me that aggravated robbery reference number 781?
5: Okay, so we got the travel lodge, black male wearing black shirt, black pants, saying he was robbed at gunpoint by Crystal, white female, white shirt, blue pants, who was helping him move. She's going to be still in the room, 125 at the location. Unknown where weapon is located at this time. Available units back 13290 West from 1960.
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0: 41 Delta 2, show me out on traffic on William Mary Victor 9635. I'm going to be in the underpass on 1960. 45. 45 M34, no more records.
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1: 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Nora 40.
0: Do a callback on the disturbance on Cypress Landing, 527. Get an update and find out what the suspect cut him with his hands or with a weapon.
2: Conditions of bond out of Harris County Sheriff's Office.
1: 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Clear, checking. 45, come on, you have a plate?
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1: 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Tom 39.
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1: 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William 15, showing route to the theft, Walgreens, in Reed Road, 1239 at 1300.
10: Okay, 36 traffic.
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4: 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I'm clearing that gang member. I got tons of HPD out with me.
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12: She called an email drive with a Texas Tom Mary Cole 60 George Young X-ray. It's going to be a great Toyota Corolla.
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0: The miner is showing to be by the KFC, Fry and Hempstead. Coming up is...
1: Can you put 81 on that call?
0: William 81? I'll be real. That's clear. Show you en route 1251 at 1304. That's clear.
1: 45 out of 34.
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0: Edward 82, that's clear. 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I did see the reporting. The 35-year-old son has mental health issues and he's missing an eye. Not sure if the son has it or not. The son's not talking to him. And he's advising the son is hearing voices. 1242 at 1305.
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1: 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Edward 61.
0: Edward 61.
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3: 33, traffic.
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3: Currently, Aldi Mill and East Hardy Toll Road, Texas plate, George Edwards Lincoln, 296. I'm not getting an return. Could you advise me if you are, please?
0: Under control.
1: No. There was noise in the background. Repeat that, Meister Street.
4: 41 David 29, send a wolf for a check on Kirkendall.
3: It seems to be George Edwards Lincoln, 296.
4: Name's not there.
2: 45 Frank 18. I won't say Melody Payne. Can you call back with 40 and have them come to the room?
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0: 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That's their native Spanish speaker. 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
1: 45 for 18. They called from the 911 phone number. We're not able to call back.
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2: North 65, that's Clear Street. North 65, you are clear, show to en route, it's two vehicles. 1396 at 1312. North 35?
4: Charles 75.
2: Charles 75.
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2: Center 08, you are clear, go with you. Charles 75, go with your ending mileage again.
5: 08 under control.
2: Editor 08.
4: Charles 75, my ending mileage was 246.
2: Clear.
6: Editor 08, under control.
5: Thank you.
2: That's clear. And Charles 75, you were clear. 1313.
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3: We want to contend. 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

0: Quarter wing contingent also, any unit with less than 120 comp, no car share to get to, is authorized 4 hours overtime for comp to help clear off the board and help out even shift.
1: 41
0: item 17. Okay. Senior, no major minor on the letter. I'm clear notes.
2: William 67. William 67.
1: This is out 30 under pressure.
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0: Yes, ma'am. Give me information. Show me how to call a parking project.

0: Yes, ma'am. Can you hold me out on that unknown minor, major minor? And as of right now, go ahead and get me EMS en route for a 30-year-old female complaining of shoulder and neck pain.
1: At Hampton Point?
0: I'm at 24,600 Gosling Road.
1: Houston Evans, 160-27 North Freeway. Yeah, we'll do last couple of whole times. That's clear. We'll get EMS en route.
0: That's clear. No more records at my scene.
2: 13, all clear.
1: Yeah. That's clear. No more records are needed. Gosling and Hampton Point. No more records are needed.

0: 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Gary Anderson, no 29.
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3: 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Sam 22, EMS is in route.
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0: Forty five to 17, this is a suspicious vehicle on 290.
2: Yes, sir. Yes, sir. 42 out of 13.
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2: No, sir. No, sir.
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2: Okay. X-ray John, X-ray 9857. We're going to be at the terminal and I'll email.
1: No, sir.
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1: Yeah, I'm standing with one mile detained. Repeat your numbers.
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3: Ma'am, I'm just checking on the status of EMS.
4: Sam 21, you can send me an informational call.
2: Sam 21, sir.
1: Sam 22, that's clear. Send my.

0: Charles Lady 5 checking. Forty five David 13 and 40 is driving around the parking lot in a white Kia with hazards on.
1: Charles Lady 5 under control.
0: Clear. CM 22, it's 6 minutes.
2: Clear.
0: 45, Adam, 26. Send us. We'll meet the citizen. Adam 26, clear.
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0: 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I'm at Scott Street and Zephyr Street.
1: Jeff, what is good, bro?
2: Tell us, anything.
3: Hey, man, I'm about a minute out from here, that way.
2: Good. Can you run the name and date of birth in my cosmic all the way, please?
0: 2320 Houston. Can you run a 28?
2: That's clear.

0: 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Go ahead with plate.
1: Sam Lincoln Charles, 1683. Sam Lincoln Charles, 1683.
0: Houston 2, Adam 318 receives.
2: Steve Cole, 3523, following

0: Houston 2003-20. Sam Lincoln Charles 1683 comes back to a 2008 silver Buick. Owner is Kendall Wayne Stubblefield. Insurance is confirmed, no 29.
1: General Clark.
2: Charles Ferrad.
1: 45, John Eason. You send me that submit evidence.
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0: Checks on determined and all email. 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
1: 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It's attached.
0: This is great. 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
1: That's there.

0: 30-10 Jackie. Peter Rucker on your record for surrounding motorists. What's wrong, Peter, with a flat tire for Maroon Ranger, 10,590 North Temptation Parkway East. 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Westmount Feeder, 10,599 North, Temptation Parkway East, Maroon Ford Ranger with a flat tire.
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0: Good.
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2: Yes, sir. Yes, ma'am. Send me information. Show me on that front park on a park check.
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0: 45 Edward 4 SO. Edward 4 SO.
4: 203, Jim, where that return? Peace for 203-20. 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
3: Yep. And Zebra 14.
0: Go ahead.
3: Yes, ma'am. Let me have a... back out from the area. We're out.
0: K90-14, Oscar, records move out of the area. Records move out of the area, 1065 Venice from 1960. Correction, 10726 Springbrook Pass Drive. Records move out, 10726 Springbrook Pass Drive.

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2: William Zebra Boy 6888. 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
0: So, we can call back to see if they're still following.
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1: Okay, because it looks like he's heading towards 290. I mean, 249.
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0: 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Everybody's westbound on Fraley Meadow.
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3: 22, showing yourself. Houston 2 on 320, James Robert Johnson, showing to be registered 1077.
5: Oh. 161, can you please make North 33 primary and drop on the case number? It's clear.
7: 2 Adam 807 in Houston.
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7: Waiting for them, good.
0: Both clear. 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
7: Well, probably 20.
0: Right, 20.
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7: You can show me a cell. I'm about to call over for a second, man.
0: Okay. They advised they were northbound on Perry, driving slowly, and then they stated westbound on Fairlane Meadows.
7: 2 Adam 807. Do you have the gaining mileage already?
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0: 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They advised they stop following once they reach Side Creek High School.
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0: Well, I think you can put a DOA until we get any more information on it.
1: Okay. Central P99, still holding Meyer. Need a North Central unit for a follow-up public service only. Bridgestone local alarm. As the 702 minor possibility or threat be related, if you can link up, please.
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1: 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It's residential, 731 at 1350.
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0: Yes, sir. You need one of the call cover numbers?
1: 45 Sam 21, show me SO.
0: Show SO. Unit 71 in progress, confirming numbers.
2: Down 81.
0: John 81, that's Chris Ransom. What's the work in Rexton Drive? Reporty has visual.
3: 29. Last interview you were breaking up, was that 229 SO?
4: 229, that's clear.
0: Open up statistic. Eleven-year-old, more called juvenile, nonverbal, running down the street, wearing brown boxers only. Reporter is driving a gray Jeep Compass alongside the child. And doesn't know who the child is.
3: Clear, I got you, so.
0: Go ahead.
4: 167.
1: Yes, I'll get the first available record from my location.
3: William 67, that's clear.
0: He needs a bag for me, John 81. I need a record 11-111 Melville Lane. Need a record 11-111 Melville Lane.
5: 130.
0: 22. 22.
6: 45, that was 12.
0: That was 12.
6: Refuse EMS. Can you change it to a minor?
3: Be clear.
5: That was 12. You can show me that, so I'll be in route to back down 81 shortly.
0: That's
5: clear.
1: 4-12-3-4, can you lock me up 4D, please?
3: 1234, clear. 130,
7: 102,
3: or 259?
7: 45, Edward 17, show me
0: yourself. Edward
7: 17,
3: show yourself.
7: Okay.
3: I see you didn't get out. Is that 102?
0: John 81, they're going to be on Westville, New York, near the elementary school.
7: 1221,
3: you're clear, SO.
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3: 259, 130, 102, I'm putting your numbers on the mark.
0: For Hazy.
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5: Frank
8: 18, 18,
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0: That's her.
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7: Thank you.

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8: 323,
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3: 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I'm 10-4, this went 10-8, citation. 2 out of
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3: 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Edward 17, you can send them to your room.
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7: Adam
5: 23, OD. John
0: 81. Adam 23, Shay OD.
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0: 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Edward 62, show you SO.
3: 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En route to Bob Brooks and put them as the person on my notes.
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0: Thank you, 10, show you OD.
5: 1042.
11: 45 Boy 82.
5: Boy 82. Adam George 2514,
1: Houston.
5: 13 good. Adam George 2514. I put myself on the call here with John 81. I'm here with the juvenile now.
8: Mary 10 checking.
2: Yeah, I'm clear.
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5: That's clear.
14: Seeing a suspicious person on Canyon Lake Trace Drive, reference 884, and stack the forwarder on Lansing Meadow Drive, reference 77 terminal numbers, please.
5: Very good.
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10: Can you send me the welfare check reference, 826, and if you can also have central call back and clarify what the emergency is?
14: That's the same route.
5: Gonna be southbound on 2978. The closest crop tree I could pull is Logs. But they were gonna be southbound coming to the ski. Before the drive said a motorcycle was driving between two vehicles at a stoplight and at a high rate of speed.
14: 42 Lincoln 30. 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
1: Lincoln 30, show you.
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16: Adam 38, show myself.
17: 799.
16: Clear.
17: 1036, you put me on it.
8: 102 for a suspicious person. Westbound New York, is it Highway 6 North?
16: Carson, where are you?
18: He's westbound on Main. Passing Pine.
17: 45 out of 80 OD.
8: Adam 80, showing you OD.
18: 4 Sam 22, clear report.
8: Sam 22, clear.
14: Sam, come on, that suspicious person, get ready to the in progress, go and duke them out.
8: That's clear, I'm linking it.
14: 41 over 34, show myself.
5: Okay, they were able to get a license plate of 108 Paul 9 Edward. It's a red and black Honda motorcycle.
14: 34, show myself.
18: That's clear. Yeah, that was him. He's westbound on Main Street. Probably coming up to Baker now.
8: Clear.
17: 50 Sam 30, checking
14: your traffic stat. 836 799,
17: you got eyes on it?
5: Under
18: front short tank. I'm pretty sure he split the cars. So, no, I don't know about that before.
2: North 23.
5: North 23.
2: North 23. Show myself in North 33 arriving. Any mileage 906, 906.
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17: Charles 68.
5: Charles 68.
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8: See for an information call. 11,935 Fallbrook.
5: You're clear.
13: 45 John 18. Change the nature of my call to drive possession.
15: John 18, that's clear.
13: Henry 52, show me SO.
15: Henry 52, clear.
18: About to pull up the four corners and see if he's still up here.
15: Charles 42, can I put you on this minor to get it off the board?
13: 42, over 23.
18: What color was it? Mostly red. There's a few black accents on it.
13: Can you send me that suspicious person on there from 1860? I'll inspect the information call on Tumbrough Road.
18: That's clear. He looks like he's the second car. It's a westbound light at the four corners.
19: 41 over 12. You can send me reference 567. I'm clear.
20: Hey, what's your name?
15: For information call.
21: Only 51 SO.
18: 21 SO.
15: Charles 21, that's clear. Can I put you on this call, Holly?
18: Yes, ma'am.
15: Cynthia 99 for a minor at Airtex and LL. It's for a black trailer and a black flex. 642 at 1408.
18: Charles 84 SO.
15: Charles 84, clear.
1: He told me to see Charles Smith, citizen 306 over Halen Avenue.
15: King 12 checking.
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15: Clear.
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18: He's in the far right lane, like he's going to turn into like the Denny's target area. 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
20: 45, William 14, show me OD.
15: 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William 14, show me OD.
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15: 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Adam 17.
13: Nor 45. 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
15: Nor 45, you're clear.
23: Yeah, still need a record over here at 11-111 Nova for recovery.
15: 42, over 20.
1: Go ahead.
15: That's clear.
13: Testing 2.
22: Can you do a callback on my reporting? The callback number's not working for me.
15: Charles 22 and John 81.
18: He turned into the Chili's parking lot.
20: Charles 22 OD.
15: Clear.
1: It's a 911 number. We can't call that number back.
24: John 81. Be advised, we made contact with the male's brother and went route to the resident at 5831 White Hart Run.
1: We go over to our street threat. 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
15: Frank 22, go ahead.
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20: 17, we 10-4.
11: Marie, see for all three.
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1: That's clear.
15: A for a minor, Northwest Freeway and Becker. 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
11: 2 out of 318. Do you have 2-906 and 2 out of 300 on scene as well?
15: William 13, you can send me reference 951 inspect the minor. Central Columbia Criminal 2.
20: 10-4, that's clear. They're both on scene with me. They're both on scene 20.
11: Mauricio, I'm attaching both and showing 322-23 as well.
20: Charles 102, it's with me, send it to me.
11: Mauricio, sir.
15: Charles 102, to criminal mischief 5003 Climate Court. See the report, advise
8: a truck crash into their backyard fence and destroy their property. Reference 8 at 1412.
24: John 81,
8: go ahead. Charles 37, I got you,
4: SO. Charles 25, SO.
24: Be advised, I do have a 21-year-old black male in the backseat. It's going to be the male's brother just giving him a friendly transport back to the red man.
8: Charles 25, clear.
24: That's clear.

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0: 70 as
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0: William 70, clear.
6: 836. Hold me out. I'm ready. Hold it for a second.
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7: 45 Edward 18, you can send me that minor reference 946.
3: 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You can clear that one information and then show me OD.
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0: 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That's clear, sending you the minor on Oprah Freeway. 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
3: 45 Williams Hill. That road rate's going to be in correlation with Edward 18's call.
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0: 836, return. That's clear.
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0: NOR 52.
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12: Houston, 309, Patrick, NOR 29. Correction, no extradition in state, only out of Idaho, FTA traffic.
0: Vehicle is going to be registered to the DL and expires March of 2027. That confirmed with insurance. DL is going to be eligible. Clear all the way.
3: 4542, it is, sir.
0: Number 52, Step Business, 33403, Sooner, Sweet. He hasn't been LTP. 81460. You boys are showing us, though. And correction, it's a car lift, stolen car lift.
1: That's what.
0: 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Seeker,
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0: Thank you. 417, go ahead for heart. We have a welfare check. Would you guys be able to take a look at it? Reference 544.
13: That's clear. I'll take a look.
0: That's clear.
7: 45 Edward 18. Can we get a rep from reference 946 to come over to the Shell gas station?
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0: That's clear.
9: 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What month
0: tank? Month of tank, 1417.
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0: Harry 417, go ahead.
8: 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Clear on it.
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All right, we'll go ahead. Can you update my address on the slip to 5831 White Hart Run?

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0: You're clear. Which one else?
2: Yeah, so you can send me a phone call 664.
3: Boy 31, can you have a report you step out?
0: That's clear. Out of 7-3.
4: That's clear.
0: 6-1, out of 17.
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0: Record advisor, 11 minutes out.
3: Paul 15.
0: Paul 15.
3: Spider, I got one just rolled up.
6: Houston, you're on 320, Barrios, 77.
0: That's clear.
3: Yes, ma'am. Can you show me OD?
0: Yes, sir.
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0: A for information call, 28,514 Winter Green Street. Be advised it'll be for a Spanish speaker. Central, Ponte Rosa West, holding an 01 in progress.
7: I'll see you soon.
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8: Avery, can you continue that on North?
0: Charles said it's an 01 in progress. Avery, that's good to me, the local. 17302 Sandy Cliffs Drive. They were transferred to ESC 11. Their grandfather found unresponsive, not breathing. He's moving his eyes, but he can't seem to be breathing. He's 78 years of age. There's no response to touch. It's 165 at 1423. Correction, he's not moving his eyes. 142, you're clear.
9: 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North Freeway, Hardy's over.
0: Robert 17, checking.
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1: 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Sam 30, checking.
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4: Or 23, you can actually disregard a representative from that. I'm taking care of it.
0: That's clear. 17, please.
1: 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Goose here is not eligible. ID only 12192031. Still yours, group here.
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5: 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I'm clear on notes.
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7: North Central Creekside holding an alarm, holding for 6 minutes. Creekside also holding another alarm, been holding for 3 minutes.
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4: 42 Sam 42, all is clear on your in progress. Let's get somebody in route.
5: 41 number 12, reference 176. The report is not following. You can clear any of my numbers.
9: Scare us off.
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0: Yes, sir. New trucks may have went to with this CPR in progress. Bell overdose, possibly on fentanyl.
7: West side, mud 358, holding an O1 in progress.
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4: Robert's right there, the guy accidentally closed the call I was on for that information call.
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7: Report is now on the line with Cypher EMS. 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Need a record with a lockout kid, Northwest Freeway in Fairfield Falls in the Ross parking lot for a lockout kid, Black Sentra, with 3 children locked in the vehicle. Reference 227-1430, Supervisor clear.
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9: Hey, from minor accident, 5514, Lloyd Avro.
0: Low 1-5.
10: Yes, priority 1.
7: That's clear.
1: You can show me en route to the medical.
0: Low 1-5, that's clear. EMS is now en route. Advised, thinks his 69-year-old brother overdosed on fentanyl. Seeker are now in progress.
8: Adam 14, I'm on patrol.
9: Scott 14.
0: Edward.
5: 1-9, that's clear.
0: 1-9, custody, 1432. Edward 20, checking.
7: Central, major accident at the Houston Cemetery. Lieutenant, clear.
11: 42, Adam 15, Lucky Legacy.
0: 15, left 10, 1432. 42, Edward 20, Edward 20, checking.
1: Edward 20, under control, thank you.
0: That's clear.

0: 142, pick the two closest units for that major incident, please. Have them advise on injuries upon arrival.
1: That's clear.
2: Charles 12, do you want to supervise this? See if it's time to my code. Put it back on the board and I'll take care of it. I'm the closest unit.
3: Hey, I'm out.
1: 102, that's clear. Supervisor clear?
4: Okay. Charlie Gatecoder, pound 0911.
0: 42, I'm clear. Go ahead and reroute him.
1: That's clear.
5: 42, board checker. Do you want me to first right here?
1: Number 17, checking.
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4: That's good.
7: Need a record, 8733, 1960 Road East. First record,
5: 8733, 1960
7: Road East.
5: Yeah, we're 17, if you're checking on me, I'm good.
1: That's clear. Going to be a major accident, 10616 Veterans Memorial Drive, in service, in reference to the two-vehicle accident, silver Honda Odyssey versus black Chevy Silverado blocking traffic, northbound lanes of Veterans. Reference 277 at 1434.
0: 142, get Charles 25 and route to him.
1: That's clear. Charles 25, are you clear?
8: That is, sir.
1: It's clear, showed you en route.
5: Oh, then we got 408 box truck on scene.
6: 42, item 34.
1: That's clear.
7: Item 34.
6: Charles 17. This is person at 12801 Homestead.
0: Charles 13, find reference 317, I'm clear on notes.
7: Item 34, that's clear. 42, boy 15, HCEC, medic number 39 is here. EMS on scene, 1435.
1: Charles 17, clear, showing you en route, accident FSGI. 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
0: 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I have Charles 5-4 pick up, call it Charles 102 was in route to you.
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9: 80, show all. 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Nobody's waving us now.
1: 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Units en route to William 80, priority 2.
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11: William 67. You got a report, you back and get an exact location. 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
1: That's clear.
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9: Charles 21.
5: What's the board needs for the traffic?
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1: Charles 21.
7: Board 32, go ahead.
5: We're out of control.
7: Very
9: stable. I'm servicing that area.
5: 14200 block, John Kennedy, John San Victor, 3124.
1: That's clear.
7: That's clear.
9: Exit with a trailer.
1: That's clear. We can do a callback.
10: Nora 52.
0: Try calling the report, but I'm not finding the business out here.

0: What did you say?
1: Wanted to revise?
2: Sam, survive. I'm going to call you on it. Henry 13.
3: Send me Raffin 66.
1: Henry 13.
2: What's the same route? 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
1: Henry 13, clear, showing in route. Suspicious vehicle. Foxwood Apartments near building 11, Searsford, Tan Lincoln. Before you advise vehicles on, music is blasting. And a bottle of tequila, reference 370 at 1438.
0: Okay, thank you.
2: See for an information call, 11807 Cypress Creek Forest.
1: Edward 12 is clear, stand by. 142. Unit 142.
3: Adam 15, checking.
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3: Yeah. Just checking, are you good?
2: Henry 401, that's clear.
4: Speaking with
1: us. Here on Charles 102's update.
4: Smith.
5: 40. 45 William 12, send me reference 383. Big suspicious.
1: William, so that's clear.
6: 144, what was that update?
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6: Boy 32, go east. One for first there.
1: Okay.
6: Boy 33, no more records.
7: 41, Edward 24.
0: Christopher, go ahead.
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7: 8733-1960
3: East.
7: I'm having some issues. Can you clear this call information and put me on the minor?
1: That's clear. Is the supervisor clear?
0: 209 is clear. Go ahead and change it to Wolfer, sure.
1: That's clear.
8: 21.
1: Unit 21.
8: 21, you advise from your major and central that it's possibly life-threatening?
0: Papa for Family 7, 503 West Road.
3: Boy 15, checking.
1: That's clear.
0: Keeper traffic has it on freeway, Haunted Zillow.
3: 415, under control. That's clear. Adam 34, checking.
8: That's clear. Make sure we have a central supervisor to enter.
6: Adam 34, I'm under control. Can someone know what
0: they need? Traffic station for Bradley, 61, 1960 Road West.
3: I'm not detained, 1440.
6: So, 706 Houston, you can just work.
0: Okay. 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
3: Hey, boy, for 911 hang up, 1940 Westlake Houston.
0: Hey, for my accident, 5514 Loretta Road.
3: 573, fraud call.
10: Hold on, I think I'm up, let's go.
3: 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You're recording in the lobby of 5451 in reference to buying a truck on Facebook Marketplace. That has false information on it.
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0: Henry 417.
1: Come on, so we're at the fire department and ESV on scene. 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
1: Passenger is breathing, but he still knows if he's unconscious. 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They're making forced entry to the vehicle.
6: Good.
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6: 142, I'm throwing that. 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
1: You can have a call 378. It'll be in reference to my last call.
2: Ella Boulevard, in service in reference to their manager, Scott. White male, late 50s, left Wednesday, and not as they would get in contact with him. Reference 422 at 1444. That's clear.
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7: This second passenger that is trapped in the vehicle, he's conscious and breathing right now. 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
9: Building number 42 over 10, Sherman Southern 12502, Tingling Court.
2: Charles 54, checking.
5: Edward 17, moving out.
9: That's for Chanel.
1: Call 10.
2: Charles 10.
5: William 13, sure one, do you think?
1: One confirmed, 1445.
2: 110-1447. That's clear. Is that an additional confirmed?
9: Yes, sir. After disturbance, there's a male in front of 440's property. He's claiming to know her husband.

0: Frank Miller left wearing an orange shirt there. Yes, yes.
1: Charles 84, that's a negative. Just same one.
2: That's good.
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0: 34 California, roughly 9602, Seattle, Pines Drive.
2: Houston 7318, are you in and out? Checking status.
5: Charles 54, checking.
6: Thankful.
2: Received.
7: Charles 54, neutral.
2: Clear.
7: Charles.
5: Checking. Charles 54.
7: Charles 54, can you just call to ABSGI?
5: That's clear.
8: 41 Edward 12, checking.
2: 41 13.
9: I'm going to control, thank you.
2: William 13, go ahead.
8: That's fine.
5: William 21, checking.
2: I'm going to get in contact with animal control. The detainee has a dog in his car. That's clear.
5: William 21, checking.
1: William 21, on the patrol, you can show me if in it.
5: That's clear. Central. SO contract, taken direct, police train a motor vehicle.
8: I was 17, hold the channel.
0: That's clear, everyone, so to trap, from your trap, only car 17.
8: We have one at gunpoint.
0: That's clear, one at gunpoint, wheelchair, Roger, Connor.
9: Charles
5: 94. Charles 94.
3: I'm 27, clear.
9: If you just send 521.
5: That's clear, show you en route. Going to be a stranded motor vehicle, Antoine Drive Veterans Memorial, in service west of intersection, facing eastbound, stranded motor vehicle, silver Nissan Versa with flashes on, 521 at 1451. East side, Wood Creek, holding an 02 in progress.
10: That was 12, we're control 1 detained, release channel.
0: Air 10 is clear, 1 detained, 1451, holding security on the traffic.
3: Hey, it works, why you can say Wood Creek?
5: 42 on the scene, 7920 on 3. Edward 21, clear, showing you now Oats Progress, Rose East Lane, and Gray Moss Lane.
2: Houston 2, I'm ready to secure for her.
5: In service, green Jeep, license plate, Nora Victor Lincoln, 4701, occupied, times 2, Hispanic female, last seen wearing white shirt, denim shorts, following an Amazon truck and picking up packages at homes that the truck is dropping off. Free advice. Hispanic female is the only one getting out and grabbing packages, but there's also a passenger in the vehicle as well. Fleet reference 525 at 1452.
2: Houston, 2777.
3: Edward 19, can you show me your route as well?
10: You can just regard that.
5: That's clear, showing you a route.
2: Send us over, Steve.
11: 115, is there a 40 following them?
9: We're going over 12.
3: Christopher, go ahead.
5: Unknown at this time, we'll do a call back.
10: Hey, logo, Texas, pay for me, let me know when you're ready.
9: Can I have emails move up for a mail at the office?
0: Go ahead.
3: That's clear.
11: That's clear. That vehicle comes back to Blue Glen Lane, which is the street above from where the report he called it in.
10: Paul, X-ray Charlie, 4454. Paul, X-ray Charlie, 4454, should be coming back to the Austin Rango.
5: That's clear. 64 Minor, 10,511 Jones Road.
0: That's clear, 2012 Dodge Durango.
3: Charlie, for changes to a DOA and drop a case number for Charles, then only there.
5: 50 Sam, 30, check. Clear. That's clear.
9: 226 OD.
5: 226, your OD.
3: 42, Edward 11, SO.
0: 2, sir.
9: Clear, sir. Unit 11.
5: I've seen it.
0: Go ahead.
9: Can you send a reference 41791 hang up and that hurts me, please?
12: 2, sir. If you haven't already been advised, non life threatening injuries on the McMurray 11 primary job or case number.
5: John 11, you can stack that minor on me. John 11, that's clear.
3: 41817.
5: That's clear.
0: Clear.
3: How much time we go ahead?
10: 712.
3: 21, I'm clear, thank you.
0: Yes, you're in your traffic hazard. Or if we went hard, you clear notes. Sir, call good.
6: What's the same route?
7: Tower 2-1.
10: Yeah, EMS from one location for partition area.
5: Charles 2-1.
0: Okay.
7: Can you change the address to the accident to the address in my call notes, please?
5: That's clear.
13: 45, French 1.
5: 926, go ahead.
13: We don't call back on that, please.
5: That's clear.
14: 44, item 41, District 5.
6: Better self, go ahead.
5: Item 51, go ahead.
13: Hey.
6: 270, radio's not coming out.
13: 42, Bunchy, sir.
14: 44 out of 41. I just long viewed a accident at Muskie and 290. Can you get a unit number out?
5: How many vehicles involved?
13: The primary location on the
14: It's going to be two vehicles. Vehicle number one is going to be Honda CRV, Sam Frank George. 5174 and hold on the Dodge Ram.
6: Put an address on.
5: That's clear. EMS muted.
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15: 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Charles 102. HCEC 1602 is going to be transferred 1 Black Metal to Houston Northwest. He's conscious and breathing.
7: 45 Edward 18.
5: 02.
15: 1602.
5: Clear.
7: First name Thomas, last name Sinclair.
5: Before I'm a major minor, US 290 Amuski. Before minor, US 290 Amuski.
6: What is Rosie?
14: 44 Adam 41. My Dodge Ram is going to be Paul, Adam, Paul, Adam, John, Young.
13: Board 290, I'll be yourself.
14: Be advised, EMS is all clean as well.
6: Question is answered, sir.
5: That's clear.
16: 41,
5: Boy 30, SO. Edward 14,
6: you can send us registered disturbance on 529.
5: Boy
6: 30. I say Boy
5: 30, SO. Edward 14, that's clear, send you disturbance.
13: Edward 75, Edward 71, go east. Edward 71, go east. Boy 2, Boy 3, SO. Send me transport 1 Miller JPC, starting 555.
0: Let's go 14,
13: 45, 14, Roger, bro.
5: That's clear.
16: Houston, 2-601 AL on the 29.
13: 2-601, 10-4.
6: 2-601, 10-4. What's your emergency? Swing around.
5: No, let's create first. The 95 on 3 Jones Road.
0: Go ahead.
14: 45, David 19, show me your D.
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5: David 19, show me your D.
0: Bill, do you know what the mobile wave is?
7: Call 44 ASO.
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5: Call 44 ASO.
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0: That's good.

0: 44 out of 41. You can upgrade this to a major.
1: 115. Out of 41. That's clear. 115.
2: 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Clear for public service.
3: Give me a unit en route to Station 20122 House Horse for a major accident.
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2: 3-2.
0: 45 out of 18. Can you send me up this one location for a precautionary?
1: So I have a unit clear to be en route to Station 8 for an accident. That's clear.
5: And 84, send it.
3: Yeah, for your phone.
1: 84, clear. That's clear.
5: That 84, it's going to be a major accident.
3: Quick for out of 41. Anyone chop their pants?
0: Negative, no interruptions.
1: That's clear. 115.
4: 41 Edwards Road, check in.
3: That's clear. I got aircraft deployment.
6: 322, senior disservice.
1: That's clear.
3: 322, that's clear. Be advised, it's going to be for a black male, gray shirt, and gray joggers who is refusing to leave the location, possibly intoxicated.
4: That's clear. Very units are back. Edward 12 at 2930 Cypress Grove Meadows Drive.
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3: Next available unit will be for the major of 290 MU ski. Title 41, is it going to be on the main lane or theater?
0: It's going to be under the underpass.
1: Clear, awake, conscious, breathing.
3: Fine. 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
0: It's going to also be on the outbound feeder.
1: That's clear.
0: 5730, I put myself out on traffic.
8: David, 22, show me OD.
1: That's clear. 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
6: 142.
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2: 41 L 14, I'm a resident.
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3: Paul 24.
4: Paul 24.
3: It's so please.
4: It's clear, you're with him.
5: Paul 42.
4: Paul 40. Charles 42.
5: 2 false 1901 transporting one black male to Houston Northwest.
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5: 31 OD.
0: Record need a record, US 290 Amishki, record need a record.
1: 4-39, I'm heading to a crash unknown major minor. Tomball North and Zion. It could be the same one. It's close enough. I'll check in advance.
3: Number 12.
5: 45, Adam 31, OD.
0: Adam 31, showing you OD.
3: Put them together, please.
0: That's clear.
2: Tom 31.
0: Tom 39. Tom 31.
1: Tom 39.
0: Do you have any vehicle descriptions?
3: I assume that marriage for me should get a full spot.
0: That's clear.
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0: That's clear.
1: Oh, man.
2: Turn clear, go ahead.
3: Oh, 6-1.
1: 1-0.
0: It's going to be as Canada, AJ.
2: Tower 71, can you change the location to 3223 Spring Cypress Grove Apartment 213?
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0: Okay, you advise apartment 212?
4: What is the runway on the runway?
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0: Clear.
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0: 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Edward 21.
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4: 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Take the report.
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1: Edward 12 checking.
5: Sorry, Katie, I'm in control. Thank you.
0: That's clear.
6: Edward 62, we're in control. Thank you.
0: That's clear. Reporting called back advised that she saw the juvenile unit had passed it.
7: 412, I'm in control. EMS on the scene. The subject's being cooperative for the moment.
6: We're all making contact with the juvenile.
0: That's clear.
1: That's clear. We still getting some out.
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11: Where's it?
8: It's going to be 4125 Reed.
12: And Scott.
11: 42 Frank 11. Can you show me OD, please?
13: 2 Adam 619 Houston.
0: Charles 42.
8: 2 Adam 619.
13: I'll be clear of this motor assist.
7: 042. About 2301. Taking 1 Asian now to Houston Northwest.
8: Receive.
1: Houston,
8: 2 Adam 107, are
1: you
4: under control? Number
7: 17, do we have an ETA on EMS? 2 Adam 107. Yeah, hold on,
0: we're in control here. We're detained right now. We're the Grover.
7: That's
0: clear. I'll check on that.
7: Nora
6: 33 OD. You can change my car to a Mako citizen,
11: please. Clear. 1050, is he on the east side or west side of 288? My computer froze.
8: It's going to be the side of 288, just east of the Scott Reed intersection.
11: Clear.
10: Well, we're French. Hey, have EMS check by the Kroger? We're going to be out with both parties there at the Kroger. The guy was sprayed and got a little bit of a slip.
1: That's good, thanks, sir. We got EMS around.
8: 350 and 322, were you clear on my traffic?
13: Thank you.
0: Edward 11.
7: Internet issues. Can you drop a case number from your last at the last?
0: That's clear.
4: Edward 35, can you send service?
0: Edward 35, that's clear. Standby. Number 11, 01647, 01647.

0: 435 Chong-Yuan Route, suspicious person, 2114 Naples Chase Crest Drive. 240 in reference to unknown female coming from the woods, approaching 340, female slurring, Hispanic female, SUV wearing black shirt, blue shirt, 40 near the lake, 724 at 1510.
1: 42.15. I have confirmed.
0: Unit 142 checking.
2: That's clear, one confirmed. Level supervisor to board 15.
3: Okay, well, 195 right now. 42 staff, 22, I'm clear on.
2: 11. That's clear. 115, I'm changing your call to be over.
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9: 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The offender is no longer on location.
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10: 4018. Hello.
6: A from the decision, 2002, Spring Street in the Road.
10: He's in a terror harassment, inspect that theft of business on 1960.
0: Charles 43, checking.
10: That's clear.
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0: E checking.
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11: 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William Robert John, 1196, Chevy Malibu Silver.
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12: 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We'll check in advice.
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0: That's clear.
1: Negative. I'm sending it off at this time.
0: Sam 33, OD.
2: This is M24, same information, calling
7: ahead, Sam 33,
0: you're OD.
7: Action
0: view 3. That's clear, Metro
7: 3, 14. Control.
0: Nora 41, that's clear.
7: 41,
6: Edward 12. Edward 12, go
13: ahead. UC 11, Medic 405 is going to be transporting one to Houston Northwest. I'm going to be following for an EVO.
0: 17, my number's on the left other 844.
6: Clear. Crystal, that's clear.

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0: That's clear.
4: That's clear.
5: 10-26, please.
0: 10-26, will you verify their priority for reference 795? Mother, subject who has dementia left about 3 hours ago and they left in a vehicle.
4: Whether they're reaching out, Uncle Joe, any miles, 725.
5: 2.
4: 356.
0: Yes, ma'am. Nora, 14, checking.
6: 41724, stack 414 on the as well.
4: Nora, 14, under control.
0: That's clear.
7: 10-24. Pronounce 41 David 60.
8: 41 David 60.
7: That's good, sir, RD.
0: Nederek, Nederecker, Northwest Freeway and Becker, Nederecker, Northwest Freeway and Becker.
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0: Yeah. See Charles for a missing person, 11-810, Hammond.
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11: 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One question, information call.
9: For 10-07, his warrant confirmed.
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9: Receive 195, 1517.
6: 45, Frank, 18, Shoyote.
0: Shoyote.
7: 4, Tom
0: 39. Edward 21, disregard, I'm changing it. Tom 39.
6: 45, Frank, 23, for Houston.
7: So my rig is one red Toyota and one Chevrolet black pickup truck.
0: Go ahead.
7: Thanks for the repeat traffic.
8: Can I report a step out, please?
12: You missed it out.
7: Sure, thanks, Tony.
9: Houston, Seattle, 318 or 320, checking status.
0: That's clear. Tom 39, that's clear.
13: 130, I show my facility.
8: Seattle, 320, so on and so forth.
0: 44, Adam 41, are you monitoring? That's clear.
1: Fine.
9: I'm ready.
1: 751, go ahead.
8: Yes, I guess I call yourself as you call me.
1: I had one from my car for the last name of Hale. Can you let me know it was 104 and can I see the second?
7: That's good, this morning.
8: Oh, no, no, I'll be around, though.
5: 45,
8: 415. 415. 42, 432, transport complete, and then 568.
4: 41, number 12.
1: Okay, 15.
7: Address over, huh?
1: 761.
5: 415, could you advise District 6 that they have a minor accident at the 14200 block of Tumble Parkway in the NC Liquor parking lot? It's a two-vehicle accident, minor.
1: Go ahead.
0: Okay, first thing, one. Pass, I'll put on a call
9: for him. 42, 1730.
7: Address, go ahead.
1: 1730. Precinct 1.
7: That's clear.
4: Could we have Central call ESD 11, Medic 405, and try to get the subject diverted to Tomball?
7: That's clear.
0: T. Charles, on assault, 5230, Highway 6 North. Toll Road. Pulling a traffic hazard, Hardy Toll Road, Rincon.
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0: That's clear, Charles 37.
1: Need a record, 12502, Kidman Court. Need a record, 12502, Kidman Court. 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
3: 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The mother
0: 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He has dementia, left in a white Nissan Rogue 3 hours ago.
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0: Operator advised vehicle, driver requested EMS, 916 at 1521. Eastside supervisor clear.
17: 16 clear. Have been advised on injuries upon arrival.
0: 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Edward 75 is clear.

0: That's what I'm telling you. You can disregard. I'm going to be out looking for it.
1: 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Can you advise on injuries?
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6: Ready, hang already. 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
9: That's clear, I'm in route.
10: 45, Edward 13, can I get EMS to my location?
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2: No, sir. Send me to BMV at 530 Wells Fargo. Send me a white Cadillac.
9: 2526,
8: go ahead.
9: I was in control. I was in control.
8: That's clear.

0: West Side. I'm on 391. A little bit of accident on North Main Lanes, Northwest Freeway.
1: I'm not 6 miles.
2: 45 Edward 19, I was requesting the assault.
3: William County 5, send it.

0: clear. Showing you en route. It's going to be a major accident, Northwest Freeway, Mushki. Pretty advised SO unit did just arrive on scene. Black Ram 2500 versus White Ram 1500. EMS declined, airbags deployed. Direction travels eastbound on main lanes. It's going to be 951 at 1526.
1: William 80.
2: 45 over 13. I'm going to have the number 1 and 2 lanes blocked out.
1: William 80. Did any head with traffic patrol?
3: 41 over 35.
4: 140. I'm clear on that call. If SO's got it, change ours to meet the officer, and we'll have 1 year response.
5: Could we find, go ahead?
0: That's clear. Well, anybody, were you clear?
1: Affirmative.
2: Frank Hitchings and the minor, reference 760, we're clear on it.
5: Supervisor, minor on North Freeway.

0: it's instead of an out of six. Jerry and not eligible. ID only.
1: Yes.
0: SS suspension liability judgment.
2: Toll Road. Hardy Toll and Rankin holding traffic hazard.
3: Tom 17.
2: Tom 17.
3: Tom 17, if it was for that ladder, I already cleared it out.
2: That's cleared. Can we clear it on yours?
4: 45 over 13 and more records.
3: Yes, ma'am.
4: Okay. 45, which is 2. Send that burglary I have, and I think we can take kind of what you need to check on.
2: I think it's 20, that's clear.
4: 45, which is 2. Good morning, from the real.
2: Last unit.
4: Or 23 OD.
2: That's clear, OD. Addition is the ship of voice when you tell us a burglary of habitation.
3: There we go. Snap, did you want any better birth?
5: I think I got her up here.
3: Last name, Frank Adam Robert, Mary Edward Robert. First name, Dennis Thomas Bailey, 8-11-88.
5: Edward 31, to the entrance to the mud builder.
3: All right, stand by.
1: Edward 17, number address.
2: Edward 31, that's clear.
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3: Go ahead.
7: Emergency list 12502, Kingling Court, no markers. 12502, Kingling Court.
6: Are they a hot unit for welfare check? Reference 100?
8: Yeah, all performer is going to be eligible expiration August of 2026. He's going to be coming quick.
3: That's clear.
2: Edward 84, checking on you.
5: Henry 122, you can go ahead and shut us in route.
9: No, not the concrete, thank you.
6: What's your say, Ron?
10: Edward 84, secure.
8: Clear.
2: You clear.
8: 42 out of 15, one female release.
7: That's clear, one release, 1531.
2: 430, Sam, 414, I'm clear on it.
6: That's good, 430, Sam, I'd be the citizen at 2002 Spring Seminar.

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2: 41 Boy 12, single thing.
0: I'm expecting this crash into the Harlan Road, Walgreens.
3: Rescue Boy 12, sir, I just missed this vehicle on 520 Golf Bank. Is there evidence of a silver Jeep that's speeding the parking lot?
1: Re-advise where you're moving the scene?
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4: Energy 11.
3: North Bay from Manhattan, 18209 Chisholm Trail.
5: Boy 12, no more records.
1: That's clear.
6: Look to left, clear no records, 9920 North M. Houston Parkway East, no more records, 9920 North M. Houston Parkway East.
1: No more! Houston, last unit. Henry 22, checking on you.
4: Henry 311.
7: Good.
8: Henry's going to do under control.
4: 24456, team meeting in the lobby.
1: Okay.
4: Houston, reference 876, welfare check.
1: East, I'm a 154, holding a disturbance center.
9: No, 198, Cassandra.
10: Houston's clear, unit that was advising disregard, to 9 your number.
1: 42, I
6: was... Go ahead.
1: 2 Adam 805, disregard.
10: 2 Adam 805, receive.
11: Can I get a record for my location, please?
6: That's clear, need a record, Little York and Epsom, need a record, Little York and Epsom.
1: Network 19, that's clear. Reference 97-1533. Disturbance other at 1419 Suffield Court. Reporting advised. There's a disturbance on location. Advised client, Bobby Brown, black male, 37 years old, wearing a gray shirt with black pants. Male is destroying the home. Intoxicated, does have schizophrenia, and is medicated. No weapons advised at this time. Can I have an additional unit en route with Network 19?

0: That's clear. Ruby, November, boy, 31.
1: 45, boy, 38. Boy, 38.
0: Well, there's going to be a black female, 27, 28 years old, approximately. Wearing a black shirt, black pants, yelling, or refusing to leave location. Could be at the Melrose.
1: Nora 5, can you check in? Can you update my address to 7323 Starbridge Drive?
2: Got you, I'm sure.
1: That's clear. Nora 5, 2, clear?
3: 41, Edward, 24.
2: Christopher, go ahead.
3: You can change reference 539 to harassment and traffic case number.
4: 45 over 13, 5 paramedics, 7 on scene.
2: That's clear.
3: 13.
2: Good.
1: That's clear.
4: Show 1 mile in custody and route to Humble Jail.
1: That's clear. Courtesy ride?
0: That's clear. That's clear, 1535.
1: That's clear, 653 at 1535.
4: Son of Miley's 914.
0: Clear. 1535.
3: 45, 122. Be advised, the lights on North Elridge and Emmett are flashing red all the way around.
5: Edward 22, you can see my devil business.
1: That's clear.
0: That's clear, General.
1: Edward 60, checking on you.
3: Edward 60, under control.
1: Okay. Charles 73, checking on you. Okay.
3: That's very good.
4: Four two four 13. Homer calls him at welfare check on North San Rufus 933.
0: What's going on now?
6: Henry 68.
1: Henry 68.
6: I'm having computer issues. Can you clear me information on this call, please?
0: Clear now.
1: That's clear.
2: Number 14, that's a 20 second. That's good, thank you.
4: Okay, Nora, go ahead and send it.

0: 489 nuclear, reference 164 at 1537. It's going to be 27550 Northwest Freeway. We're going to advise that there's an 18-wheeler parked behind location, facing the wrong way, creating a blind spot.
1: Okay, 118, 1537, sorry, 220.
2: Fire.
3: Okay, 1537. 4-2, I'm reversing. I'm reversing, let me reorganize
4: them. No markers, let me reorganize them. 1-2, I'm on my traffic. Lower York and our property is not technical. Okay, 1 David, 1 Walton, and I am Red Clark.
5: 6 and Baker, William Henry King, 3130, for William Henry King, 3130, TSO, warrant.
1: Clear.
0: That's clear. Fire department and EMS on scene at 1538.
5: 751.
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0: 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Is your woman in custody?
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0: 45 at old 18. Can you show 1 mile route to JPC starting mileage 210?
1: That's clear, 1540. West Simon 368, meet the Susan.
2: North Green Sea Charles for a minor accident, 18209 Chisholm Trail.
1: Edward 10. Edward 10, go ahead.
3: Wait, if anyone, you can send that meet the Susan.
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1: No, no, I think I got one by name, maybe first, second unit on the tour.
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4: I'm good, Harley.
2: Error 04, that's clear. Case number is going to be 2606-01655, repeating 01655.
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1: Last name, Walker, Cummins, spelling, first name, Tom, Young, Robert, Ocean, North, Edward, 0807 of 82.
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2: That's clear, 654 at 1541. Edward 71, checking on you.
7: Edward 84.
2: Edward 84.
7: Can you change my crash to a minor, please?
4: 412, runway open.
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0: Okay.
2: Turn.
0: Conversation B-Boy for Berkeley Other 621-1960 West. Iridus 7, that's clear. 2119 Melanie Park Drive, reference for correction 241 at 1543. Reporters advise that there's a male stating that he's needing help, another male at location stating that there's no emergency and to hang up the phone.
4: I'm en route to NPC with Keaton. Beginning mileage 3796.
0: We have rapid SOS ping for the location.
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0: 210.
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1: 7107.
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1: Your warrant has been sent down to booking.
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2: Yes, ma'am, can you hold my call and hold me out at the same location, minor fleet?
4: That's clear. What's your shop number?
2: 14199.
3: 4213, show the mother out at the location at the Walgreens.
4: That's clear. Supervisor Clarence, traffic.
7: Sorry, I'm 104. You can just turn that alert.
1: Right
4: there. Officer, officer. Ida 53, OD. Ida 53,
2: OD. That's clear. 42134, send that info call.
3: 836, show me out.
2: That's clear.
4: Available, traffic unit monitoring for minor fleet, traffic unit monitoring for minor fleet.
2: Following around for disturbance over 2111 Whittier Drive.
6: William 75 up there.
4: William 75, go ahead.
6: William 75, roadway is clear, main lanes are back open. You can clear me to you.
3: 45 hours 13, roadway is back open.
4: That's clear. That's clear.
3: 422.
4: 422, go ahead.
3: Yeah, but this is a gate of commanding. Kind of access the gate.
4: That's clear. What happened to combat for a call?
3: Boy 31, can you change my call to a suspicious person?
2: That's clear. Go to traffic unit for minor fleet district 1, available traffic unit for a minor fleet district 1.
4: John 81. John 81. Edward 19, checking on you.
8: Please send an information call reference to 24.
4: That's clear. I want to for an information call, 6082, State Highway 6 North. Edward 19, Edward 21, checking.
3: Boy 31, do something that disturbance.
2: Edward 63, where am I control?
4: Edward 63, that's fine.
2: Wait, are we in the bag, Boy 31?
6: Frank 22, unlock the vehicle.
2: That's clear. They're advising the reporter to give the address to the location and then start arguing with someone and then answering more questions. No answer, I'll call back.
6: Okay. I just ring, go ahead.
3: We'll see more with you. You can trace it to the suspicious person.
6: That's going to release 1548.
4: For you, John Lovick, can you trace this call to the weakest citizen? Call it, that's clear. Central Rankin Road, holding a unprofessional major accident, Laurel Creek, for the accident.
1: 44 or 17.
4: Go ahead.
1: Yes, sir.
4: That's
1: my numbers are. Can we
4: get
1: a
4: call
1: back
4: to
1: update,
4: please? Hello. This is Harvey. I have an information call holding in the lobby.
2: That's clear.

0: 2022. Update the apartment to 408.
1: 2022, that's clear.
2: 1 foot time for a med. Have him advised on injuries upon arrival.
1: That's clear.
3: Who's up next on rotation?
1: Jaguar.
4: 2017.
5: Parker.
1: Correct. 50 Tom 26, I'm clear in the fleet. I shut myself around.
5: That's clear. Pretty well.
3: That's clear, we'll get to it in a second.
4: I'm going to yell at 535 Walnut Street in Fort Bend County. I've located the vehicle, but Fort Bend County's already out here. So, no need to confirm.
1: Arrow 7 checking on you.
6: Arrow 7, still not on the scene.

0: Yeah, 1092. Can you advise the fleet?
1: 13, show me arrive in the amount is 922.
2: It's going to be Tom hearing Tom, Tom 247.
0: 36.
1: Edward 10, go west. Edward 10, go west.

0: Pay for local 18,819, Ivory Lower Report. Send me the information call, please. That's clear.
1: Servus.

0: made contact with the complainant. It was found the accident didn't happen in the city limits. He was referred to Harris County SO. Show me back in.
1: Okay.

0: Eastside, Inverness Forest. Hold me at that other.
1: Tower 71.
0: Tower 71.
1: Tower 71. Can you change my call to a missing person?
0: That's clear.
2: What do you want, Frank 20?
3: I'm sorry, go ahead.
2: You sent me that minor accident on Chisholm?
3: That's the same, but somebody yelled at 18 wheelers versus a red 18 wheeler in the parking lot.
4: Charles, clear on.
5: I just rising, holding past theft. Location of the theft was 1437 Kiefer, but the report is going to be at 1406 West Main.
6: We're not waiting traffic, one ready.
3: Crew 17 checking.
4: Charles, can I get an EMS for a 21-year-old complaining of chest pain and ankle pain?
0: They have your name room, Mr. Traffic.
2: We're not waiting 12. I'm out of control, thank you.
3: Awesome, thank you.
4: Charles. Go ahead, what's happening? There was a 34-year-old female complaining of chest pain and two wreckers.
7: All young Sam, 0604. I'm going to be on South Post Oak and Woodway.
0: That's clear. That's clear. Is the 21-year-old male or female?
4: Female. Oh.
0: That's clear. Just confirming we have a 21-year-old female and a 39-year-old female, both complaining of chest pain.
2: 836.
4: That's clear.
0: That's clear. We'll have you messing around.
2: Give me one of those you get holding.
8: Yes, sir. Is my call going to be at 616?
9: 147. Speaker in progress, Northwest Freeway and Talkie. It's going to be for a while.
4: Non-life threatening.
9: Mainly.
0: You, sir.
10: 147, sir.
11: Sam's line's clear on it. Let's get from the reportee if they're actually in moving lane or if they're on the shoulder.
3: Sorry, please, traffic.
8: My call to location is snapping at 616 after 1960. The Chase Bank, but on the call notes, it has a different address.
9: They're moving lane. A resident on location is calling for anything with the hook.
11: For the reportee, Richard is going to be at 1406 West Main for McDonald's. It's for a blue bicycle that he had by the stairs at Express Inn. When they left and came back, it was missing.
2: Clear.
6: For about William 12, we'll change it to a truck. There's nothing in that clear. No one else.
9: William 12, that's clear.
2: It's about the third time he's reported his bicycle being stolen, and he finds it every time.
3: The public stores.
2: That's clear. I saw it off of James Street, sitting outside the road.
0: Charles 39, that's clear. 10 trackers, no markers needed. Creek NTC Jester, no markers needed. Laurel Creek NTC Jester, no markers.
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0: 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Disregard, it's going to be for a SO unit.
15: 9-6-2.
14: Go ahead.
15: Have confirmation.
14: Receive. 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
9: Additionally, it's about 422 on the regular habitation.
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6: 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Going to be at 6303 at Tassino Road on a temp tag, unknown which state, but it's going to be expired. It's going to be 944-2-Robert-68.
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0: Number 03, that's clear. 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It's going to be reference 444-3215 Candlemill Drive at 1558. The 40 advised that somebody hit their mailbox to fill the location. She does not have vehicle description, but would like to file a report. Henry 22, checking on you.
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0: Charles 39, that's clear. Fire department on scene, 1558.
17: Edward 07, under control.
0: Edward 07, you're
15: clear. Edward 22, under control.
0: Edward 22, you're clear.
18: Edward 17, change your call to a welfare check. You can also disregard any units if they're not close by.
15: Edward 16, under control, extend it.
0: Yes, sir.
10: 42, San 23, here, so. Excuse me.
19: Nothing to for an information call, Cypresswood and Fairfield.
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0: World West. North Central Meadow Hill, noise disturbance. West Side, Mud 391, minor accident, Mishki and Luetta.
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2: 512
0: West Side District is not taken direct, still holding a missing person on Blue Creek Ranch Drive. 926, go ahead.
2: Yeah,
0: that's clear.
2: Make your way dispatch that it was off on a phone that occurred.

0: paying for a traffic hazard, 22,000 and 19. I've been 529 Road.
1: William
2: 67,
1: you can clear my information.
3: Send
1: me
3: stable. Text ID.
2: Good.
3: Sam calling. Info calling. Send over to C4 in relation to one of their calls.
0: That's clear.
1: William 67, that's clear. Showing you around. It's going to be a Mesa Citizen at 14 at 935 Solvista Creek Lane at 1602.
4: 23550480. 23550480, last name Hoover.
2: Four today. First rifle.
1: On you.
2: Can you log the DL, please?
5: 3631, good job.
1: You clear.
2: Walker, exactly.
1: 42
2: over 20. 3 Texas DL, 3619-7769. 3619-7769. She's going to make a cry.
1: Call
2: back.
1: The entire fleet is still at the hospital.
2: Edward
1: 14, you can link that minor to our call.
2: That's clear. The vehicle, the Kia, Indian
0: 3130
2: is released, sir. Edward
0: 14, that's clear.
2: Clear. Hey,
3: 36, return. If he's clear, just log.
2: Clear.
3: Edward 14, that's clear.
4: Charles 39, is the 11 hospital 2-1-7.
1: Charles 39, that's clear. EMS on scene at 1604. Re-advise the box number.
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1: No more records for the location.
3: Perfect. Okay. Center records, no more records needed. Mieszki and Luetta, no more records needed. Mieszki and Luetta, no more records needed. Edward 11.
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6: Hey, we're 1131, stay home.
3: Confirm that was run the spin number in your call slip?
6: 325. Edward 21, the speed number, my cluster. Thank you.
3: Edward 25. That's fair. Stand by for return.
7: Henry 311.
6: I'm going to just make the Zay calls on me.
3: That's fair.
7: Henry 311, could we, please do a call back to reporting to see if we can get a more specific location where the subject was spotted?
8: Charles 39, TC Jester Boulevard going northbound is going to be shut down for now.
3: That's fair.
8: That's fair.

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2: Air 63, you bump it?
3: 41 Air 17, you seem as a suspicious person.
1: Big mask clear, are you clear for the return on ground?
2: Air 63, that's clear, thank you.
1: Mask clear, he's clear, local, has been handled for assault, ID only eligible, expired 2030.
4: 168 for ground disturbance, 11,119, Sleepaway Boulevard.
2: Okay.
1: It's clear, go ahead.
5: Roscoe 73, a suspicious person at 213 West Road at the Taco Bell. Service of 45 to 50 year old black male, likes black tights, no shoes in front of the door, location laying down. Laps almost 30 minutes.
3: 4 Paul 23, give me information. Show me how that fun part. 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

0: West Sideman 358, juvenile disturbance. William 89, that's clear.
1: William 80.
0: William 80.
1: William 80, clear information for me on.
2: Or 52.
0: All right, 23 for that. William 80, showing your route to the juvenile disturbance, 28802 Northwest Freeway, reference 657 and 1613. Reporting advised that there's two black male juveniles wearing all black clothing and two white male juveniles wearing all black clothing. Say that they are.
2: Sir, was en route to the office of file A2B.
0: And Candy, going to car to car in the shopping center, requesting a unit out to make them stop. NOR 52, go ahead.
3: 452, send me 713, I'm clear on it.
0: Okay.
4: Henry 35.
0: Henry 35.
4: Henry 35, you send the reference 721.
5: Get over there, over.
0: Henry 35, that's clear. 721 and 1614. I have 14 checking.

0: 55. Give me a citation. I'm here out with Nora 52.
1: That's clear. Confirm that was Nora 55.
2: Nora, view traffic?
1: That's clear. Nora 52, go ahead.
3: Is that all the information we have right now?
2: 52, can we get a call back to see if the husband's still stuck in the vehicle or trapped? That's all the information that came from a 911 number.
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1: That's clear. Show you back in.
2: William Beatty.
1: William Beatty.
4: River 23, can you show me a route to that mental health call?
5: That's clear.
3: Sam 21, let's get a unit a route right now. Let's just keep a priority 2 until we get more information.
1: 14, no more Rogers.
2: Wait a minute, can you send this call to assist them? They have already talked to them, but I'll still make the scene.
1: Okay.
4: Yes, sir, I'm about to clear.
2: Sure. B for disturbance, 08 West Ritchie Road, need a first river unit.
7: 2-4-2-5-6.
1: Last unit, you were low.
2: Can you confirm the number?
8: Edward 62.
1: Last unit.
2: I advise someone had a gun hung up. No good callback. And then callback said that you got guns to shoot people. Then told the call taker to shut up and hung up.

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1: Board 1 8 0, change your call to a suspicious vehicle.
2: Standard 34.
3: Edward 19.
4: Edward 19, 20.
5: Edward 19.
2: 620, go ahead.
3: Edward 19, can you change his call to a mental health call and drop a case number? No, he's there.
4: He says, I'm going to turn a bunch of on 100 Holy Freely, and I'm starting to.
2: That's good, say, man.
5: Okay.
4: Charles 94.
6: Charles 51, traffic.
5: Charles 94.
2: Fred.
4: He just had 750.
6: Tomba High School on Zion Pike. X-ray Noah Zebra 1264. X-ray Noah Zebra 1264. Honda SUV.
2: Where?
5: Charles 94, that's clear. It's going to be a suspicious vehicle, 5310 Westerham Place, 1617. Reporting advised for a possible silver Chrysler SUV with black rims and a dark tint. Advised the driver drove from one cul-de-sac to another, license plate William David David, 5138, last seen going southbound on Hamilton.
7: Edward 10, show one male detained.
4: Number 54, not my certain injuries here. I'm going to need one more record.
5: Not detained, 1618. Number 54, that's clear, no life-threatening injuries. 10 trackers, need one more record at Kirkendall and Dowdell. Need one more record, Kirkendall and Dowdell.
4: Board 22, all the
8: time. Unit switch traffic, emergency traffic only.
2: Brief information, 17154 Butte Creek Road.
8: Board 22 under control.
4: Yeah, we're going to clear.
8: That's clear.
0: 7318, check my status.
4: 7318, what they go 10-4.
0: Repeat.
6: He told us he calls from Major Ice and if it's an 11 holding out.
4: Sam 21, send me a message.
2: What's the Sam 21?
6: He told us he calls from other 11649 East Texas Road.
5: 144.
4: 144.
7: Edward, can you come to the front of the house?
5: 144, SO is asking if we are working the unknown major minor reference 713.
8: Channel 2.
4: Stand out and look at it.
5: That's clear.

0: 144, what reference number was it?
1: 713, unknown major minor, Kirkendall and Dowdell.
0: 144, that's there. We have no idea what we're going to market.
2: 717, that's there.
1: That's there.
3: Okay.
0: I need an ESD around 75-year-old female driver to stay with shoulder.
1: NR54,
0: that's clear. We're going to get the passenger out. We're good.
1: NR54, that's clear.
4: 836.
3: What time do you think we're going to hit?
1: Eastside Meadowview Farms welfare check.
5: That's clear. Units can resume your traffic. Normal traffic.
4: Mike's going to look at it. Show me back in. Show me OD.
3: Okay.
1: Charles 73, Edward 55 checking.
3: Charles 73, I'm on the control.
1: Okay.
4: 42.
1: The last unit, all that got out was 42.
4: Air 42, send me a verified shape.

0: Iron 42, that's clear. It's going to be a welfare check at 19826 Betancourt Lane at 1621. Montgomery County is requesting a welfare check at location.
1: Tower 12. 12-6, dispatch.
0: Tower 12.
1: Tower 12, I'm not to detain my back seat.
0: That's clear to detain.
1: Has the judge been notified about the 3.5? Once.
2: Morning, Matthew 17, checking.
3: I'm out of control, thank you.
2: That's good, thank you.
4: Negative, not the one that was just brought in.
0: Edward 5-5, checking on you.
1: That's clear. Are you able to notify?
3: Edward 19.
0: Edward 19.
4: Clear.
3: Edward 19, you can show one male detained. You show me a route to Houston Northwest, starting mileage 72.
2: Just make a run.
1: Yes, I can do the location to my call. It's still hung up a little bit.
2: Let's just say your radio is a bit static with the traffic.
1: This
2: is 22 game parts.
0: Eastside Memorial Hills, holding a minor accident.
5: Edward 10, can you show three females detained in Sam's 22's vehicle?
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6: Ready for us, send it.

0: before. Tony advised it's going to be in the apartment complex, stated near the pool area. An intoxicated male in the pool area stated he's being belligerent and aggressive, refusing to leave, and yelling at people in the pool. Suspect is a Hispanic male, heavy set, last seen wearing no shirt, unknown color shorts. Is intoxicated. Unknown mental health. Reported stated that there was no weapon seen at this time.
1: He sent it over to 106, Hunt, no 29.
0: Cabo, Station 2, Supervisor of Public Service Dispatch. 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
4: listen. 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
2: please. Edward 23.
0: Edward 55, checking on you. Edward 30, checking on you.
2: Yeah, I just rode by, reference 826. I didn't see no accident out there.
5: You can answer me back in service, clear back up.
0: Edward 42.
6: Square. Edward 42.
0: Edward 42, just be advised that we did get a family disturbance call for Betancourt. I'm going to link it in. Reporter's advising that the...
6: That's cool. Super grand.
7: And right to JPC.
0: Sister's boyfriend, Hispanic male, 19 years old, no shirt, black pants, was seen on ring camera pulling sister Jacqueline, Hispanic female, 17-year-old, black shirt, red and black pants, out of the vehicle by her arm and pushed her. Last time, 4:09 p.m., advised that they must be inside the home. Reporting no longer has visual. We've linked it into your call set. Reporting's going to be in a gray Toyota Corolla.
2: All right, so my computer's locked up.
0: Error 30, you're clear. Reporting's going to be 3 minutes out from location.
1: 115, error 21 for that unknown lead minor.
6: Come on, error 12 seconds.
2: I'm going to get you out, thank you.
6: It's going to be here.
2: Boy 22, James, so meet the citizen, please.
0: That's clear. Error 21, are you clear to copy this on a major minor?
1: That's clear.
6: Hey, we're 21, Henry 122, checking.
7: Henry 122, under control.
0: That's clear. Show your route. Reference 828 at 1625. They have two calls for this. Reporting advised four-car accident, black Dodge Challenger versus a GMC Denali versus another pickup and another car. Reporting advised that they're going to be westbound on 1960 in the middle lanes.
6: Thank you.
1: Go ahead.
8: Yes, ma'am. I'll take that traffic hazard on 529.
1: Okay.
0: Secondary notes advise two vehicle accident, gray Chevy Equinox versus a gold Yukon, partially blocking traffic. No other information at this time.
1: 807.
2: 2 Adam 804 to Houston.
1: Houston's got a 804. Go ahead.
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0: Sam 19, that's clear.
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1: Council time 1626, Huron County.
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0: William 51.
8: Change my call to theft over there, please.
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0: William 51, that's okay.
4: What's our guys? 1626
2: Parks and Wildlife 4313, Houston.
1: 1026 on the Houston Street Harbor. Parks and Wildlife 4313.
2: 1042.
7: 596.
1: Thank you.
6: 45 Edward 18, be advised, I pulled over to Just Coast.
1: That's fine.
0: 178, checking on you. Edward 62, checking on you.
5: Here we 78, we're on control, we're continued.
0: 78, you clear.
10: Number 54, no records.
0: Number 54, that's clear. 10 trackers, 10 trackers, no markers needed. Kirkendall and Dowdell, no markers needed. Kirkendall and Dowdell, no markers needed. Number 62, I'm clearing your traffic.
6: Number 12.
1: Number 12.
6: Number 12, I have one more female to 54 contract. Hold it to them, please.
1: Rough here.
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0: 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Central 9304, be the citizen.

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1: Please. That's clear, Charles. T1 clear to copy.
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1: Charles, we're on this clear. Show you out. Meet the citizen at 13303 Silver Glen Run Trail, reference 739 at 1630.
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5: Clear. 42 34, seen a disturbance on Hardy.
2: 434 is clear, Ruby and 534.
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2: Thanks. They're advising they were last seen walking northbound.
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6: Laura 52, that's a negative.
8: No, 45.
6: Laura 45.
8: 7421.
9: Henry 122.
6: Clear 742 at 1631. Robert 11, Robert 12, checking.
8: 45 William 12, OD.
7: Chang OD.
6: Edward 84, Henry 78, checking.
0: And we're back, Henry 122 at 311 Highland Cross Drive.
6: Clear.
8: Traffic.
6: 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Robert 12, Robert 14, Robert 16, Unit 110, checking. 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
0: Avenue. That's from the Frank 22 for Henry 122.
6: Charles 73, checking.
10: Frank 22, show us in route.
0: That's the same route. 50 Tom 26 checking.
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3: Laura 54.
0: What's going to make
6: you? Laura 54.
3: Laura 54, does UNIF have EPA?
6: We'll give him a call back.

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0: 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Could be 130, say Highway 6 North.
1: 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Speak for the 7, 23, 23, 1960 Road West.

0: number 14, you can send me that family disturbance.
1: Number 14, that's clear. I'll have Sandra do an update.
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1: Chicago Motors Assist, I've already created the call. I'm going to need a record of my location. It's, I'm going to be northbound 99 main lanes, just south of Martin Ranch Road.
2: That's clear. 13600 Wolf Clayton Parkway for Meet the Citizen at the Lifetime Fitness.
5: 13850, 99 northbound, south of Morton Ranch. XL record for 13850, northbound 99, south of Morton Ranch.
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0: 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Brother's gonna be a black male, last wearing black shirt and black pants.
5: Hey, we're 21. 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
7: Nora 5-4, roadway clear.
4: 318 Brown 99. 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
6: Yeah.
4: Out of Tarrant County for marijuana possession. Would you like me to confirm this? So what jail will you transport? 2-3-18. Houston 2-3-18.
1: Nora 5-5.
2: Norfolk
1: 5. You advise EMS we've moved it to the Exxon parking lot. Still waiting on them.
5: Henry 122.
0: Henry 122, go ahead.
5: Can we switch our nature code to unknown medical?
2: Henry 78.
0: That's good.
4: Go ahead.
8: Yes, ma'am. Can you clear me Fontaine home? We're having trouble issues.
2: Clear.
6: Can you confirm that warrant for Mr. Jeremy Wayne Brown?
4: Affirmative. Will you transport JB?
0: That's good, 35, sir, to 17.
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7: What's the 5? You can send my 200.
2: Meet the 5.
4: Yeah, I'm 5-2. Hernandez, no 29.
2: 13913 Ella Boulevard, Unit 602, requesting a Spanish speaker. By the way, she would like to make another report. Reference a daughter being missing over a month. Reference 970 at 1641.
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2: FSGI, Champion Forest, and Cypresswood Drive. See reporting in reference to a hit and run. 2018 Chevy Tahoe versus a gray Mercedes SUV. Reference 51 at 1642. Still holding a meet the citizen for an accident that occurred on the toll road.
5: Henry Hill, that's it.
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6: 2-1.
2: Edward 2-1.
9: Charles 2-1.
5: Can you say reference 866 unknown medical?
2: Go ahead. Charles 2-1, go ahead.
6: Character 11, that's a negative. They're stating that the female is not in the right mind and she cannot be controlled. We're going to wait for an officer to respond.
9: You make Charles 39 primary and send me that much 200 call for a Spanish speaker.
10: Charles 33, you can give me the toll call. I'll take care of it.
1: Number 23, can you log the driver's license to my slip? I'm away from my vehicle.
6: Right, don't you go ahead.
2: 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West Side 358, BMV.
1: 07154377 with the Texas driver's license.
9: 132, put me on it. I'm already taking care of it. I'm adding notes.
6: That's clear.
2: 132 clear.
4: Houston 2, Adam 1050.
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4: Perfect.
2: Tom 17, William 51, Edward 62, checking.
1: Tell me I'm out.
4: Yeah, I'm 322, checking stats.
7: I'm clear now.
6: What was your brother?
4: 322, with you.
1: What did you say, 23?
2: William 89, you're clear. BMV 29300 Northwest Freeway. So you're putting a reference to vehicle being broken into, advising they are tourists, and the vehicle is a rental. Reference 30, 1643, Tom 17, you're clear.
6: Yes, sir. Reference 80 is going to be related to reference 866. Now they're saying that she got in a vehicle and is driving. Surrender 41.
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2: Paul 23.
3: Send me information. Show me at the Carter Park. Park there.
0: Central advisors, we have 1-7, supporting not responding.
6: Cleveland 41.
3: That's clear.
2: Both units were clear. Henry 50, public service only. Reference 47 at 1644. Edward 55, William 51, checking.
6: He's only received calls from Providence Life and Danger, Ted Crest, and Toya.
4: Yeah, I'm 320 Jones, that's 29.

0: 42 San 23. I'm looking at those notes. She's awake and breathing and en route to a fire station. We can go priority 2.
1: 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We're on standby.
2: Clear.
3: San 23, that's clear. I'll change my phone on medical and link it.
4: Edward 12, go ahead and send it to me. Clear on that 482.
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2: Westside Reed Road, criminal trespass, William 21, clear to copy.
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2: Criminal trespass 10955 FM 1960 Road West. You're reporting at the location, referencing 2 females, advising one wearing all black and the other is wearing gray sweatshirt, advising.
5: Edward 17, Edward 35, Edward 62, reporting advised that the individual has a gun in his hand.
2: They have been verbally trespassed. Reference 107 at 1646. Next unit, air is clear. Go ahead.
5: Suspect with the guns would be a black male, blue shirt, blue pants.
2: William 51 checking.
6: William 51 under control, sir.
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5: Okay.
7: 41724.
5: 24, go ahead.
2: Eastside 136, telephone harassment.
7: Yeah, 60 of D6 has that accident.
2: 2-7-136. Edward 62, telephone harassment, 4411 Adonis Drive. Security advising male stating he works for Exxon, that there is a contract.
5: 71, that's clear. I'm trying to. Edward 10 on D6 is on scene for a major accident.
2: I want to give reporting money. Reference 124 at 1647.
7: That's clear. If you would do mine to theirs and clear me off of it, please.
5: That's clear.
2: West side, northwest mud, stranded motor vehicle.
8: Edward 21.
2: Edward 21.
9: John 11 checking.
8: Edward 21, you can show your D7 on both 417 scene.
2: I'm under control.
0: 431.
9: That's clear.
7: 209.
2: 209.
0: You show me a route to 142982. And change it to a warrant service.
6: On a stranded motor vehicle in Northwest, where exactly is that vehicle going to be located? Is it going to be on main lanes or feeder road or where exactly?
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10: Houston, Charles, 805, Ray,
6: No 29. So, that's clear. You can put it on, put me on it for now, please.
2: Clear, 168 at 1648.
5: B for the 7, it's 15414, Kirkendall Road.
8: William 80.
2: William 80.
8: William 80, according to the notes, reference 168, they also need a wrecker, one of the vehicles stuck in a ditch.
5: 417, put the 2 cars, remember reference to 4 people fighting in the front, fighting in a car, unknown description of the vehicle.
2: That's clear. Attention records, meter record, 17541 Becker Road, meter record.
5: Do you call on supervisor of the day, see one male with a gun?
0: That's it.
3: So, I'm 32, I'm 10-4.
8: Charles 25.
2: Charles 25.
8: Charles 25, can you contact the caller and tell them to come to the door? They're not answering.
5: Hey, for the 7, it's 155 without a crossing.
8: Okay. Hello, talk about
9: 38-35.
2: Testing number 106, family disturbance.
11: Yes.
0: Thanks, America.

That's clear. Family disturbance, 12421 Tyler Springs Lane, 0.0 16-year-old daughter is threatening them. No weapon. Subject is being physically aggressive, threatening to harm herself. Hispanic female wearing a volleyball uniform. She does have mental health issues.

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2: Edward 07.
1: So you clear on the notes?
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1: William 22, St. Harbor's Bend. 45, Sam 12, OD.
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1: 41, Edward 24, checking.
2: 340 at the location references stealing mail out of her mailbox, advising it happened on the 8th. Reference 198 at 1651.
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1: Okay, 122, Frank 22, checking.
8: William 21, under control. You can show me if you need.
2: William 21, you're clear.
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1: Any for information, 1609, Spring Cypress.
5: Sam 26, under control.
2: Sam 26, that's clear.
1: P for my NASA, North Freeway, and entrance.
5: Mo 173-4, I'm minor. 8535, Woody Thicket Lane. That's clear.
8: What are you made?
2: What are you made?
8: What are you made? My returns are down. Can you run a plate in my notes, please? Thank you.
2: That's clear. Coming back to a 2026 Chevy. Returns are attached.
8: You may rest for a second.
4: 45, Edward 12.
5: Edward 12.
1: 17, Edward 52, Edward 35, checking.
4: Edward 12, all our detainees have been released.
5: That's clear.
3: Coroner Control is still trying to locate the reporting.
1: That's clear, since it's working on the callback.

0: 160, James. Central Prescott holding a follow up poster, tell me.
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2: Let's see, boys, you're going to send me my disturbance at 155 loaded crossing. Is there a reference to a black Nissan in the parking lot, advising possible one black male and one black female, one in black, so physically fighting the vehicle? Come back for boys, anyone? Number 17, the original reporting went straight to voicemail times 2. Since I was working on calling the dupe caller.
3: Charles 39, can you change my call slip to a 679, please?
0: Clear.
4: 055.
0: Edward 55.
4: Joe, one detained.
0: One detained at 1556.

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1: The Saskatoon Trail of Lakes 01 in progress. Rich Howell is locked in an off vehicle.
0: Come on, could you put me on it? That's fair.
1: 150, that's clear. 01 in progress, 3918 to Atascocito Road.
2: Standby, zero suspicious parking area in 1961 to tank.
3: We go front of medical emergency, 11 to 11 Ashwood Drive.
1: Advising of a child locked in the vehicle is not turned on. They were transferred to EMS, reference 323, 1657, unit that wanted to be rerouted. Re-advise your traffic, I was keyed up.
0: I was standing 1657. Are you guys under control?
4: Carry 5-7.
2: Under control.
1: That's clear.
0: That's clear.
5: 30, show me around 6.
1: 30, clear.
2: Everyone, that you can send that on the medical.
0: Charles 94.
3: That's clear, General.
1: Charles 94.
0: 283.
1: Charles 94, that's clear. It's a public service only reference to 83 at 1657.
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1: Henry 78, that's clear. 150, are you clear?
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1: Clear.
0: After 17, we try calling back the dupe call. Ryan's that she's leaving location. There's no suspect still at the location.
5: Clear enough, clear. I just remember.
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2: Nora 14 clear, 2920 and Gosling.
0: Brief information, 17154 Butte Creek.
2: EMS requesting law enforcement, unknown how many vehicles were involved. Reference 368-1700.
0: North Green for information, 540 Ridgecrest.
2: North Central holding minor accident beating district, taking direct Kirkendall and Louetta.
3: 6100 block Highway 6 North on Texas plate. Nora David Mary 3793. She come back to a white Toyota Avalon.
2: Square.
0: Have information 20603 Road Drew. Come on Ashton Husband Road and 28. Have information 1609 Smith Cypress.
2: William, any clear?
4: C for a minor, 8040 Jack Rabbit Road.
0: Let's go to 12.
5: Jan, I'm 18. Check his status.
4: Number 14, checking.
6: He's been
0: born. Sarah, do you have a good one?
2: Henry 35 checking.
1: You won.
2: Edward 07 up here, Mike secure.
4: Checking.
0: Thanks for your grand.
1: Information call Rose Road at C4 Road. Roll that back. Yeah.
0: That's right.
1: Back to the Mr. Contract.
4: That's clear.
0: That's clear.

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0: Excuse me,
1: 144.
3: You have North 41 for the minor holding, and that information call on roads is going to be part of contract. Daily close to the available unit to take care of it.
4: North 14.
1: Clear, North 14.
4: We can slow other units down.
1: Clear. Unit still in route to 2920 in Gosling Priority 2. North 41, clear to copy minor.
5: 41, I'm clear on it.

0: Nissan versus a Toyota Camry. Reference 336 at 1704. Eastside 143, family disturbance.
1: Oh, 355.
0: Nora 55.
1: Yeah, I'm still on scene, but you can send me that information, call, I'll take care of it.
0: Central Cypress Forest is holding forgery.
1: You can send me the log noise on Cypress Station.
2: 144, does North 14 have an injury update?
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0: North 14, can you advise?
4: Turn 26, go ahead.
5: 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No injuries at this time.
6: 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I'm not sure why I'm in transport mode. 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
0: Clear, 144 clear.
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2: 44 clear.
0: Clear.
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0: Westside Folky Gully meets the citizen.
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0: That's clear. 4826 Yellow Ginkgo Trail for family disturbance, advising an active disturbance with the mother. Hispanic female, last seen wearing black shirt and underwear, damage to the home. Reference 425 1704 North 14.
5: North 14.
0: North 14, unreadable, readvise.
5: Number 14, no more records.
3: B for 156, 16364 Ella Boulevard.
0: That's clear. Attention records, no more records are needed. 2920 in Gosling, no more records are needed.
9: 142. Have Charles 37 clear, reference 423, please.
0: Charles 37, clear, copy. So forgery, 16010, all grave late. Your point of reference is someone fraudulently filing prescriptions under her name. Reference 423 at 1706. Eastside Spring West, follow all public service only.
9: That's clear, I'm clear on it.
0: William 59, that's clear. 392 at 1706.
8: 761, we're here.
10: Edward 62.
3: Go ahead.
2: Edward 75.
3: That's what you're going to
0: have. Edward 75.
10: It's the building S, as in Sam, 295.
0: Public service only.
3: He was showing no return on his RH, clear.
8: Yes, sir.
4: So, yeah, he's checking your traffic stop.
0: On support, you reference to case 2606-01459. Primary unit was 263, advising he has new information.
2: Clear.
4: Boy 82, checking your traffic stop.
10: Boy 82, show me your control. Thank you.
0: Edward 73, showing you en route to an O2 in progress, 18750 North Freeway, in service to location in reference to two individuals entering the model home. Two black males wearing white shirt, blue jeans, advising the model home is on the left side. Reference 452-1707.
8: Santa, I'm going to call. I'm through in Missouri, and also have a Missouri deal. I'm ready.
3: Go with it.
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8: 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Last name, Burden.
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9: For so. 45,
0: over 12. Over 12. Last unit, your numbers are not getting out.
9: Over 12. Can you make over 10 primary on this, please?
1: Hey, over 2.
9: Boy 31, show me out 991.
0: That's clear. Edward 42.
11: Oscar Sensing alone.
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0: Clear at 1709.

0: Clear on the note, that vehicle and or wrecker is not anywhere here, so I'm not sure where they were. I'm just clear GOA, please. 209,
1: you're clear.
2: Norfolk. Are you clear about the note? It's my pad, looks we down.
3: Edward 10, can you show me a route to JPC? Beginning mileage is 646.
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1: That's clear.
4: Edward 5.

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1: Miss Harrison.
2: I've been told you submit that's residence.
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4: That's clear.
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0: West Ave on 542, suspicious vehicle.
5: Clear.
6: Edward 62. Edward 62. Yes, ma'am. Can you change this to a 671, please?
3: So that's good.
0: Clear.
7: 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The VIN does come back on 2019 and GMC Yukon XL does have registration out of Missouri. It is current through 2027. It's registered to Jonathan Hens. Its registration ID is 0 David George Henry C3. And it comes back clear.
0: That's clear. 493-1711. Henry 50, William 75, Henry 57 checking.
8: William 75, all units on scene under control, extended.
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0: Clear, top 24, checking.
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2: That's clear.
5: Charles
6: 43. 325, can you regret me, please?
0: Charles 43.
2: 325, that's clear.
1: Yes, ma'am. You can change this to a minor accident. The other party came back.
0: Charles 43, clear. Next unit.
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0: William 70, clear, copy. Edward 84. Edward 84.
2: Med 248, 4 Major, Northwest Freeway and Huffmeister.
7: Report, he says he saw the juveniles run towards the north side of the property.
0: Clear. William 70, clear to copy.
2: This major is going to be for motorcyclists, possum burp at collarbones.
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2: John 18, that's clear to me, Major.
0: To report, in reference, your granddaughter was yelling and trying to hit reporty.
1: It's in the major at 290 Huff Mushroom.
2: That's clear.
6: Scan 22, I'm clear.
0: Last time, 15 minutes. Black female, last seen wearing unknown clothing with a suitcase towards 290.
2: San Francisco, that's clear.
8: 524. Control, Anderson, transfer of weapons, disturbance 14119, Sequoia Bend Boulevard, Phillips and Roger.
0: Reference 513 at 1716.
8: 2034, send it.
0: Tom 23, checking.
9: 2034, send it back.
8: First person, you have been up.
9: 41 Edward 12, you can give me reference 513, I'm clear on it.
8: 42
10: Sam, 23,
8: I was clear.
10: 73,
8: Bracey. 29. 73,
0: clear.
8: Edward
0: 84. Edward
9: 84. 732, can you run that name and date of birth out of California, please? The future.
7: They're going to be in the backyard of the second to last house on the north side.
8: Oh. It's not their buzzing. There's going to be Hispanic male between the ages of 30 and 35, last year wearing a red shirt and jeans. Standing by the road, by the mailbox, is pointing a gun all over the place and directly at the reporter that was passing by.
0: Clear. Do you need to hold the channel?
10: 115.
8: Unknown if the gun is real or fake. They're stating it was a black handgun, possibly intoxicated.
0: Edward 84, do we need to hold the channel?
7: Checking advice for now.
0: Clear, 150.
6: Boy, two medical reject, APC. Transporting one male to St. Joseph, starting 586.
0: 115, did you have traffic?
1: Yeah, with 30, stand by for 115.
8: That's clear, 17.
0: That's clear. He said 126, BMV.
10: Yeah, I'm 322, quick for her.
7: Edward 84, I got two detained.
9: Yes, ma'am, go ahead.
0: Edward 84, clear at 1718.
10: Bracey Vincent out of California, found eligible DL, number David 5329 911 11-9-20-29, showing eligible 29.
0: He's at supervisor's numbers for the runaway in 221.
8: Thank you.
10: 115, put Edward 12 on it. Bracey, this is passed.
0: Edward 12, you're en route to the runaway 1611-2 North Freeway, Unit 2031. Advising children at the location ran away around 4:45 p.m. Black male. Last seen wearing black shirt and shorts and black male.
4: Hey, can we get the fire department? 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
10: Okay.
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14: I'll be around to sell it, pick up things.
10: Okay.
15: Sounds good, too.
0: Charles
15: 21. Change their address 7200 North Amuston Tollway West. In this first record.
0: Attention records, need a record. 7200 North Amuston Tollway West, need a record. Charles 21.
15: Sammy, what doing?
0: Minor accident, 14755 North Freeway at the Sumaco.
16: 45 over 13. We're going to need a hazmat crew out here.
0: Reference 624-1721, Edward 71, Edward 75, checking.
2: Edward 13, that's clear.
17: Edward 71, we're under control.
0: Clear, west side, Rock Creek, suspicious vehicle.
16: Edward 13, we're going to have 99 westbound off, completely blocked off right now.
8: 14127, that's going to be the address.
2: That's clear. 1721.
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2: Have I had your unit numbers? Well, one of the suspicious horsemen, stay highway 6 north in West Little York.

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4: That's clear. Tower 13.
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1: Tower 12, what's EMS looking for?
4: That's clear.
1: Oh, yeah, no, the influence. We didn't even check on it.
4: Eastside Kimberly, suspicious person.
5: Tower 34, you can go to Kimberly.
4: Suspicious person, 2702 Mesquite Ridge Drive. So you're reporting in reference to two over 40's old friends at location trying to fight her. Black female, last name wearing white shirt. And black female, also wearing all black. Reference 708-1724. Can I get an additional unit en route with Edward 34?
5: Edward 07, I'll be en route.
4: Edward 07, that's clear.
5: I want to be en route too.
4: Edward 31, that's clear. North Central Bridgestone, suspicious vehicle.
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8: 1081,
4: go ahead.
8: You said a suspicious person.
4: Suspicious vehicle, 2920 in Kirkendall, westbound on 2920. It's a white 18-wheeler.
8: 41035. That's clear, any suspicious person on State Highway 6.
0: 0035, go ahead.
5: 0012.
4: Large rolls of steel on the truck, not properly strapped down. Reference 710 at 1725.
8: See reference 269, please. I'll clear on those.
0: That's good. Say around.
5: There was 1 mile. There may be 290 outbound just before the tailgate. Fire name is 17.
8: That's good.
4: Henry 80, Henry 22 checking.
8: Henry 80 under control.
4: Henry 80, clear. Clear, King 12 checking. Edward 62.
0: Ever since you go ahead.
8: You can clear 285 under my number since they want to cancel.
0: That's good.
4: Westside Lakewood, domestic prevent.
8: Forty 4538, no records needed.
4: Charles 17 checking.
1: Looking for a suspicious person, Thomas Boulevard and Foxstone.
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8: No records needed on Wendy Thicket. 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
8: William 45, you guys can wait, please.
4: William 45, that's here to domestic prevent. 1211, 1 Tapperswood Drive. 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
1: Henry 23, we're under control.
4: Clear.
1: There were 12, one gun located on the side of the road. 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
4: Eastside 110, local alarm.
6: 165.
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11: Edward 75.

0: 134.
1: That was, well, no more records.
2: 144? No more records on the Furians. How do you have more records?
0: Show me, I'm doing an action holding on Alvin A. Klein Rose Crossing, Cup 229, check by. No injuries, but I'm going to need workers.
2: 144, re-advise your traffic.
1: 45, John 18, we're having the number 5 lane blocked off for a moment.
2: Testing.
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0: 144, I believe we're holding a minor Alvin A. Klein Rose Crossing, show me on scene. No injuries, but I am going to need first record and 229 to check by.
2: 144, that's clear. Well, 168 for a minor, 9791 Jones. Attention records, need a record. Alvin A. Klein and Rose Cross need a record. 229, were you clear to check by?
4: 229 is clear.
2: Clear.
4: No, 85, reference 772. 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
2: Welfare check 2521-0 Concho Valley Drive, requesting welfare check on his neighbor that has overgrown grass and his vehicle has not moved in the past week. Reference 772 at 1730.
5: Howard 23, checking.
6: 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Lane lines.
4: 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Yeah, 26, that's clear.
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8: 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In service, westbound 2920, Y18 Wheeler. 710,
7: 1732. 144, no more records. I got 2 records on scene. And reference to 710, just clear that out, GOA under my numbers.
4: Delay 82, checking.
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8: 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Central Records, Central Records, no more records. Alvin A. Klein and Rose Crossing Lane, no more records. William 80.
0: William 80, can you run the attendance license plate in our notes, please, and air out the register owner, please, and thank you.
7: Right, so if you don't face number, no need air.
4: There as well, that's clear.
3: Can we say with the abandoned vehicle?
8: That's clear. License plate showing to come back to a Micah Hill.
6: Can I get a day call for apartment complex?
9: Thanks, Mr. That's clear.
3: Bye bye.
1: Edward
8: 63.
1: Edward 63. Edward 63, show SO on scene and get your one release to the custody.
8: That's clear.
3: Edward 35, try to get code of pound 8401. Pound 8401.
7: 13, OD.
8: 13, clear.
6: Edward 17, show EMS on scene.
8: EMS on scene, 1734.

0: Perfect.
1: There we go. 236 advice.
0: Very clear. 236 can you advise?
2: 236, didn't see PLS.
0: That's clear. 7235.
1: William 75. William 75, for that Mod 391 call, put my numbers on it. I'll get to it shortly.
0: Charles 43 checking, Charles 55 checking, William 89 checking.
3: Charles 43, go ahead.
0: That's right.
4: Go ahead and change this guy to a minor accident. I'll do a report.
5: Control.

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0: go ahead.
2: Boy 44, give me a label, heart unit, for capital.
3: Grammy to Citizen 12718 Friar Village Drive. Airport reference to someone left meat on her front porch. Reference 856-1737.
0: Okay, the heart unit monitoring.
3: 165, are you clear on your notes?
4: Yeah, I'm clear on it. Thank you.
0: 54,
3: that's clear. Are you out with him?
4: No, I'm not.
0: 24 and 7, we have a welfare check on reference 611. Would you guys be able to check by?
3: Yes, sir. Henry 70, go ahead.
5: Yes, we have fire engine 39 on scene, so all of the units are on scene.
0: What's the reference number again for me?
3: That's clear.
0: 601.
6: Hi, 22.
3: Henry 22.
6: Can I have one available record to the I just stole my call slot for a paying customer?
3: That's clear. Central Records, need a record for a paying customer. 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
0: Okay, that's clear.
7: Head over to the court.
3: Go ahead.
7: Change my call to criminal trespass, please.
3: That's clear.
0: Go ahead.
8: 4-2-3.
9: Aranda, JBC, I have any mileage when ready.
3: I'm clear, go ahead. 4-2-3.
10: Henry 23.
0: Henry 417, go ahead.
8: Give me information. Show me how to Jesse Jones park check.
7: Who's this baby from the gate room?
9: 129302, repeating 129302.
0: You can show me how to reference this in one.
3: Council time 1738.
0: That's clear.
3: That's clear.
11: 2023. It was just how
7: much you always live here.
12: 150. Just slow everybody's down, and whoever's not on scene, you can disregard them.
11: Henry 17, cool. Just on the football 34.
7: Henry 23.
3: No, sir. 29.
5: Mike 150 for Child Crest Dispute, 11-9-54 Veterans Memorial.
7: Sure.
3: That's good. No units needed on Unit 150's call. You just turn yourselves back in. Henry 23, go ahead.
7: Any changes to a criminal mischief?
3: That's clear. 229.
0: 29, can you drop a case number? No need there.
3: That's clear.
2: 144-229. Come back over here to the cop off.
3: 229, confirming 144 is primary.
2: 144-8, down primary.
3: That's clear.
12: Boy, 22, send me the road rage for reference to 1A from Charles.
5: He was 78, CPR was 7, fuckers.
0: I'm listening to that's clear.
3: That's clear, 1739.
7: What do you mean?
12: 41 Air 17.
8: 50 Tom 27.
5: Chris 17, go ahead.
3: Last, you need him to get out.
0: 50 Tom 27.
12: I'm changed to the family, so I'll be outside the office of Title 2B.
5: Let's go to 17.
13: What do you mean, 9-1-3?
2: Hold me out on your crash on State Highway 99, be advised, Black Park, being right.
0: That's clear.
3: Wait, maybe that's clear. 1740. West Side District, taken to rest, quoting a domestic prevent.
5: So, can I get through?
3: Correction, West Side District, not taken to rest, quoting a domestic prevent.
10: 12, reroute me.
5: What's your voice, Ralph?
2: I'm under control. I'm not making contact yet.
5: That's good.
12: 45, John 18. Show me around to AJ, North Cypress.
0: That's good.
3: Correct. It's going to be Central District. Requesting escort to an address, and the note's going to be in C4 contract. Charles 94, Charles 73. When y'all clear to copy?
0: A4, I'm under no first freeway and Becker.
2: 1031, I'm supposed to say that I'm trying to stop.
3: Charles 73, clear for this person to wake off.
0: That's clear.
3: That's clear. Show you en route. Domestic pre-event, Cypresswood, in 249. 040, waiting in a red Jeep Cherokee, requesting an escort to 14020 Schroeder Road in Prestonwood. 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
14: 41, I just want
15: to... 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
1: 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William 35 checking, Edward 84 checking, William 45, William 46 checking.
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1: 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Charles 43 checking, William 70 checking, Hour 55 checking.
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5: Post units. 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
6: 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May have struck the security guard, I'm not sure yet. Have the unit check line.
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1: R-17, go ahead.
0: I'm having computer issues. Can you send me that child custody dispute in row 150?
1: What's your same route?
0: 45, where's 12?
2: Where's 12, go ahead.
0: I told you to have family disturbance on my story.
1: 63, Frank 11.
3: 63, Frank 11, go ahead.
2: That's good. That's going to be a family assault. I would advise the daughter left location, so she still wants to make a report.
1: Is anyone put you on that call for the disturbance at 360 1960 Northwest?
4: Tower 35, checking.
3: Hey, Vice, I'm working an extra job here at Kroger. I'm not on duty, I'm off duty.
0: Tower 35, on control.
1: That's good.

0: I'm just trying to get some back over 12.
1: Edward 17, I'll back here shortly.
0: That's clear. Edward 14, you can show me your route.
2: Everybody, fine checking.
0: Edward 14, that's clear.
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1: So 20, can you advise where the building you're at? 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

0: 41 Ever 14 and stack that stolen vehicle on Mossy Oaks.
1: Colonel Sigalit? Okay, now unit for District 1. Can I unit District 1?

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1: 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It's going to be the 8100 block, West San Houston Tollway North, southbound main lane, three vehicle accident.

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6: 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It's going to be a Sun Dodge Charger van and a silver SUV. 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
2: 20 for coming to Mischief, 520 Golf Bank Road.
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1: That's clear.
2: 42.
1: Number 42.
2: You can show me how that JPC, any mileage, 557.
1: Central Casual is having a major accident.

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2: 144, that's clear.
1: Reporting your request to EMS, reference 204-1759.
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3: That's clear. It's going to be the 8100 block, West Ham Houston Tollway, North, Southbound, mainly.
1: That's clear.
0: Smart 1800, here's the control.
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0: 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Charles 102.
1: Standby.
5: 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I'm clear and going
0: green. 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
1: 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Charles 94 checking. 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
5: 0787,

0: Go ahead. No, we have her on the line right now.
1: William 89.
2: That's clear.
3: William 89, go ahead.
1: William 89, I just received a BMV at your same location. Is it going to be related to your immune citizen?
3: William 89, that's not related.
1: That's fair. What's that, 58 BMV?
2: Hey, correct. Assault 9120, Katie Hockley.
3: William 89, that's clear.
4: Houston, 2250, checking your status.
3: 2004, I'm looking for.
0: 45 over 12.
2: Over 12.
1: You're clear. Charles, 43, checking.
5: Over 12. So 12755, Mill Ridge Drive, Unit 612. And go ahead and roll this over to D6. I'm secure.
2: That's clear.
1: That's fair.
6: 533 is 1900 North Simpson Parkway West.

0: I'm probably the one that keeps on.
1: Is this Tony? Go ahead.
2: No, go ahead.
0: Yes, sir. If possible, can I get a narcotics training line? Just send me a message, please. 142, there's going to be non-life-threatening injuries over here. Just people complaining about back pain.
1: Okay. If I'm a narcotics canine, message S-A-20. If I'm a narcotics canine, message for the one S-A-20.
3: The owner of the Dodge Caravan with the license plate S-A-20 Dodge Frank was advised the other vehicle was going upon my route. I'm going to get information.
0: 6-year-old female complaining about a back and neck pain.
3: Okay.
4: Yeah, I'm going to get some here.
5: Hi. Did you see some life unit here on Regal?
3: Okay.
4: Yeah, 360 Pink East Morning Control out here.
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3: clear OD.
6: North Coast Canine. North Coast Canine District 1, Open North Coast Canine District 1.
1: Over, dog. Anyway, King 31, are you going to message SR 20 on his subject stop, reference 15?
4: That's fine.
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1: It's clear available, you know, with a working printer. 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
3: Purple grand.
4: Male flight, tell me where I look.
2: 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Female flight, if I will pass out.
1: Okay.
5: 29.
0: Flight 29,
5: reference 272.
3: Thanks, go ahead.
0: You can send me that abandoned vehicle on Bike Creek.
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1: 41 over 35.
3: 35, go ahead.
1: 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We advise a silver F-150 left going southbound on Kirkendall, refused EMS.
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1: 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Black sedan versus gray truck left southbound.
0: Jenny, I'm out of jail.
1: Report advisor near the lows. 318-08. We'll zip it in.
5: 29. Send me one of those Dowdell units to assist.
0: 45 over 12. 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
5: That's clear.
1: That's clear. Level Dowdell unit check by OC 29.
7: 142, I'm sorry. Did I get out?
1: 142, that's negative. I was keyed up.
7: 142, I need no more records. 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
1: Clear. 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
0: Charles
1: 94.
0: Send me around to the address and the car notes. Continue to a Qatar custody dispute, please.
1: That's good.
0: Number 14.
1: Stand by. Charles 94, am I clear to change the address on your call to the, one of the notes?
0: Yes, clear.
1: Okay, number 14, go ahead.
0: Number 14, you can clear me an accident report and I'll be with 229.
1: Stand by, one.
0: 105,
1: no
0: 29, Dylan. Stand by. Order 7, go ahead. Order 7, reference 305, clear on comments.
1: That's clear. 305-1810, next unit.
0: Number 55, I'm not disconnecting you up. Something holds right there.

0: 41413, you can send criminal mischief and golf bank. I'm kind of calling those.
1: 41413, say it out.
2: Edward 16.

0: Can I get EMS to my location? 4-year-old woman having thoughts of harming herself.
1: No, sir. Conscious and breathing.
0: Oh, they're conscious and breathing.
1: No, sir.
2: Charlie, for reference 351, I'm clear on it.
3: 41 Edward 14.
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1: Clear, 351, 1811.
3: Yes, the suspect in our call is going to be a black male wearing a purple beanie and a Lakers jersey. Should be on a bike.
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6: Boy 42, you can send the alarm.
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1: 26700 for Grindall Road, apartment 1402, 040 references, vehicle being hit while parked in the parking lot, 398-1812.
6: Boy 42, that's clear.
5: That's clear, 1812.
1: Toll Road, holding a stranded motor vehicle, North Sam and Antoine. Central, Mud 200, suspicious vehicle. Tom 39, I was clear on your traffic.
5: Julie Meadows Lane.
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9: Hey, no, I'm under control. I'm serving for the rep.
1: Okay.
10: Charles 37.
5: You saw Lacey Charles Reed, motor vehicle, 4918 Otterbury Drive.
1: Charles
5: 37. Those brothers there on hold times.
10: They clear me report.
1: That's clear. You're not showing to be on a call.
6: This is 2011-05. Issa Tall is wanted out of Georgia with no extradition for traffic offense. No other warrants.
10: That's good.
3: Good traffic hazard, 1960 roadways in Butte Creek.
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8: Or Paul 23, clear me information.
3: Sam 50, is there a white female with red hair? Now she wearing a green shirt, tan pants, walking in the middle of the street.
1: Here, sir.
9: Officer 5.
1: Go ahead.
11: Chatham 16. I'm clear on that static, so don't worry about confronting me.
9: Officer 5, reference 383.
11: Negative, you can disregard him.
3: Sure.
6: Receive.
1: It's clear, suspicious vehicle 13102 Kirkendall Road. Vehicle on the property that doesn't belong. Asked them to leave and they refused. Reference
5: 383-1814.
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6: show me around
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8: show me
3: OD. No, 6 OD. Yes, sir, you have a go.
1: Clear.
6: Houston Tone 1005 with Al Franco, No 29.
5: You were 78.
6: Okay.
1: 78.
5: One control.
1: That's 1315.
3: Void 31, you just made that alarm.
5: Void 31, what's question now?
1: Edward 60 checking, Edward 19 checking.
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14: Error 6 under control.
1: Okay.
14: Everyone, you can send reference 393, the child custody dispute.
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0: Jenny Schoenbeckner.
1: Houston 2-12-106. Dennis Quick has said sick with Pasadena PD from 2017.
2: Clear.
3: Henry 78.
0: Over here, 78.
3: Henry 78, is EMS on scene?
0: Yes, ma'am.
3: That's
0: Medic 39.
3: That's clear.
4: Yeah, 150. I'm going to put the notes in. It was never logged.
3: That's clear. Just asking, because EMS called in asking if they were cleared in. Just confirming they were on scene.
4: Yeah, they've been in here when I arrived, so I don't know what they're talking about there.
3: That's clear.
5: Sorry, how's it, Grand Parkway, North Freeway?
0: This is Mr. Charles, first person, 6451, all the vendors.
5: 45 over 12. Over 12. So, you must have seen that I'm at 245 West Golf Bank and they can't find you guys.
6: Over 12. District 6 in that family cell pack, or is EMS the one that's confirming that address?
4: Probably the first. Can you just do a suspicious vehicle?
3: That's clear.
7: EMS is the one that's confirming the address, and District 6 sends it back. I'm having Central confirm, well, to try to call, to confirm exactly.
6: That's clear. We were there. It's a completely vacant house. We had the reporting on the line. They advised the address was 12755 Mill Ridge Drive, unit 612.
3: Domestic pre-event. Been holding for 14 minutes.
7: That's clear.
5: William 26, reference 322.
8: 10-4-0-0,
5: meet
8: the officer.
5: I see San Francisco, I meet the officer over at HPD at 710, 960 Northwest.
3: 229, clear, attention records, no more records. Pine Lakes Boulevard and Kirkendall, no more records. 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
5: Beef and FSGI, 960 Northwest in Red Oak.

0: Eastside 143 holding a minor.
1: Airs 83, come here.
0: That's clear. Minor accident 4906 Cecile Trail. 040 advised. Two vehicle accident occurred off of Hopper Road.
2: 2 Adam 840 Houston.
0: This is a blue car, license plate listed. Other party was going to work it out between themselves. Reference 4690
2: You can show me clear of the jail and your route to the Southwest Houston office to process evidence.
3: 141.
0: Break it. 141.
3: Can I just leave that now, please?
4: Before a minor, US 290 and State Highway 99.
3: Change this to a DWI.
0: Clear. North Central, Northampton, suspicious vehicle.
5: 55 is in.

0: North 55 clear. Suspicious vehicle Gosling and Hampton Point Boulevard. Northbound on Gosling for a black Benz. Driving recklessly, not stopping at stop signs or stoplights. Reference 490-1821.
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1: 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You're clear. 115.
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2: Error 31, I'm clear on it.
1: Error 31, clear. To the public service, 1823. Humble 126, juvenile disturbance. North Central Bridgestone, holding an alarm.
2: One forty-four,
1: clear, 1824.
2: Henry 29.
1: Henry 29,
2: reference 517.

0: Henry 29, that's clear. Juvenile disturbance, 20710 Kenswick Road. Reporting as a lifeguard at the pool, advising there was an altercation between 5 unaccompanied juveniles and an adult male. Reporting advised the male and the juvenile had, correction, the male juveniles had brought a toy gun to the pool, and where they were playing with their friends, happened to be near the adult male's 4-year-old daughter. Reference 517-1824.
1: He's calling details, roll 13626 Reese Road.
2: 165.
3: Henry 122, go ahead and show me a route.
4: You take Henry 20 off the board.
5: Let's get straight around.
0: That's okay. William 70 checking.
6: William 70 off the road.
0: That's okay.
3: Or you can send your in progress.
5: Excuse me for saying that.
0: West Side Rock Creek, quoting an alarm. 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
5: Henry 24, before he was unable to provide a location, location can be from Rapid SRS. We're trying to call back to see if there's any vehicles in Zavri.
7: And there, 5 on control. I'll just turn it off.
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3: Right.
0: Clear, 1826.
3: Edward 11, I showed myself around to the DA's office for 2B.
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0: 3417, go ahead. 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
1: William 59, give me that alarm.
0: Okay.
1: 54, it's going to be a blue sedan in the driveway. 45, it's going to be cold. Not able to get FEMA on 4. CPR is not in progress.
0: That's good. 542, 1828. Charles 25, checking.
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5: 41 Edward 24.
0: 24, go ahead.
5: They're starting CPR. It's going to be USD 11, Medic 441.
0: Can I be confirming USD 11 is doing CPR?
5: That's correct.

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0: Carry 47, go ahead. That's clear, 305 at 1830.
3: We're on official, just let EMS know she used to, she was having some mild chest pain. Vitals are stable so far.
0: Edward 30, that's clear.
4: She log a license plate from the police.
0: That's clear, go ahead.
4: South Carolina, Tom Lincoln William, 4485. Tom Lincoln William, 4485, South Carolina.
0: That's clear.
5: Piece of information, I see in Red Oak.

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0: Athena. Edward 30, be advised. That's clear. Be advised, fleet is showing not found in the database.
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0: Westside, Reed Road, holding Meet the Citizen.
5: 453, final major, 1900, North San Mesa Parker West.
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5: Yes, sir.
6: I'm clear.
0: Central, Kleinwood, holding Deaf Business.
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4: Charles 2000.
0: Charles 5.
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5: 399. A for an FSCI, East Florida Road and Hardy. LA for Coon and Mr. 520 Golf Bank Grill. B for an FSCI, 1960 Road West and Red Oak Drive.
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0: Henry 29 checking, Edward 35 checking.
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0: That's clear.
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0: Go ahead with traffic. That's clear. Charles 37, showing you en route.
10: Show me out in 50 tag, Tom Williams, Sam 6818. Please show me out 11,400 block of Steeple Boulevard, please.
0: That's clear. Showing me the business, 7310 Louetta Road. She reported advised they had a female leave the store. 1610 at 1837.
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0: 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West side, mud 368, holding welfare check.
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0: address is approximate. Female stated there would be an emergency if my husband doesn't give me my keys, advised, and hung up. Reporting called back screaming for a male to give her keys back, not responding to call taker. 679 at 1848.
1: 140, I was clear on it.
0: Clear. West Side, still holding follow-up, district taking direct public service only.
2: Wait, do I need to put my numbers on it? I'm about to clear off the school.
0: Clear. North, 55 checking, Ever 30 checking.
1: Yeah, with 30, I'm under control.
0: That's clear.

0: Westside, Mud 281, holding Charles Husky, dispute. William 75.
1: William 35, you do send me 281.
0: William 75 clear, showing you en route. Charles Husky, dispute, 1870.
2: Yeah, I'm breathing.
1: No, 45, show me what's up.
2: 2 out of 350, checking status.
3: Clear. I'm 10-4.
2: 2 out of 350, received.
0: Edward 48, checking. Henry 43, checking.
4: Cut off the hands again.
0: Clear.
3: William 75.
0: William 75.
3: William 75. It was William 35 going to the child custody dispute. I'm still out with William 89.
0: That's clear. William 35 showing you in route.

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4: Henry 78, checking.
6: Henry 78, my patrol extended.
2: 41 over 12.
4: That's clear.
1: That's over.
2: I'm going to have 2 on board and routes JVC starting mileage 320.
4: Eastside, Mud 43, holding up assault.
1: That's your time, 1842.
0: 45, follow on Houston County, 21 control. Can you make sure my address is 11,400 block of Steepway Boulevard, please?
4: That's clear. Edward 55.
0: Edward 60.

Edward 60, showing you Monroe. Family assault, 5030 Don Gate Drive. 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Suspects no longer on location. 733 at 1843. West, Mud 5, holding suspicious person.

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1: ME arrived.
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0: Well, that was good.
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2: 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Service is a red and black motorbike driving on the side of the road, heading eastbound. Is there a car going traffic?
1: Charles, 102 clear, showing you a route. Train a motor vehicle. It's going to be on the Cedar Road, westbound, 762-1847. William 75 checking.
4: William 75, all units on scene are under control. It's finished.

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2: 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Sounds upset due to reporting taking away the phone. 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
0: Over 12, checking. William 5-1.
4: Over 12, more control, thank you.
0: That's clear.
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0: Are you clear to be shown en route?
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0: 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Tom 39 checking, Edward 55 checking.
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1: 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Should come back to Aiden Flores.

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2: That's good, thank you.
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0: 144, no record needed.
2: 144.
1: 144, that's also clear. Center records,

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1: I'm 15, clear back up.
0: West side, Cypress Hill, Mud 1, holding suspicious vehicle.
2: Jenny, how about you?
0: Tom 39 checking. William 35 checking.
1: Right. Tom 39, I'm under control.
2: Clear. Clear.
0: Clear.
2: Blow up right
0: away.
2: Next week, go ahead. Oh, I'm right. Yeah, my call, they're probably already in Montgomery County by now. You can refer that to them where he's cleared out.
1: That's good.
0: William 67.

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0: That's clear.
2: Three, calling to report abandoned white Ford Taurus. 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It's going to be 778 at 1853. West side, MUD 391, holding information call.
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2: William Sandy, that's clear. 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
2: 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See reporting in reference to someone hitting his parked truck. Last time is 15 minutes. White Ford versus truck on the license plate. The truck left westbound 931 at 1900. North Central Bridgestone holding accident FSGI. West side 1368 still holding me the citizen.
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